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Gotta get a bold bus down to the city. I-95 is the road to the party. NYC's where you'll find me. Crammed in the back near the bathroom stall. Traffic jam at the Lincoln Tunnel. No prob, cause I'm almost there. The night is yours.

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0: Hey there, I am here to see Gal. Where's Gal?
1: Perfect, she's gonna be right this way.
0: Let's go. Here we are, Gal, 73 questions.
2: Hey!
0: Let's
2: How
0: do it.
2: How are you? Good Shalom. To see you.
0: Thank you very much.
2: How
0: good
2: have
0: to
2: you
0: see
2: been?
0: You. I'm so excited for this.
2: Me too. It's great.
0: Oh, man.
2: I've been waiting for you.
0: This is going to be good. You know, my first question, let's get it out of the way.
2: Yes.
0: How are you feeling right now?
2: I'm great. How are you?
0: I'm good. I couldn't be better. I'm with you. I'm catching you right before your Vogue cover styling.
2: I know.
0: Lucky me.
2: Lucky me.
0: And besides that, what's an exciting thing going on in life right now?
2: I'm shooting a new movie, Red Notice, with Dwayne Johnson and Ryan Reynolds, and it's a lot of fun.
0: It must be funny being with those guys.
2: Yes.
0: And is there anything missing in life right now?
2: Are you kidding me? Look at us. No, everything is great.
0: Pretty perfect. Now, how do you start most mornings when you're at home?
2: I woke up, I wash my face and all that, then I always drink a tablespoon of apple vinegar, water, and coffee, and work out.
0: Okay. And how often are you getting back to Israel?
2: As often as I can, but not enough. Not often enough.
0: What do you miss most about Israel?
2: My family and my friends.
0: Well, I thought you'd miss these, that's why I brought them to you.
2: Oh, wow. Where'd you get this?
0: Yeah,
2: oh my God, it's
0: my
2: Israeli chocolate. Thank you so much. I'll share.
0: Make us feel at home a little bit right now. All right, so Israel is up there in my places to go. What should I do when I go? One thing. What's the one thing?
2: One thing you should do in Israel, you should go to Tel Aviv and go to a restaurant on the beach. There's so many and they're all great.
0: And what's unique about Israeli culture?
2: It's like one big melting pot, you know, with people from so many different, you know, places and different cultures and flavors.
0: And when you go home, what food is waiting for you on the table?
2: I love shakshuka on a Saturday morning.
0: Just
2: like, it's delicious. It's like tomatoes with garlic and eggs and feta cheese. It's delicious.
0: Oh, that sounds so good. And what's the secret to fighting jet lag when you travel?
2: Drink loads of water. And I guess just be out in the sun, vitamin D.
0: How many languages can you speak?
2: Two.
0: Okay. And can you teach me some Hebrew?
2: Sure.
0: Let's do it.
2: Can you say sababa?
0: Sababa.
2: Nice. Yeah, sababa is cool.
0: Cool.
2: Awesome.
0: All right. Well, my next question was, can you teach me a slang word? But I guess that may do it. What else?
2: What else? Say yalla. It's a really easy one. Yeah.
0: It's
2: like in Hebrew and Arabic, it means let's go. Let's do it.
0: Okay, and what's a tongue twister in Hebrew that you can share with me? Come on.
2: Sala shala shir samach, shir samach, sala shala. Now you go.
0: Shala shala shala.
2: Almost. Good enough. Good enough. Oh, they're ready for us. Do you want to come do the fittings?
0: Let's do the fittings.
2: Let's go.
0: Yalla. Yalla. Gal, what's your favorite sport?
2: Basketball, dodgeball. I love dodgeball.
0: Favorite board game?
2: Definitely Rummy Cube.
0: And what was your immediate reaction when you were approached about the role of Wonder Woman?
2: Ah!
0: And as you know, it did pretty well in the box office, not too shabby. How did that feel?
2: I know. Oh my God, it was amazing. Incredible.
0: And let me fan off for a second by saying that the trailer for Wonder Woman 1984 made me scream, just like you. What inside info can you tell me about that movie? Give me something good.
2: You know I can't.
0: Gal.
2: You know I can't.
0: Gal,
2: you gotta just wait a little bit longer before you go see the movie.
0: Don't disappoint me, Gal. Don't disappoint me. All right, so what do you want audiences to take away from that film?
2: First of all, I want them to just enjoy the movie and maybe think about the narrative of the movie afterwards.
0: Did immersing yourself in the 80s make you more or less nostalgic for the past?
2: More.
0: Everyone loves the 80s.
2: Exactly. It's such a great decade.
0: What traits does a character need to have in order for you to portray them?
2: It's not so much about the traits as much as it's about the context. Yeah.
0: And when do you know a part is perfect for you?
2: When I love the script, I love the filmmaker, and I'm intrigued by the character.
0: Okay, there's a bank heist.
2: Yes.
0: Who'll be your partner in crime? Who is it?
2: My husband. Definitely, Ron.
0: Okay, there's good news or bad news. Who's the person you first call?

0: My husband and my mother.
1: Okay. What's the weirdest thing you've ever read about yourself?
0: That I look like a broom.
1: You do not look like a broom.
0: Thank you. I appreciate that.
1: I'm here to validate the fact that I do not see you as a broom.
0: Thank you.
1: What's the best book you've read recently?
0: All the Rivers by Dorit Rabinian.
1: What's a song that you can't stop singing?
0: If you don't wanna see me.
1: Dua Lipa. Dua Lipa.
0: Dua Lipa.
1: Dua Lipa.
0: Dua Lipa.
1: What's the best date night spot in LA?
0: I can't tell you, because then everyone will go there.
1: Yeah, you have that effect on people, huh?
0: Aww.
1: Best movie to watch with your kids?
0: Mary Poppins.
1: Where do you go to get inspired?
0: I love going to the museums. I know it sounds old, but I love good exhibitions. Mm-hmm. I would go anywhere.
1: What's the best vacation you've ever had?
0: The Maldives. The Maldives.
1: Oh, I've always wanted to go there.
0: Ah, you should.
1: Okay.
0: Gorgeous ladies.
2: Hello, how are you?
3: Hi, welcome.
1: Thank you.
0: All right,
1: gal, rapid fire.
0: Yes.
1: We got to get through this. Come on,
0: yes.
1: Let's do it.
0: Yes.
1: Rapid fire.
0: Hit me.
1: Give it to me. Give
0: yes.
1: it to me.
0: Give it to me.
1: Bold brow or bold lip?
0: Bold lip.
1: Pedicure or manicure?
0: Pedicure.
1: Hepburn or Monroe?
0: Hepburn.
1: Favorite denim color?
0: Blue.
1: Favorite shade of lipstick?
0: Red.
1: Now slow down for this one. When do you feel most beautiful?
0: When I'm rested.
1: When do you feel most fulfilled?
0: When I'm having, just quality time with my kids.
1: All right, so we have a lot of beautiful, beautiful wardrobe here.
0: I know.
1: This is so nice. And what are you drawn to in choosing a look?
0: First of all, I wanted to look stunning, but then also young and cool and comfortable as much as it could be.
1: What's a color that you gravitate to?
0: Oh, so many. Blue, red, white, black, burgundy. I mean, all the colors are great.
1: And what's the most elaborate Wonder Woman cosplay that you've seen?
0: There's a guy, I think he's in Brazil, and his name is Wonder Bira. Check him out.
1: I will. All right, gotta ask you about your husband.
0: Yes.
1: What is this interview without asking about your husband?
0: Exactly. Love, love, love.
1: How did you and your husband meet?
0: We met at a party in the desert in Israel.
1: Mm-hmm. And who liked who first?
0: He would say I liked him first, but I'd rather say he likes me first.
1: Who's going to resolve that debate?
0: I know, right?
1: Yeah.
0: Me.
1: And what was your and what was your first date?
0: We went to a nice bar in Tel Aviv.
1: Okay. And when did you know that you wanted to marry him?
0: He actually told me on our second date that he's going to propose in 2 years. And he did.
1: How did you react to that?
0: I was 21. I was pretty cool. Now that I think about it, it's crazy. But I guess both of us knew it was meant to be.
1: That's really sweet. Now, when you're both on the same schedule, how do you like to spend your time together?
0: Just be together. Whether if it's just us and going out with just each other or friends or just being home with great music and wine and food and just that.
1: That's nice.
0: Simple.
1: What would your husband say is your best quality?
0: That I can be very silly.
1: What would your kids say is your best quality?
0: That and maybe that I'm very positive.
1: You are. You
0: Thank
1: are.
0: You.
1: And motherhood.
0: Yes.
1: Look at that. Motherhood. What was the most surprising part about becoming a mother?
0: How much one can love and also how much I can do when being so exhausted.
1: Yeah. And what's something that your kids do that really makes you laugh?
0: Perform. Like when they start to sing and dance and do like performances together, that's when it cracks me up.
1: All right.
0: Yeah.
1: And what's one trait you want to pass on to your kids?
0: That they're limitless and they can do whatever they want to do with their lives.
1: And what's something from your childhood that you want to replicate for your daughters?
0: Simplicity.
3: We definitely need more time. Gal, we need 10 more minutes.
0: 10 minutes. Okay. Do you want to... We have time. Do you want to go over there?
1: Let's do it. All right.
0: Okay. Call me when you need me.
1: Skydiving or scuba diving?
0: Neither.
1: No.
0: I know, no.
1: You are such a scuba dive type.
0: Yeah, I tried that. I get to... Yeah, it's not for me.
1: Early bird or night owl?
0: After you? Definitely early bird.
1: Okay. And Batman or Superman?
0: Batman.
1: What would you tell your biggest fan if they met you?
0: Thank you.
1: And what's your favorite part of awards shows?
0: Just being there, seeing everybody, you know, so many creative, talented, brilliant people.
1: Mm-hmm. Is there any director that you're dying to work with?
0: Spielberg.
1: Oh, you hear that, Spielberg?
0: Did you hear it?
1: Did you hear that? You gotta say a little louder for him.
0: Steven!
1: Who's the funniest person you've ever been on set with?
0: Oh my God, I can't answer that.
1: Yeah.
0: I'm lucky. I've had a bunch of people that were really fun to work with.
1: What artists should we all be paying attention to right now?
0: Alma Harel.
1: Prior to acting, what were you doing in life?
0: I studied law.
1: Okay.
0: Yeah.
1: Yeah, and what kind of law did you want to practice?
0: I didn't quite figure that out yet back then, mm-hmm. but, you know, life happened.
1: Do you remember your first movie audition?
0: Yes, it was for Bond, for one of the Bond movie, and I didn't get the part.
1: It's their loss. It's their loss. Now, you're a champion for women everywhere. What's a mantra you want all women to have for themselves?
0: It's not just for women, it's like, it's everybody. Just love yourself and be kind to yourself. Cheesy, but true.
1: Yeah. And what do you want the film industry to look like for women in a decade?
0: I would love to see more female writers and filmmakers.
1: Right. Why is it so important for you to pick strong characters like Wonder Woman and now Hedy Lamarr?
0: I guess I like strong characters.
1: Yes, you do.
0: I don't know. Yeah.
1: Now, you recently started your own production company.
0: Right.
1: What was the motivation for that?
0: To be able to tell stories that I'm truly, truly passionate about.
1: And what story would you love to see be made into a film?
0: Lisa Howard.
1: Hmm.
0: If you don't know about her, and you probably don't, Google.
1: I will Google.
0: Google her.
1: I will Google her. If you could time travel to the past,
0: yes.
1: Who's one person that mm-hmm. you would have to speak to?
0: Hedy Lamarr.
1: And what would you say to Hedy?
0: I would say, how was on the other side? How are you?
1: All right, gal.
0: Yes.
1: I don't know how to say heartbroken in Hebrew, but...
0: Shavulev.
1: Shavulev. I am Shavulev right now because this is the last question. Question number 73.
0: Yes.
1: Can you please, once and for all,
0: yes.
1: resolve the debate on how to pronounce your last name? I have $10 on this with a friend.
0: It's very simple. Gal Gadot.
1: One more time, just for clarity.
0: Gal Gadot.
1: All right, Gal Gadot. This is great. Thank you so much.
0: Thank you.
1: All right. Mwah.

0: My seats to the show better be this good, Dua.
1: Hey, Vogue.
0: An answer to 73 questions is now your opening act.
1: I'm ready.
0: Okay, can you first tell me what you're standing on?
1: This is the levitator.
0: Can you tell me the purpose of the levitator?
1: I get up every night and I perform levitating on this while flying through the arena.
0: Oh my god, that sounds like magic. And how many shows have you performed on your tour so far?
1: I've done 23 shows out of 109.
0: Almost a quarter done. And what is the first thing you do when you get to a new city?
1: I love to find a good restaurant and a really fun dive bar.
0: How would you describe the Future Nostalgia Tour in your own words?
1: The craziest thing I've ever done.
0: What's been the most memorable show on the tour?
1: You know, I do get spoiled almost every night, but I have to say MSG was a really special one for me.
0: Love New York City. And how has your approach to touring changed since you first started?
1: It's definitely not rock and roll. It's lots of sleep and lots of tea.
0: Two very important activities. What tip would you give to someone who's about to start their first ever tour?
1: Make sure you take some time for yourself to stay grounded in the midst of all this craziness.
0: And what is your pre-show ritual?
1: I do my dance warm-ups with my dancer Sharon, and then I do my vocal warm-ups with my backing vocalists. Mm-hmm. And then I have like a little fist pump handshake with my monitor engineer Alex, and then I'm off on stage.
0: How is onstage Dua different from Dua just hanging out?
1: Pretty much the same, just a lot more adrenaline.
0: When did you feel most vulnerable on stage?
1: Well, I dropped my mic at my show in Washington, D.C., and I was not prepared for that, so I think that was probably the most vulnerable moment.
0: What's something people may not know about dancing during a performance?
1: Well, I guess, you know, there's a lot of thinking with dancing and singing at the same time, but sometimes you're just thinking about what's for dinner.
0: Now you have me thinking about dance moves. Hmm. What would you say is your most famous dance move?
1: I think I'm just gonna have to show you that one.
0: Oh, I was hoping you'd offer that to me. So Dua, you take the stage, the spotlight is on you. What is the perfect experience you want fans to have at your show?
1: I would love them to have a really fun, really sweaty dancing experience where for 90 minutes you can just forget about everything that's happening on outside these walls.
0: Oh, love it. And what's the first thing you look for in a stage outfit?
1: I love something that's comfortable but makes me feel really good.
0: And you wear 4 outfits during the show. How did you go about selecting them?
1: So my show is split up in like 4 acts, and so each outfit tells a different story, from the first one being like the dance size class to the spacesuit at the end.
0: Very cool.
1: Girls, can we do the dance? Because Vogue wanna see it. You ready?
0: That's right.
1: Yeah? All right.
0: Okay.
1: 5, 6, 7, 8. You happy, Vogue?
0: Yes, Dua, you completely made my day.
1: I'll catch up with you guys in a sec.
0: Do you have a message for people who may have made fun of that dance?
1: No, I think the message has been received.
0: Got it. Now, Dua, how do you hope you inspire your fans?
1: I really think, without sounding cliche, if I can do it, you can too. So if you're really passionate about something, then you should really just go for it.
0: That's right. And how old were you when you realized you wanted to be a singer?
1: I dreamt about it from when I was like 4 or 5, but really put it into action when I was 15, mm-hmm. when I left Kosovo for London.
0: And what was the first song you ever wrote?
1: First song I wrote was probably around the age of 4 or 5, and I wrote it for my mum. It was in Albanian. Mm. And to translate it, it's like, when I grow up, can I borrow your shoes? When I grow up, can I wear your dress? When I grow up, can I be as pretty as you? And now it's just a running family joke.
0: Oh, that's cute. And what was the most important lesson you learned when you started making music?
1: Just to be really proud of the things that you put out, you know, what you represent and who you are as an artist, just to make sure that you have no regrets when you look back on the decisions that you made.
0: What trait did you get from your mom?
1: I definitely got my nurturing side and wanting to take care of people from my mom.
0: And what about from your dad?
1: The hard-working side and definitely the curiosity element.
0: Was Albanian or English your first language?
1: Albanian was my first language.
0: What Albanian phrase was most often repeated in your house?
1: Çka ka me hunger.
0: And what does that mean?
1: It means what's for dinner.
0: What was for dinner?
1: Lots of yummy stuff. My mum, she's a great cook, and she cooks amazing traditional Albanian food, so I always look forward to it, especially after a long stint on tour.
0: Oh, that's amazing. And what was the most important thing you learned after moving out of your parents' house?
1: I learned how to cook and how to do my dishes and do my laundry.
0: Those are important things to know. And how do you unwind after a performance?
1: I'm still figuring it out. But do you want to follow me and I'll show you something really, really cool?
0: I would very much love to see something cool. Now, Dua, what is the most important thing that travel can do for a person?
1: I feel like it can really just broaden your perspective and your horizons.
0: Now, I need some travel recs. Where should I get the best coffee in New York City?
1: Ludlow Coffee Supply. I love a maple oat latte from that.
0: Best fish and chips in London?
1: Seashell of Lisson Grove.
0: And since we're in Los Angeles right now, where can I see some good art around here?
1: I really love the Broad and LACMA. I think they've got great exhibitions on.
0: Very nice.
1: If you want to follow me, just be careful down these stairs.
0: Cool.
1: And mind your head as well.
0: I wonder where Dua is taking me right now.
1: I'm taking you to the underworld.
0: Oh, I'm ready. And now you're making me crawl. I can't believe how crazy the stage is. Yeah.
1: Hi, Brando.
2: Hi, darling.
1: This is Marlon, Brando, we like to call him.
0: Hey, Brando.
1: Really. And this is my trolley, and this helps me get from A to B when I'm doing quick change. So you can follow me, and I've got you a little seat for you as well. So we can do this together.
0: Nice, so this is how you do it. All right. So Dua, where do you keep your first Grammy?
1: My first Grammy is on the mantelpiece, on top of the fireplace.
0: That's the perfect location. And out of all the award ceremonies that you've been to, which one would you say has the best after party?
1: The best after party is at the Brits, because English people love to get f***ed up.
0: Well, speaking of going out, have you ever used a dating app?
1: I haven't, no.
0: And what's the worst date that you've ever been on?
1: I once went out on a date with a guy. We went to a party, and then we went to the smoking area, and he just started kissing another girl.
0: How rude is that? All right, let's shift gears. If I give the names of people you work with, can you give me one word to describe them?
1: Just one word?
0: Just one word.
1: Okay.
0: Okay, Elton John.
1: A maverick.
0: Calvin Harris.
1: A polymath. Thanks, Brenko.
0: And what about Megan the Stallion?
1: Well, it's not really one word, but the hot girl.
0: Now, who would you say you were most excited to collaborate with on the Future Nostalgia remix?
1: I was really excited to collaborate with the Blessed Madonna. Just getting to work with a female producer for the first time was really special for me, and get to reimagine the album was super cool.
0: That is cool. And what song would you play at a dinner party to get every single person on the floor dancing?
1: Oh, The Time Is Now by Moloko.
0: How did your songwriting approach change between your two albums?
1: I just got more confident and I trusted myself and my craft.
0: And what is your favorite lyric that you've ever written?
1: I'll sink my teeth in disbelief because you're the one that I want, which is from my song Love Again.
0: So I love your Future Nostalgia tattoo. When did you get that?
1: I got it before my album came out. I actually announced my album title through the tattoo.
0: Very cool. And do you regret any of your tattoos?
1: No, I don't regret any.
0: Gin or vodka martini?
1: Vodka martini, filthy.
0: And what's one word that describes your style right now?
1: Playful.
0: I think that's a perfect description.
1: All right, I'm gonna go and quickly change and I'll be right back.
0: Okay, Dua, I'm gonna keep firing questions at you while you're changing. We can't stop this.
1: All right.
0: All right, what's the biggest difference between getting ready for a red carpet versus getting ready for a concert?
1: When you're getting ready for a show, especially when you're on tour, it's like the traveling circus. You have a routine. It's so much easier, I feel. Whereas I feel like red carpets have a lot more pressure.
0: Totally. And what's the biggest difference between your style 5 years ago versus now?
1: Elevated, darling.
0: And who do you think has the best style in the world?
1: I love Kristen McMenemies.
0: Oh, love her. Whoa!
1: I'm getting pretty good at this quick change thing. Should we go and hang out in my dressing room for a sec?
0: That was amazing. So what is your go-to outfit when you're not working?
1: Working, not working, always in a look.
0: What's something that you would never wear?
1: Crocs.
0: Me too. Stilettos or platforms?
1: Stilettos.
0: Monochrome or multicolored?
1: Multicolored.
0: What was the first designer item that you ever bought?
1: Hey guys.
2: Hey, what's up?
1: First designer item I bought were a pair of Alexander McQueen boots that I got when I signed my record deal. I wore them to death.
0: What was your favorite job?
1: My favorite job was working as a hostess in a restaurant in Soho. I had a lot of amazing memories, made some great friends, and some really debaucherous nights.
0: I can imagine. Who can always make you laugh?
1: My siblings, but I think both me and my sister Rena can agree that our brother Jin is the funniest.
0: What was the last list that you made on your notes app?
1: I'd have to have a look.
0: All right, take the list out. Let's have a look.
1: The last list I made was the numerology report that I got from an astrologist.
0: Ooh, can I see it?
1: Mm-mm.
0: Okay.
1: Hey, John.
0: Hey, John. So how did you get the idea for Service 95?
1: Service 95, it really came from like my love of lists, list making, going and trying out different restaurants, different places, wanting to share that with my friends. Mm. And so I wanted to create a platform where I can do just that. I can also make activism accessible, put stories by incredible journalists that really kind of, they're kind of the kind of stories that you wouldn't necessarily go looking for.
0: Right.
1: And it's an ultimate concierge service is how I like to see it, from me to you.
0: That's great. And how do you prepare for your podcast interviews?
1: Takes me about 4 or 5 days to do lots of like reading and researching, watching interviews, videos, trying to get an understanding of who my guests are and what are the most interesting questions I could ask them.
0: It's a lot of work. And what's one thing you always travel with?
1: I always travel with my yoga mat.
0: What's the most difficult yoga pose that you've mastered?
1: Crow pose into headstand.
0: I'm not sure what that means, so you'll demonstrate for me?
1: In heels and jeans, I can try.
0: That's great, and I'm gonna be over here and not get in the way of this at all, so.

0: Whoa! And she nails it! 10 out of 10 execution from Dua Lipa. That was amazing, and thank you for showing me that.
1: Of course, anytime.
0: Okay, so one thing I love about you is that you've never shied away from sharing your beliefs. Why is that so important to you?
1: I feel very lucky to have this platform, and so I feel like I need to use it for something that's way bigger than me.
0: Makes sense. And what's a cause that's on your mind right now?
1: I'm actually currently working with the activist Nadia Murad, and trying to find out ways on how we can help the Yazidi community.
0: Who inspires you politically?
1: King Bernie.
0: Is there anything that you'd like to set the record straight on?
1: A lot of people ask me if Dua Lipa is my real name, and it is.
0: Noted. And do you have any newer rules that you would like to add to the new rules that you had before?
1: Yes. Make sure you give your friends your phone on a drunk night out so you don't end up drunk calling someone a million times.
0: That's right. And what's one question you're tired of being asked?
1: Are you ready?
0: And last question, question number 73. For everyone watching at home, what is the definitive answer to the question, are you ready?
1: Always.
0: And I'm ready for your performance. Excited to see you on stage.
1: Mwah.
0: Thanks, Dua.

0: Cardi B.
1: Hey, babe.
0: Culture, is that Culture sleeping?
1: Yeah. How you doing?
0: I'm doing fine. I'm just here to ask you 73 questions.
1: Oh, yeah?
0: Let's do it.
1: Let's get started.
0: Let's get started.
1: All right, come on in. Welcome to the hood.
0: Thank you. And here we are in your grandmother's home, right?
1: Mm-hmm.
0: Wow. That's so cool. What's your favorite thing about this home?
1: That it's always packed with family.
0: Yeah?
1: Yeah, so it's always distracting me from the chaos of the world and work.
0: Right. And this place makes you feel nostalgic.
1: Yes.
0: Does it?
1: Mm-hmm.
0: Now, you were raised in the Bronx.
1: Mm-hmm.
0: What makes the Bronx so special to you?
1: That if you could survive in the Bronx, you could survive anywhere.
0: Right. And I gotta say, I'm really happy that Culture's making a cameo in this video.
1: Oh, yeah. I'm so glad she's sleeping.
0: What's the newest word that she's learned recently?
1: Open. She wants me to open everything.
0: Open. What's the biggest lesson you've learned from Culture?
1: The biggest lesson is that you're never ready on time.
0: Mm.
1: Things don't go as you plan, never.
0: And what's the biggest lesson you want to teach her?
1: That don't worry about people say, and to dream big and follow it.
0: What do you wish for her?
1: I wish for her to be a successful businesswoman, independent woman, mm-hmm. confident woman.
0: Mm-hmm. What is the most underrated part of motherhood?
1: The most underrated part of motherhood is that it's hard. Right. You know what I'm saying? People think that it's easy, but
0: right.
1: it's hard. We deserve more Mother's Day.
0: What's the most challenging part of being a mother?
1: The most challenging part of being a mother, like I said, you're never on time.
0: Right.
1: You're never on time.
0: And you once apologized for wanting to be pregnant again. Why?
1: Oh, you know, my fans, you know, they want their tour. I feel like there's so many things in the work that they want, and it will not be able to be done if I'm pregnant.
0: As a new mother, do you feel the way you've been positioned in the press? Has it changed?
1: No, it still has been the same. People still talk about me like if I don't have a kid, but I know I'm a different person now, so whatever.
0: All right, now some questions about fashion.
1: Oh, yeah, let's do it.
0: Who's your fashion icon?
1: To me, Lady Gaga, Missy Elliott, mm-hmm. Jennifer Lopez, Rihanna.
0: Yep. Mm-hmm. What's the most extravagant thing in your wardrobe?
1: This Hermes bag that my husband got me for my birthday. It's extravagant.
0: What's your go-to nail design?
1: Long. Always long.
0: I can tell. Look at that. What's your favorite part of the design process?
1: Seeing the outcome. You know what I'm saying? The sketches always look good, but a good outcome is the greatest because sometimes it could be terrible.
0: Yeah. And who's your favorite designer?
1: I love them all.
0: Pretty diplomatic answer.
1: Yeah.
0: Well, there's a lot to choose from, I guess.
1: You want some coffee?
0: Yeah, I'd love some. Thank you.
1: Okay, I'm putting my baby down.
0: She's really out. So what question do you wish people would stop asking you?
1: I hate when people ask me questions about my butt. People are so obsessed with knowing about the enhanced butt process that it's like, Lord.
0: Right.
1: More.
0: Oh. And what's a question you wish you'd be asked more? Oh, look at that.
1: Popular trendy topics. I love when people ask me trendy topics and I love to debate about them. So that's what I want people to ask me more.
0: What's the funniest thing you've ever read in the press about yourself?
1: The funniest thing that I read about myself? Oh, I don't even know what to tell you. There's always something funny every goddamn week.
0: When you feel like cooking, what is your favorite thing to cook?
1: My favorite thing to cook is peanut butter and jelly because it's fast to make.
0: What's your favorite place to eat in New York City?
1: Philippe Chow.
0: What should I order when I'm there?
1: Chicken saute.
0: How about Atlanta? What should I get in Atlanta?
1: Soul food is the best everywhere. Wings, they have the best wings everywhere.
0: Which of your songs is your favorite?
1: They're all my babies. I cannot choose between my kids.
0: Okay, all right. Where were you when you first heard yourself on the radio?
1: I was here in New York in the car. Like, me?
0: That's too funny. Thank you so much. Thank you.
1: Uh-huh.
0: Now, Cardi, when you were growing up here in New York, who were you listening to in hip hop?
1: Missy Elliott, I grew up listening to 50 Cent, mm-hmm. The whole Ja Rule, the Murder, Inc. stuff. That's what I grew up listening to.
0: And you performed Bad Romance while you were still in high school at a talent show.
1: Yes.
0: Did you ever think Lady Gaga was going to see that?
1: No. I cannot even believe it, but hey.
0: It's crazy.
1: We love you in the hood, Lady Gaga.
0: What celebrity has made you most nervous?
1: Beyonce, Lady Gaga, Rihanna. Every single time I meet them, I'll be like,
0: I'd be like that, too. Who's another icon that you're dying to meet?
1: I feel like I met them all.
0: Mm-hmm.
1: I met them all.
0: And what's your dream collab?
1: My dream collab? I don't know yet.
0: Okay. So,
1: what happened?
0: You gonna tell me anything about this new album? I mean, come on. Tell me something.
1: It's spicy.
0: That's it?
1: Yeah, controversial.
0: All right, fine. Now, you've received a lot of labels in the press. A hero of female empowerment, a disruptor, no filter. How do you feel about these labels?
1: I feel good. I feel like that's what I am.
0: Mm-hmm. And who is the real Cardi B outside of the spotlight?
1: I feel like I have a really chill side. I'm very balanced. I could be a little crazy. But if I don't know you, I'm going to study you. I'm a big Libra, so... And I'm always to myself. I don't really hang out too much. I just be home all day. I'm boring. I'm kind of boring.
0: Well, what's the hardest aspect of fame that you've had to adapt to?
1: The hardest, people criticizing you, people making stories about you. It's like you're never in peace, even when you're not even doing anything.
0: Is there anything that you wish you could redo in your life?
1: I wish I didn't give energy to certain people.
0: Mm-hmm.
1: But like if I didn't give them that energy, I wouldn't make them who they are today. So
0: when you hear about beef in the music industry, how does that make you feel?
1: I feel like it's just tiring. People just keep making it, especially when it comes to girls and hip hop industry.
0: And what is something this industry needs more of right now?
1: Realness. Mm. A lot of people ain't real. They ain't living their truth. They ain't telling their story. They ain't telling their life. They ain't living it.
0: Right. And you said you're a Libra.
1: Yeah.
0: What's the most accurate trait of you as a Libra? Like the most accurate?
1: We're very ambitious. We love working. We love making new money. It's really hard for us to make choices. Yeah.
0: Now, in 100 years from now, how would you like to be remembered?
1: I would like to be remembered as the girl next door that made it.
0: Yes, you did. And what advice would Cardi B give to a 16-year-old Cardi B?
1: What advice do I give my 16-year-old self is whatever dilemma that you have, it is not going to matter as soon as high school finish. After you're 18, whatever problems I had, it doesn't matter.
0: So many people respect you for your determination to stop at nothing to get what you want.
1: Yeah.
0: What kept you going all this time?
1: What kept me going is the fact that I know I always wanted children. So in order for me to have children, I know I have to be stable. I know that I want to spoil my child for the rest of my life. And in order for me to spoil my child for the rest of my life, I have to have money and make money for the rest of my life. So.
0: And when do you feel most vulnerable?
1: When I feel most vulnerable is when people say so many mean things about me. But you know what? I heard Beyonce only allows herself to feel bad for one day. So I only give one day for me to feel bad for myself. Then I'm back to work and not giving a f-.
0: What do you say to those in the press who say that you don't need to be a real artist these days, that it's all about the followers, that you just have to be popular?
1: Tell them why they don't try to be it.
0: Cardi, can you rank your top 5 Migos songs?
1: Top 5 Migos songs? It's a lot. Hannah Montana, Versace, Bad and Bougie. Mm-hmm. Super Bowl is such an underrated song. Stripper Bowl. Yeah. I love that song, and Mama told me not to sell work.
0: Now, you realize what I have to do right now.
1: What is it?
0: I have to ask you to call Offset.
1: Oh, call my man right now?
0: Let's do it.
1: Oh, sure.
0: Where is he?
1: He's in L.A. He's working so hard out there.
0: What's your favorite quality about him?
1: Everything. I love that man. I want to lick him up and down all day. I love that I feel secure with him.
0: Yeah.
1: Protected and financially, always. He takes care of home, he takes care of me.
0: All right, let's see if he's there.
1: Let's see. Hi, honey bunny.
2: Hey.
1: Hey. We got people here.
0: What's up, Offset?
2: What up? What up?
0: Offset, I gotta ask you a question.
2: What up?
0: What's the best and worst habits that Cardi has?
2: Worst habit she got is being in her phone for 35,000 hours. Every single day, she's been on phone, looking at her phone, comments, looking at it.
1: Okay, what's my best habit?
2: Her best habit is raising coaching, and she's a new mom. She's doing a great job. And, like, a habit with that habit is she like to dress coaching and do her hair every day. She has an outfit, take pictures with her, and do her hair.
1: I love it.
0: And Offset, can you ask Cardi a question?
2: How much you love me, girl?
1: I love you. I love you bigger than my ass. That my ass is big.
0: What do you got to say about that, Offset?
2: That ass is big. I know.
1: Okay.
0: All right, thanks, Offset.
1: Love you.
0: That is so cool that we got... It's very, very romantic. What would you say is Offset's best asset or best habit?
1: His best habit is everything.
0: I'm gonna get so much trouble.
1: Happy. And then the worst habit is that when I be in the bathroom, he just be trying to buzz in because I think he's trying to catch me talking to myself.
0: Oh, man. All right, so what relationship advice can you share?
1: What relationship advice can I share is that if you love somebody, no matter what, try to work it out.
0: Hmm. What lesson has he taught you?
1: He has taught me, you know, I always thought I was this strong woman.
0: Hmm.
1: Well, I am a strong woman, but I always felt like I know everything. Matter of fact, that's what it is. I always feel like I know everything, and he taught me that I don't.
0: What has marriage taught you about yourself?
1: Marriage taught me about myself is that it's a unity. You know, it's not just you. It's both.
0: Right.
1: Together.
0: Is there a double standard in the way that male and female rappers are questioned by the press?
1: Yes, totally. I feel like every single time that a female artist is getting questioned, they always want to mention another artist. They always instigate to talk about them. It's just, ugh.
0: All right, we're going to shift gears here. What's your guilty pleasure?
1: My guilt is smelling my f***.
0: Oh, God. And what's your least favorite movie?
1: My least favorite movie? I don't know. I barely watch movies, so if I'm watching one, it has to be good, and it'd be good.
0: All right, and then this is a little bit of a curveball. Who is your least favorite president of the United States of America?
1: The one that's going to get impeached.
0: Oh.
1: The third one that's going to get
0: impeached. Making predictions. All right, now, if President Trump invited you to the White House and you showed up, what would be your first question to him?
1: My question to be is, if you don't love every American citizen, why become president?
0: That's good. Now, I've read that you love reading up about the political system and former U.S. presidents. Mm-hmm. What's something you recently learned about the system that really struck you?
1: That the system was never made for us.
0: If you had the power to create a law with like a magic wand, what law would it be and why?
1: That there's this law, I think, in South Africa that if you say anything,

0: What about him excites you the most?
1: What I like about Bernie Sanders is that he's been doing this for a long time. He's a natural humanitarian. You know that there's people that just care for the world. They just want to take care of people. Mm. That's their passion. They don't do it for money. They do it because that's their passion.
0: Yeah.
1: And he's been doing this for a long time, not just to become a president and get good votes. That's just how he naturally is.
0: What does feminism mean to you?
1: Feminism means equal to me.
0: Right. And what message would you like to send to your young female fans right now?
1: To my young ones, is that whatever's happening right now to you is not going to matter in a couple of years, especially if you're in high school with people bullying you, picking on you. Those people are not going to matter in 2 years or right after you got out of high school. If you have a boy, he don't like you, he's going to be ugly to you in a couple of years. Trust me.
0: Do you think the way that the industry views women is changing?
1: Of course. We're taking over. Taking over pop, hip-hop, everything. We're at the top right now.
0: All right, final questions. This is going to be the most important questions here, maybe. Have you ever thought about what your Cardi language, the rhyming, the taglines that you have, what is that language called? Give it a name if it doesn't have one. What do you think?
1: Bardiology?
0: Bardiology?
1: Bardiology, yeah.
0: All right, hopefully that's going to stick, right? Okay, last question. What do you think of when you hear people impersonate your singing and your noises?
1: I don't sound like that.
0: Wait, hold on. Like that.
1: That did not sound like me.
0: Give me some tips.
1: You have to have sass. Like, okr.
0: Okr. All right, and that's it. Thank you so much.
1: Thank you.
0: Bye, bye culture.

0: Hey.
1: Hey.
0: I'm just gonna ask you 73 questions before you go to your big cover shoot.
1: Okay, shoot.
0: All right. What are you most excited about these days?
1: A prospective vacation.
0: What's your favorite holiday?
1: Christmas.
0: Favorite season?
1: Spring.
0: What's a recent hobby you've picked up?
1: Needlepoint.
0: Where does one go on a perfect road trip?
1: It doesn't matter where you go, it's who you're with.
0: What's the best activity when home on a rainy day?
1: Cuddling.
0: If you could switch lives with someone for a day, who would it be?
1: Oprah Winfrey.
0: If you could have coffee with someone from the past, who would it be?
1: Janis Joplin, but it probably wouldn't be coffee.
0: What was the best thing that happened this year?
1: I turned 40, and yes, that was the best thing that happened this year. I had a joint party with my fiance, who also turned 40.
0: There we go. What's your New Year's resolution for 2015?
1: I'm not gonna make any New Year's resolutions because I usually break them by the second week and then fall into a spiral of self-loathing.
0: Amy, why am I crouching here watching you stretch?
1: Why are you crouching watching me stretch? I'm just kidding. I'm doing some ballet moves for my photo shoot.
0: Very cool. What's your favorite exercise?
1: Yoga.
0: Best way to decompress?
1: Yoga.
0: What was the last book you read?
1: Peaceful Parent, Happy Kids.
0: What was a book you read because everyone else in the world was reading it?
1: 50 Shades of Grey.
0: What's your favorite country to visit?
1: Italy.
0: Last country you visited?
1: Italy.
0: Country you wish to visit?
1: Greece.
0: Where would you spend retirement?
1: Colorado.
0: What's the biggest thing you learned about being a mom?
1: To just take it slowly and learn to see the world through my child's eyes.
0: Amy, I have some friends who want to ask you some questions. Are you okay with that?
1: Sure.
0: Great. Friends!
2: Oh,
1: hi! Oh my goodness, hi! Are you guys getting ready for a ballet class?
2: We're not here to answer questions. Oh. What's your favorite food?
1: Spicy.
2: What's your favorite ice cream?
1: Strawberry.
2: What makes you smile the most?
1: My family.
2: How can I become an actress?
1: Find a really good teacher and study really hard.
2: Kittens or puppies?
1: Puppies.
2: Unicorns or aliens?
1: Unicorns.
0: I knew it.
2: Amy, what was your first pet?
1: It was a dog, an Irish setter named Kristanya.
2: What was your worst subject in school?
1: Math.
2: What's your favorite game?
1: Running charades.
2: What's your favorite thing in the world?
1: My daughter.
2: What's the coolest thing in the world?
1: Being a mom.
2: What's the cutest thing in the world?
1: You guys are the cutest thing in the world.
2: I have a serious question.
1: Sure.
2: How do you know if you're in love with a boy?
1: Oh, that's a really serious question. He'll make you feel special, he'll celebrate you, and he'll bring out the best in you.
3: Amy, here are your shoes. What is your spirit animal?
1: A lioness.
3: And Annie's gonna be ready for you in a minute.
1: Okay, thanks.
0: Amy, are you the type of person to be into classical music?
1: Yes, I am.
0: That's Tchaikovsky.
1: I know.
0: Who is your favorite band of all time?
1: I pretty much like any sort of singer-songwriter group from the 70s, I'm kind of old-fashioned like that.
0: If you can go to any concert, past or present, what would it be?
1: Woodstock.
0: What's the last song you listened to on your phone?
1: Roar by Katy Perry. That's my daughter's favorite song.
0: What song would you probably be caught dancing alone to?
1: Dancing in Heaven from Girls Just Wanna Have Fun.
0: You could work the runway.
1: Oh, nice.
0: What song would it be?
1: Pour Some Sugar on Me.
0: What's the best gift you've ever received?
1: My fiance made me a pillow that had my daughter's face on it, so when I traveled, I could cuddle with her.
0: What's the best gift you've ever given?
1: My daughter.
0: Biggest surprise you've ever had?
1: When I was cast in Catch Me If You Can. That was a big surprise.
0: Who's your fashion icon?
1: Grace Kelly.
0: Favorite fashion trend of all time?
1: Wide leg pants.
0: Most stylish person?
1: Anna Wintour.
0: What did you wear to your prom?
1: I wore this fabulous teal crushed velvet dress, had rhinestone straps, and my boyfriend's mom made it for you, for me. Thank you, Jerry.
0: Who was your date to your prom?
1: Christian Doolin.
0: Where do you think Princess Giselle is today?
1: Well, hopefully she is singing in parks across America and she's not disenchanted.
0: Amy, do you want to see these kids bust out some sick moves?
1: Yeah, come on.
0: All right, kids. 5, 6, 7, 8.
1: Nice. Awesome.
0: Wow.
1: Nice. Thank you.
0: That is the most impressive thing I've ever seen in my entire life.
2: Bye.
1: Thank you. Oh my God, they're so chewy. I'm just kidding.
0: Amy, what's your favorite movie of all time?
1: Gone with the Wind.
0: What was a movie that made you cry?
1: Ghost. I was like 18.
4: Movie that made you laugh the hardest?
1: Bridesmaids.
4: If you could make a documentary, what would it be about?
1: The foster care system.
4: What's your favorite TV show?
1: Girls.
4: If you could make a cameo in anything, what would it be?
1: American Horror Story. Excuse me?
5: Amy.
1: Hi!
5: I'm ready to propose to my girlfriend. What advice do you have? Like, what kind of charming, engaging way should I go about asking her?
1: Just be yourself and do something personal, but not so personal that you can't share the story later. So.
5: Thank you.
4: If Lois Lane wasn't a journalist, what would she be?
1: A politician.
4: If you could have one superpower, what would it be?
1: Reading people's minds.
4: What is your kryptonite?
1: Foot rubs.
4: What makes a superman?
1: Kindness.
4: What are you most enchanted by?
1: Children singing.
3: Amy, what's your guilty pleasure?
1: Nachos.
3: Well, we have that, and Annie's now ready for you.
1: Awesome.
4: Delicious.
1: Nachos. Nachos and Annie. It's awesome.
4: What's your favorite app?
1: Bubble Witch.
4: What's your favorite website?
1: Shopbop.
4: Who do you text the most?
1: My fiancé.
4: What's a moment you felt most proud?
1: After the birth of my daughter.
4: What has been your most challenging role?
1: Probably my role from American Hustle.
4: What's your biggest strength?
1: Sorry.
4: Oh, that's okay. I'll get you some water.
1: Lingering cold. Perseverance.
4: What's your biggest weakness?
1: This cough.
4: I promise. We're almost done. Hang in there. What is a skill still unmastered?
1: I really would love to learn to play the guitar better.
4: My friend would like to make one more appearance.
2: Amy, I have one last question for you.
1: Sure.
2: What advice do you have for a girl my age?
1: Don't grow up too fast.
2: Okay. Thank you.
1: You're welcome.
4: Amy, take care. Have a good cover
1: shoot. Bye, thank you.
4: Bye-bye. Get some water.
1: For more 73 questions, subscribe to the Vogue channel.
4: I have to say that it's so cool to be able to ask you 73 questions at a horse stable.
6: How cool is this?
4: It's, whoa, we have horses that are...
6: Good morning!
4: This is legit. How often are you riding these days?
6: Not as much as I used to.
4: And you did this competitively.
6: I did for 10 years.
4: How many competitions did you ride?
6: Probably hundreds at this point.
4: When did you really fall in love with the sport?
6: I fell in love with the sport when I realized that horses can be my best friend.
4: Can we go see the horses?
6: Yes, please.
4: Let's go.
6: Okay.
4: Where were you born?
6: I was born in Washington, D.C.
4: And how often do you go back home to L.A.?
6: I go back as much as I can, but it ends up being every month or so.
4: What would you say is the biggest difference between the coasts?
6: Probably the change of pace or the weather.
4: Okay. What's the most Californian thing about you?
6: Hi, baby. Probably how much I love nature and animals.
4: Nice. What's something that immediately jumps to mind when you think of your childhood?
6: Probably my horse, Lego.
4: A horse named Lego?
6: He actually looks just like this one.
4: What is your current obsession?
6: My current obsession is chocolate. I never really was a big chocolate fan, but recently obsession came up.
4: What's something everyone needs to read right now?
6: Everyone needs to read Believe Me by Yolanda Hadid.
4: What goes through your mind as you're being photographed?
6: Be fierce, be fierce, be fierce, but don't be too fierce, because apparently it really freaks people out.
4: What are you often told when people work with you?
6: I get told that people don't think I'm as nice as I am, and I guess the resting bitch face kind of throws them off.
4: Who do you consider to be a mentor?
6: My mom is my mentor.
4: What qualities of hers do you most admire?
6: Her work ethic and how strong she is.
4: Your Instagram handle is a butterfly. Why is that?
6: I think butterflies really represent me. Growing up in my family, my mother always kind of put that around us. So I guess at this point, I'm just the butterfly of our family.
4: Is it true that you enrolled as a photography student before you started modeling?
6: It's true. I never left the house without my camera. And then I went to school for photography and film at Parsons.
4: So why photography?
6: Why photography? Mm-hmm. I just love making art. I love lighting. I love holding a camera. I love the, you know, being able to take a picture and set a time and place and capture emotion.
4: Is there an image? Oh, someone wants attention. Is there an image or artist that sparked your passion?
6: You know, Steven Meisel growing up, I think all of his pictures from the 90s and, I mean, up until now, he's such an iconic photographer and he actually made me love photography and modeling.
4: And if you can sit down with any of the masters, who would it be for?
6: Ooh, Annie Leibovitz.
4: What is the bravest thing that you've ever done?
6: The bravest thing I ever did was probably skydiving.
4: And we have a little friend at your 5 o'clock.
6: Hello, Olivia.
4: I think this is the first time we've ever had a cameo featuring a little goat.
6: This is Olivia.
4: Hi, Olivia. You're so sweet.
6: She's a beautiful rescue goat, and we're very happy she's alive.
4: Is there anything more adorable than this scene that I'm looking at right now?
6: Absolutely not.
4: Do you believe in horoscopes or astrology?
6: I believe in horoscopes a little bit more than I should.
4: And what's your sign?
6: I'm a Libra.
4: What qualities of that sign pertain to you?
6: I think probably that I want everybody to be happy all the time, and also that I can never make a decision for myself.
4: And who makes you laugh the hardest?
6: My boyfriend.
4: Who's the most beautiful person you know?
6: My boyfriend.
4: What makes you feel the most beautiful?
6: What makes me feel the most beautiful? Probably when I feel healthy and confident in myself.
4: What's the best makeup trend right now?
6: Contouring. Peter Phillips actually taught me how to contour only a few years ago, so thank you, Peter.
4: What would you say to yourself 10 years from now?
6: 10 years from now, excuse me, Olivia. Where do you think you're going? You're gonna be on Vogue, baby. I think 10 years from now, I would tell myself I'm very proud of you.
4: And what would you say to yourself 5 years ago?
6: 5 years ago, keep going.
4: Nice. So holiday season is approaching. What do you and the family have planned?
6: Goodbye, Olivia. For the holidays, I'm doing absolutely nothing.
4: What are the Hadid holiday traditions?
6: We just like to all be together, no matter where we are. It doesn't really matter. We all have such busy schedules these days that I think that it's just nice that we can finally take time for ourselves. Hello, beautiful.
4: All right, Bella, show us how to feed this horse. Yeah. Oh, pretty hungry.
6: I know, you're next.
4: Oh, he's hungry too.
6: You're next.
4: If you and your family did a secret Santa, who would you hope you would receive a gift from?
6: Absolutely Gigi.
4: Who's a celebrity that you've met that's made you the most starstruck?
6: Oh my gosh, Michelle Obama. I love her so much. I think I was shaking more than anything in the world.
4: What TV show should I have watched by now?
6: I hope you watched Seinfeld. Did you?
4: Yeah.
6: Okay,
4: yes.
6: Good.
4: What's your favorite guilty pleasure late night snack?
6: Pizza Hut, Domino's, anything sweet. Honestly, anything I can get my hands on at this point.
4: What's a favorite show that you've walked in?
6: Favorite show I've walked in? Probably Closing Fendi at the Chubby Fountain. It was one I could never forget.
4: Before what show have you been the most nervous?
6: Ooh, probably my first Chanel show. It was a big dream of mine, so being able to walk that show was huge.
4: On average, how many seconds are you allowed between Victoria's Secret changes mid-show?
6: Ooh, I think we have like 2 minutes, but we're pretty quick, so 30 seconds is all we need.
4: Okay, we have baby horses here.
6: Oh my gosh, this is Rockstar.
4: Hi, Rockstar.
6: Oh, hi, beautiful.
4: Bella, what do you consider to be your biggest career success?
6: My biggest success is probably my health and my mental state right now.
4: What's something that will always be in fashion no matter how much time passes?
6: I think kindness will always be in fashion. You can have it, please take it.
4: So Bella, what are my chances I can,
6: Do you want to feed him one?
4: Yes. I thought you'd never ask. All right. This is me attempting to feed a baby.
6: Oh.
4: This is me getting rejected by a baby horse. This is not working.
6: He only wants my kids.
4: Is it true that you hate getting your nails done?
6: I absolutely hate it.
4: Why do you hate getting your nails done?
6: Oh, actually, why? Because it's a task for me. I would rather be doing things like this.
4: What's the most important thing to you?
6: My family and my friends are the most important things to me. Hi, baby.
4: What's an emoji that sums you up right now?
6: An emoji, probably any of the very mischievous ones.
4: Okay, feeding time over, and oh, outside of its stable, we have this beautiful black horse.
6: This is Coco, and this is Chris.
7: Hi,
6: Chris.
7: He's already good to go.
6: Thank you so much. Yeah. Thank you.
4: What is something that you wear without fail every single day?
6: Every single day, probably my lip glow.
4: And looking into your crystal ball, tell me what the next big trend will be.
6: The next big trend, I don't know, you should ask Vogue.
4: If there was a lip shade named after you, what would you call it?
6: Something that has to do with butterflies, I'm sure.
4: If you could go back in time and star in any film, what film would that be?
6: Probably Cruel Intentions.
4: Okay, Bella, I'm not that horse. And nailed it. You make that look easy.
6: Goodness, he wants to go home for dinner.
4: What's the hardest thing about the modeling industry?
6: The hardest thing about the modeling industry is probably gaining respect from my peers.
4: And what advice would you give someone entering modeling?
6: I think there's a lot of pretty girls out there, so if you can be kind and work hard, there's no reason to do it.
4: What's your favorite dish your mom cooks?
6: My favorite dish my mom cooks is probably spaghetti bolognese, but it's the only thing she cooks.
4: Okay, what's the most played track on your phone?
6: Most played track on my phone is anything Etta Bond.
4: Okay. If you had to give away every pair of shoes but three pairs, which pairs would you keep?
6: Probably my Doc Martens, my Air Force Ones, and my riding boots.
4: Okay, travel questions. Window or aisle seat?
6: Window.
4: What's a cure for jet lag?
6: Water.
4: In the past month, roughly, how many planes have you been on?
6: I counted today, 17.
4: What? What's the most interesting city you've been to in the past 2 weeks?
6: Singapore.
4: What's the longest you've gone without sleeping because of work?
6: Probably 2 days, but I'm a really, really good napper.
4: Okay, Bella, best habit.
6: I guess being kind?
4: Worst habit.
6: I guess being kind.
4: You could switch lives for a day with anyone. Who would it be?
6: I'm really happy in my life right now.
4: What movie can you watch over and over again without ever getting tired?
6: Mamma Mia.
4: And what's the most thoughtful gift you've ever received?
6: Probably this bracelet. I keep it with me all the time.
4: Very nice. Whoa.
6: Hello, oh. Are you coughing?
4: What's the best gift you've ever given?
6: I guess my love.
4: And what's your earliest memory?
6: My earliest memory is going to the barn with my family and watching my little brother collect crystals on the floor and riding with my sister.
4: Bella, let's wrap this interview up by you deciding what music you want as we show you riding off into the sunset.
6: I would love some emotional holiday music.
4: You got it.
6: Yeah?
4: Cue the music.
6: Let's do it. Let's see if you want... Thank you!

0: Just the woman I was looking for.
1: Hey!
0: Lena Dunham.
1: How's it going?
0: It's going good. I'm just going to ask you 73 completely random questions in a totally unrehearsed fashion.
1: Absolutely.
0: So what are you reading over there?
1: Oh, I'm reading A Florence Diary by Diana Athill. She's almost 99, so that's really exciting.
0: Not bad. What's the best book you pretended to read?
1: Great Gatsby. I have not finished that.
0: What's the best thing about writing a book?
1: You get to hold it in your hands.
0: What's the hardest thing about writing a book?
1: Very lonely.
0: What are you writing right now?
1: Short fiction.
2: Lena, tea's on the table.
1: Oh, my God, thank you.
0: What's the first thing you do when you wake up?
1: The first thing I do when I wake up is that I hit snooze.
0: What's the last thing you do before you go to bed?
1: I just talk and talk and talk, and then I'm asleep.
0: When do you feel most creative?
1: 4 a.m.
0: What do you do on your days off?
1: What the f*** is a day off? Who has one of those?
0: Well, this is very charming.
1: Oh, thank you.
0: I was just wondering real quick, what's the Wi-Fi?
1: The Wi-Fi? I'm not going to give you my Wi-Fi, I'm so sorry, but at my old house, it was nudity waiver.
0: So what's the theme of this room?
1: Well, we call this the lady room, but really the theme is, you know, queer and feminist resistance and our important foremothers and forefathers.
0: Okay. Notice a lot of poodles in here, too.
1: Mm-hmm. We're a pretty poodly household.
0: What's your favorite hair color that you've ever had?
1: Neon green.
0: What's one fashion trend you've tried that you regret the most?
1: I never needed to wear formal shorts.
0: In general, when do you feel most beautiful?
1: When I'm directing.
0: Where do you spend the most time in your house?
1: In my closet office. Do you want to see it?
0: Yes.
1: Okay,
0: let's
1: good.
0: Go. Who's the most fashionable woman you know?
1: Chloe Sevigny. I'm going to say I know her. We've really more met in passing.
0: What is your favorite outfit that you've ever worn to a red carpet event?
1: A Jean-Baptiste Duvalli dress that looked like pink birthday cake.
0: Great. Bra or no bra?
1: No bra ever, once in my life.
0: How many pantsuits should a woman own?
1: A woman should own up to 90 pantsuits. Which room do you want to go in?
0: Let's go with this one.
1: You made the right choice.
0: All right. What makes you the angriest?
1: When jealousy turns into cruelty.
0: Do you have a nickname?
1: Yeah, it's Leans or Lean Bean.
0: Oh, okay.
1: Oh my God, hi Paul.
3: Hey, look, I found out what was jamming the printer.
1: Wow.
3: It's a poodle.
1: This is Paul. He designed the entire house. He's basically my creative director.
0: Paul, ask a question.
3: What should we name her?
1: Susan.
0: And why are you going to call that dog Susan?
1: After my aunt, Susan Simmons.
0: Well, besides Susan, what's the most precious thing you've ever seen?
1: Her sister, Karen Domingo. Here, do you mind taking her a second?
4: Not at all.
1: Thank you so much.
0: All right. So, Lena, you're hanging out with Rihanna. What are you guys doing?
1: I think we're by the pool, eating pasta, talking about our feelings. If she wants to smoke a joint, I will, even though it does make me paranoid.
0: All right, you're hanging out with Hillary Clinton. What are you guys doing?
1: We're talking about how to rescue girls and women from global oppression, and we're talking about how to steam and preserve our pantsuits.
0: You're hanging with the girls from Girls. What are you girls doing?
1: Complaining.
0: Who gets the most drunk at a girls' rap party?
1: Jemima.
0: Who was the most or least comfortable when filming sex scenes on Girls?
1: Weirdly, Allison is the most comfortable, and I'm kind of the least comfortable at the end of the day.
0: All right. What's a favorite naked scene you've had to do?
1: My favorite naked scene, well, it was really when I was wearing my green mesh tank top and I had my nipples out for a whole week. And that shirt's now owned by the Museum of Television and Radio. Do you want to see my guest house?
0: Yeah, let's do it.
1: Okay, cool.
0: What is the plotline of Women, the 2025 reboot of Girls?
1: Everyone would be like at an oxygen bar complaining about their newly adopted robot children.
0: Okay, so really adorable guest house you have here.
1: Thank you so much.
0: Who would you like to invite to stay in this guest house?
1: I think Ariana Grande and Dorothy Parker together, they have to share a bed.
0: Okay. When were you the most starstruck?
1: Dame Helen Mirren got me pretty worked up.
0: Wait, are those puppets behind you?
1: Oh, these are actually dolls.
0: Ah, it's you and Jack.
1: Yeah, it's Jack and me.
0: Oh, that's so funny. How did you meet Jack, by the way?
1: We met on a blind date.
0: What's one thing about Jack that only you know?
1: He's Jewish. That's a big secret.
0: So, okay, if I poke this doll of you right here, would you feel it?
1: Ah! That actually really hurt.
0: No, it did not.
1: Did.
0: Can you tell me who I should be following on Instagram right now?
1: At Love Brown Sugar.
0: What do you have to say to your internet trolls?
1: You guys seem to have a lot of fucking time on your hands.
0: What's the funniest thing you read about yourself online?
1: I read that Jack refuses to wear socks and that I was going to dump him for it.
0: Who do you look up to most in life?
1: I look up to the activists who came before me who made it possible for me to have the right to choose.
0: Where do you see yourself in 10 years?
1: I want to be a mother of babies and poodles and acts of societal resistance.
0: What is one thing you hope to be remembered for?
1: I'd like to be remembered for having fun, but I will probably be remembered for visiting the emergency room more than anybody else you know.
0: What scares you the most?
1: Being misunderstood.
0: What's next on your career to-do list?
1: Theater.
0: Whose creative style or voice would you say is most similar to yours?
1: I hope it's Elaine May. That would be a dream.
0: What up-and-coming voice are you the biggest champion of right now?
1: Charlotte Lauriston.
0: Well, look how convenient that is. All right, do you have any secret talents?
1: I do. Do you want to see?
0: Yes, let's do it.
1: Okay, so I'm double jointed, but I can also sing really high. Look at what my thumbs are doing.
0: The most unusual double talent I've ever seen. All right, you have 9 tattoos. Can you quickly give the story behind every tattoo?
1: Yes, this is Ferdinand the Bull. He's a famous pacifist. Then on my side, Jemima tattooed a little picture of her dog, Rosie. Over on this side, I have an illustration of a children's book. A drunk guy did it. It's not great. I should get it covered up.
0: Huh.
1: Then I have Laura Thornhill, who's one of the first female skateboarders in history. Then on my butt, I have a snake wrapped around the moon. And I also have the sign for the Odeon, my favorite restaurant in Tribeca.
0: Okay.
1: I have Eloise as a tramp stamp. You know Eloise who lived at the plaza?
0: Yeah.
1: And then it says staunch right there for Grey Gardens.
0: Okay, and what's tattoo number 10 going to be?
1: Jemima's planning to tattoo the word nasty on my butt.
0: All right, Lena, I have a special guest who insisted on filming a question.
1: Oh, wow.
4: Hey, Lena Dunham, want to break out a dance move with me?
1: Do I ever. Thank you, Neil.
0: What animal do you identify with most?
1: A rabbit. They're so scared.
0: Yeah? What's your favorite swear word?
1: It's
0: What's the worst pickup line you've ever heard?
1: I was on McDougal Street, and a young gentleman handed me a wet cloth and said the words, want some ether.
0: If you could ban one word from the cultural zeitgeist, what would it be?
1: I would say it would either be totes or girl crush.
0: If you ran for office, what would your slogan be?
1: Lean on me.
0: What's the biggest issue facing society today?
1: That some of Americans don't believe other Americans are real humans.
0: Okay, so imagine that Donald Trump agreed to get on the phone with you for exactly 1 minute. What do you tell him?
1: I would ask him whether he wanted all women to be treated with the same respect that he believes his daughter should be treated with.
0: Lena, next question comes from your neighbor in that window behind you.
5: Hey, Lena.
1: Hi.
5: I'm going out of town this weekend and I need a sitter. What's the one quality this babysitter needs to have?
1: I think a babysitter should be able to eat all the food in the house while you're gone.
5: Cool. Stock up.
0: What's the biggest surprise you've ever had?
1: My 20th birthday party, my friend Audrey Gelman planned me a surprise party and everyone jumped out of the bathroom and I almost fainted.
0: What's the greatest love story of all time?
1: I'm going to have to go with Lady and the Tramp on that one.
0: What fictional character would you love to date?
1: Robin Hood.
0: Who's the number one person you want to shoot a love scene with?
1: Tom Hardy.
0: Which woman in history should get the Hamilton musical treatment?
1: Sojourner Truth.
0: What would your Real Housewives tagline be?
1: My rules.
0: Okay, so you love the TV show Friends. What does Chandler even do for a living?
1: He's a transponster? He used a copy machine a lot. That is what I remember.
0: Right. What's something cool in this room?
1: Oh, this is a beautiful diorama that Paul made me of Stuyvesant Square Park, where my Uncle Jimmy and a lot of incredible men of the past went cruising.
0: Interesting. Can you say something in a foreign language for me?
1: Me llamo Lena, me gusta nadar y bailar. I think that means my name is Lena and I like to swim and dance.
0: Muy impresivo. Who makes you laugh the most?
1: My father, even when it's not on purpose.
0: Okay, so are Judd and Leslie always that funny?
1: Yes, unless he's napping or very full after a large meal.
0: Can we call him now?
1: Yeah.
0: Okay.
1: Let's see.
0: Who is the most unexpected person in your phone?
1: A pet psychic?
0: Okay.
1: Okay, let's see. Hi, Judley.
6: Hey, Lena, quick question. Who's your totes girl crush?
1: Let's end this conversation.
0: All right, Lena, question number 73. Can you imagine a girl's theme song and sing it out in the same style that you just did before?
1: Oh, yeah. The girl's theme song would be like, we're girls, we can't stop and we won't stop till we have revolution.
0: Okay.
1: We're women, we're women.
0: Oh, that's great. That's wonderful.
1: I mean, do you want to hear the rest of it? Do you have to go? Or?
0: Yeah. No, it's okay. I gotta go.
1: So sorry.
0: Bye, Lena.

0: Iggy.
1: Hey.
0: Hey, thanks so much for having me by.
1: No problem.
0: I hope now is a good time for an overwhelming 73 question interview.
1: I'm free, it is.
0: All right, what's the first thing you thought of this morning?
1: That I was starving.
0: What's your favorite animal?
1: Dogs.
0: What's your favorite animal that does not exist?
1: I love unicorns.
0: What's your favorite lyric?
1: I don't have one.
0: Where do you write down your lyrics?
1: Always on my iPhone.
0: What's the most badass thing about Australia?
1: Sharks.
0: What's the most Australian thing you can possibly say?
1: It is the sports chant, Aussie, Aussie, Aussie, oi, oi, oi.
0: What's the most American thing ever?
1: McDonald's.
0: What's the best part of living in LA?
1: I think the fabulous weather.
0: Well, that's a beautiful view of LA.
1: It is, isn't it?
0: What's the most beautiful thing in the world?
1: I think just being happy with your life.
0: Other than one of your music videos, what's the best music video in the world?
1: The best music video in the world is Bums Over Baghdad.
0: What's your favorite exercise?
1: My favorite exercise, I love to play team sports, any kind of team sport.
0: Favorite food?
1: Tacos.
0: Favorite color?
1: Purple.
0: Favorite curse word?
1: F**k.
0: Please tell me what's more fancy, Gucci or Prada?
1: Prada at the moment.
0: LA or Tokyo?
1: I've never been to Tokyo.
0: Diamonds or pearls?
1: Diamonds.
0: Kittens or puppies?
1: Puppies.
0: Rotisserie chicken or macaroni and cheese?
1: Chicken before anything.
0: Iggy, if you weren't a performer, what would you do instead?
1: I would love to just create anything else of my own, a business or a company or brand.
0: If you had one superpower, what would it be?
1: Probably to be invisible.
0: If you could assemble a hip-hop festival, who would headline?
1: Missy Elliott, I love her.
0: If you could meet Tupac, what would you ask him?
1: I'd ask him exactly in every detail what happened the night that he passed away.
0: Interesting.
2: Hey, Iggy.
1: Yep.
2: What's the greatest interview question you've ever been asked?
1: The greatest, I think, was to tell them what the most stupid interview question I've ever been asked was. Mm.
2: They're ready for you in the studio.
1: All right, cool.
0: Iggy, what's the stupidest interview question you've ever been asked?
1: What it's like to be a female in hip-hop.
0: What's the most important website?
1: Twitter.
0: What's the best hashtag?
1: I love the hashtag bulldogs on Instagram.
0: Who's the last person you tweeted?
1: I don't remember.
0: What's a song you wish you had written?
1: I wish that I had written Aquemini.
0: All right, so my friend has an important question here.
1: All right.
3: Hey, Iggy, I'm heading to the airport for my honeymoon. What country should I go to?
1: I think he should go to Tahiti. You can't go wrong with that. It's very romantic.
0: Very nice. If you could sing a duet with someone, living or dead, who would it be?
1: It would have to be Dolly Parton. She's larger than life. I love her.
0: Who would you like to collaborate with?
1: I'd love to collaborate with Andre 3000.
0: What celebrity were you shocked to find out was a fan of you?
1: The most shocking fan I have is Jessica Alba.
0: What would you bring on a one-way trip to Mars?
1: A one-way trip to Mars, maybe a handheld Nintendo, something to keep me busy.
0: All right, so where'd you get this thing over here?
1: I got it from Beverly Hills. Where else?
0: Obviously, Beverly Hills.
1: Obviously.
0: What's your favorite song of all time?
1: My favorite song of all time is Tupac, Baby Don't Cry. It made me fall in love with rap music.
0: Oh, nice dogs over there.
1: I know, they're mine, little bad dogs.
0: What's your craziest fan moment?
1: My craziest fan moment? Just anytime someone cries about meeting me, I think that's particularly insane.
0: What's one skill you wish you had?
1: I wish that I could sing like Mariah Carey. That would be amazing.
0: How adorable is that though?
1: I know,
0: right
1: there she is.
0: Any pre-performance rituals?
1: I don't have many rituals, none for getting ready.
0: Any post-performance rituals?
1: Maybe just taking off my makeup.
0: What's your songwriting process like?
1: I definitely ask for a lot of people's opinions on what I've written.
0: What's the best first date idea?
1: Best first date, I think, just something wacky and spontaneous.
0: When would you fall for Nick, aka Swaggy P?
1: What made me fall for Nick is that he's completely wacky and spontaneous and insane.
4: All right, here's a little clip from our last session.
1: All right, cool. All
0: right, so what do you think of this?
1: I'm not so sure at the moment.
0: Can you record the following five answers into that microphone?
1: Okay.
0: What's one legendary person you'd love to have tea with?
5: I would love to meet Keith Richards.
0: What was the last movie you saw?
5: I saw American Sniper.
0: What TV show would you make a cameo on?
5: Game of Thrones, for sure.
0: Favorite movie of all time?
5: Favorite movie of all time. Anything by Quentin Tarantino.
0: What's the coolest thing on your concert rider?
5: It's very lame and boring. Vanilla candles.
0: Vanilla candles. What's the most tired word or phrase in hip-hop?
1: I'm very sick of hearing on fleek.
0: What's one album people would be surprised to know you own?
1: probably would be surprised to hear I own a Field Mob album.
0: Which musical artist has influenced you the most?
1: For female rappers, Missy Elliott all the way.
0: Best fashion trend of all time?
1: Best fashion trend of all time would be platform sneakers, because it's the most ridiculous fashion trend of all time.
0: If you could raid one woman's closet, who would it be?
1: Easily Gwen Stefani. I love her.
0: You wear one item of clothing for the rest of your life, what would it be?
1: A pair of pants that make me look skinny.
0: Can you describe the perfect shoe?
1: The perfect shoe is just a sleek and simple high heel, something sexy, but if they could find a way to make it comfortable, I'd love that too.
0: All right, now, Iggy, follow me on this one. If your stage name was your favorite Disney character plus the name of your elementary school you went to, what would your stage name be?
1: My stage name would be Ariel Mullumbimby. Yeah.
0: All right, what's one word you would scream before doing a cannonball in this pool?
1: I think you have to scream cannonball. That's the rules.
0: That is the rules. Now, seriously, what's being famous like?
1: I think it's a total mess, but it's awesome.
0: What's dealing with the press like?
1: It's like talking to a serial killer that's extremely charismatic.
0: What's the craziest rumor you've heard of yourself?
1: That I used to be a man named Corey who had a sex change.
0: What is the biggest misconception about you?
1: I think people think that I think that I'm the shit, and I'm actually super critical of myself.
0: You know, we did this with Reese Witherspoon. Yeah. She said her hip-hop name would be Little Spoon. How do you feel about that?
1: I want to know how she came up with the name. It's very interesting.
0: What's been your favorite moment on stage?
1: When my dancer took a forward roll down a flight of stairs and got back up and kept dancing.
0: Worst moment on stage?
1: When I took a tumble down a flight of stairs and stayed down the flight of stairs.
0: Best advice you've ever received?
1: To be thankful for the people that help you get to where you're going.
0: Advice for any girl who wants to sing?
1: Seek a second opinion before you show your friends.
0: What's the bravest thing you've ever done?
1: Skydiving.
0: What do you want to say to yourself at age 30?
1: That I hope I've found a life out of being a rap star. It's important to have a home life.
0: If you were a Spice Girl, what would your spice be?
1: It would be Sassy Spice.
0: All right, last question, Iggy.
1: Okay.
0: Do you think I can take the car in that driveway for a spin?
1: The Ferrari?
0: So on fleek.
1: Okay. You can take it if you get it washed.
0: Okay, cool.
1: All right.
0: Got it.
1: It's
0: Let
1: a
0: me know
1: deal.
0: Where.
1: A very short journey.
0: And it's done.
1: All right,
0: here you go. Awesome. Thanks so much.
1: You're welcome. For more 73 questions, subscribe to The Vote.

0: Hey.
1: Were you stealing that?
0: No, I wasn't stealing.
1: I'm just kidding. Come on in.
0: Deepika, I am thrilled to be asking you 73 questions.
1: Yes.
0: And tell me, what brings you to New York City?
1: My first ever American Vogue cover shoot.
0: Wow. Congratulations.
1: Thank you.
0: And how often are you here?
1: Very often.
0: What's the first place you visit when you land in New York City?
1: Central Park.
0: Favorite restaurant in New York City?
1: ABC Kitchen.
0: When did you first ever come to New York City?
1: 1999, I think.
0: And where were you born?
1: Denmark, Copenhagen.
0: Do you speak any Danish?
1: One word is skål, which means cheers.
0: How many languages can you speak?
1: About 6.
0: And where is home in India?
1: Mumbai.
0: Can you describe India in 3 adjectives?
1: Wow. Warmth, diverse, and full of culture.
0: What do you love most about it?
1: Exactly that.
0: Now, if I only had 24 hours to spend in Mumbai, what should I do?
1: Walk around South Mumbai, eat a lot, and come visit me.
0: Done. And are there any similarities Mumbai has to New York?
1: Tons.
0: And what do you miss most about Mumbai and India when you're away?
1: Food and family.
0: I would love to go there one day.
1: Can I offer you something? Some water maybe?
0: Yeah, that'd be great. Thank you.
1: Come on.
0: Well, it's extremely cozy in here.
1: Thank you.
0: And growing up, what was your favorite Bollywood film of all time?
1: Mr. India.
0: Can you describe a typical day on a Bollywood film set?
1: A lot of hard work, a lot of fun, and great food.
0: Cinema or stage?
1: Cinema.
0: Drama or comedy? Thank you.
1: Drama.
0: Now, I heard a rumor that you're an amazing dancer. Can you bust out a move for me right now?
1: Who told you that?
0: I'm not telling.
1: In a bit. I'm just warming up.
0: Okay, well, I'm not letting you off the hook. Now, as someone who has worked in both Bollywood and Hollywood, what would you say are the biggest similarities between the two places?
1: It's all the same.
0: What, if anything, surprised you about Hollywood?
1: How welcoming people were.
0: What director would you most like to work with?
1: Damien Chazelle.
0: If you can go back and star in any film, what would it be and why?
1: Titanic. To work with Leonardo DiCaprio.
0: Such a heartthrob. What would you say has been your most challenging film?
1: Padmaavat.
0: What's more competitive, professional badminton or professional modeling?
1: Professional badminton.
0: Was there anything you learned as an athlete that you found useful in your modeling and acting career?
1: A lot of things, but discipline.
0: What do you consider to be a life-changing moment in your career?
1: The movie I did, Cocktail.
0: Do you recall a specific moment when you realized that you can make a career in acting?
1: Yeah, I remember that.
0: Okay, and observing your multifaceted career path, do you see yourself pivoting towards something different again?
1: Production, being a producer.
0: I love that. And what do you find most interesting about that?
1: I'll know soon.
0: And what's something interesting you're yet to try that you'd love to master?
1: I've already tried, but I'd love to master a headstand. Let me show you.
0: Okay. You're gonna need the practice. On a scale of 1 to 10, just how busy are you at the moment?
1: 8.5.
0: What's your favorite way to unwind after a long day on set?
1: Binge watch and dinner.
0: Yeah. Perfect evening.
1: Oh, 1 second.
0: What is the one thing that you would consider yourself to be a master at?
1: Badminton?
0: I wonder who's at the door.
1: Hi.
2: Hi, delivery for you.
1: Thank you.
0: Those are lovely flowers.
1: Is this from you?
0: No.
1: Trying to make up for stealing the newspaper?
0: I would never do such a thing. Deepika, what's your most overused phrase?
1: Really?
0: And what would you say is your most overused emoji?
1: In a good way, the heart emoji.
0: What's a phrase you wish people would stop saying?
1: Hashtag.
0: What are you most excited about in 2019?
1: The film I'm going to start working on.
0: Now, you recently said...
1: One second. Do you want to come with me?
0: Yeah.
1: I'm going to place these upstairs.
0: Okay. You recently said in a GQ interview that you like to talk to flowers.
1: I do.
0: Okay. Show me.
1: Good morning.
0: If you were a flower, what flower would you be?
1: I'd love to be hydrangeas. White ones.
0: Now, judging by your Instagram, you're traveling so much.
1: Yes.
0: Where were you last?
1: In transit.
0: Obviously. What's one travel hack that you can share with me?
1: Hydration. Always hydrate.
0: What's a country you're desperate to visit that you haven't been to yet?
1: I've already been to, but I'd love to visit Mexico again.
0: If you could travel with any person as your guide, who would that person be? Living or dead?
1: I'd like to be the guide with Princess Diana.
0: Where would you guys go?
1: To India.
0: And what would you guys do?
1: Walk around, eat.
0: Sounds good.
1: Sorry, could you help me water the flowers, please?
0: Sure, no problem. Now, have you ever Googled yourself?
1: I'd love to say no, but yes.
0: And what's the first thing you thought of when you woke up this morning?
1: Sunshine.
0: Do you have any daily beauty routines or rituals?
1: Moisturize.
0: What's one product that you cannot go a day without wearing?
1: Sunscreen.
0: Who's your fashion icon?
1: Cliché, but Audrey Hepburn.
0: What are three things that every woman should own?
1: An amazing pair of jeans, an amazing white shirt, and the correct lingerie.
0: And what's the most extravagant thing that you've ever worn?
1: I'd say the pink Ashi Studio gown that I wore to Cannes in 2018.
0: I remember that one.
1: Yeah.
0: And I remember that Beyoncé chose to wear the same exact dress.
1: Yes.
0: And if you could wear one of Beyoncé's iconic outfits, which one would it be?
1: I'd want to steal all of her show costumes, to be honest.
0: You were recently named one of Time 100's most influential people.
1: Yes.
0: How did that feel?
1: I have to admit, I did feel a small sense of achievement.
0: And you chose to share your experience of living with depression. How did it feel to speak about that for the first time?
1: Very liberating.
0: What was your motivation to do that?
1: To destigmatize mental illness.
0: What do you think the most common misconception is about depression?
1: That it won't happen to anyone.
0: What's your life mantra?
1: Live, love, and love.
0: What does feminism mean to you?
1: Equality.
0: How do you feel about where feminism is currently in India?
1: It's in a great place, but we still have a long way to go.
0: If you could have a debate with anyone in the world, who would it be?
1: Little children, because they're so innocent.
0: Oh, and what would it be about?
1: About how they're so cute and why they should ever grow up.
0: What's the most beautiful place that you've ever seen?
1: The Maldives.
0: What's the best concert that you've ever been to?
1: Coldplay in Berlin.
0: Now, Deepika, we're towards the end of this interview, and I believe we talked about you showing me some dance
1: moves. Yes, you remembered. Okay, hold on one second.
0: Okay. What's your favorite color to wear?
1: White.
0: What's your go-to karaoke song?
1: Any Mariah Carey song.
0: What's your biggest pet peeve?
1: Lies.
0: What's your worst habit?
1: I think I clean up too much.
0: What show are you binge-watching right now?
1: Ozark.
0: How would you describe your sense of humor?
1: Honest.
0: What's the best advice you've received from your parents?
1: To be honest.
0: What's something you've learned to love with age?
1: To be authentic.
0: That's important.
1: Hold on.
0: Okay.
1: Ready?
0: I'm ready. Let's do it. Oh my gosh. Okay. You show me.
1: Bollywood beats flossing. Blossing.
0: You better trademark that.

0: Dave.
1: Oh my gosh, I'm so excited for this.
0: You made it.
1: I made it especially in time for Summer in the Hamptons. We're finally together. Thank you for making the time to do 73 questions.
0: Thank you and welcome to my garden.
1: Thank you so much. Welcome to me. And you have a beautiful garden indeed. What are you growing in this garden?
0: Oh my goodness, we have all kinds of lettuces. We have some tomatoes that are starting to come up over here. They're still a number of weeks away. We have some beautiful cucumbers and squash and basil and sage and herbs. It's in abundance.
1: It's so lush and looks great. What is a go-to recipe that you're excited about?
0: Well, lately I've been using all this gorgeous lettuce, so lots of salads with delicious proteins and really cooking from the land.
1: Delicious. What's a recipe that you've gotten asked about more than any other recipe?
0: A lot about my boyfriend breakfasts.
1: And other than yours, whose recipes just work out beautifully for you?
0: I'm going to say Ina Garden.
1: Okay. Now, besides wheatgrass shots, what other health foods did your mom introduce to you when you were little?
0: Kind of healthier soda and vitamin C supplements.
1: Super healthy. Now, I may not have wheatgrass shots, but I did bring you some of these.
0: Aww.
1: Yeah, here you go.
0: Thank you.
1: This can add to the whole decor of where we are right now.
0: That is so nice.
1: I'm glad you like it.
0: I love flowers.
1: Yeah, I decided to go with ranunculus because I've never heard of them before.
0: I got something for you. Come on.
1: Okay. What's your biggest vice?
0: My one alcoholic drink a week.
1: What's your biggest virtue?
0: Everything else.
1: What's one thing that really annoys you?
0: Incompetence.
1: What's something you used to do that makes you cringe now?
0: Sing in public. After you.
1: Thank you so much.
0: My pleasure.
1: And what's something you don't do that you wished you did more of?
0: Sing in public.
1: And what is your number one hosting tip?
0: Number one hosting tip is always have a beautiful cheese board.
1: What piece of jewelry from your family is most special to you?
0: Probably the engagement ring that my father gave my mother and then she gave to me.
1: Beautiful. What's one fashion trend that you find absolutely baffling?
0: I'm not really into big, big bell bottoms or fringe.
1: Thank God I left my bell bottoms and fringe at home. What's your favorite curse word?
0: Favorite curse word? Fuck ass.
1: Favorite Coldplay song?
0: Life is for living.
1: Can you sing a little bit of it?
0: But life is for living, we all know. And I ain't gonna learn. I don't remember the words. Alone. Oh,
1: what a beautiful voice. That was incredible. And what a beautiful Academy Award.
0: My doorstop. It works perfectly.
1: Now, you met Brad on the set of Glee. Were you nervous to sing in front of him?
0: No, because we were just acquaintances then, so it was very professional.
1: Very professional. Can you give me three super specific tips for maintaining the best skin?
0: Exfoliation, hydration, and nutrition.
1: Oh, great. And wow, look at this. You are just treating me right now.
0: Come on over here.
1: Oh, this is beautiful.
0: I just got to grab something.
1: You got it. Look at this view. Gwyneth, I mean, on a scale of 1 to 10, how much are you enjoying this?
0: 25.
1: Goes off the charts.
0: Thank you.
1: All right, we got a spread here too?
0: We do. Would you like anything? Carrots or?
1: I may help myself to some of this. Let's do it. I'm going to go grab some of this carrots right here. So Gwyneth, I wanted to ask about your mom, the one and only Blythe Danner. What's the best beauty advice that she ever gave you?
0: Probably to keep it simple.
1: What's the most valuable thing that you learned from your parents' marriage?
0: Stick it out.
1: What has been the biggest surprise about motherhood?
0: How much love there is in this thing.
1: And what advice did your dad give you that you still live by?
0: To always tell the truth.
1: We got a baby bird chirping in the background now.
0: That's Amagansett for you.
1: This is so bucolic. Now, I know that you took an incredibly touching trip with your father to Paris when you were just 10 years old. What do you remember most fondly about that time?
0: That he said he wanted me to see Paris for the first time with a man who would always love me no matter what.
1: That's really sweet. Now, have you created any special tradition with your daughter or son as a tribute to that?
0: Yeah, in fact, we do a lot of special outings one-on-one as well.
1: Hmm. What traits did Moses and Apple get from you?
0: I think Moses got his deliberation from me and Apple her sense of humor.
1: How has Apple influenced your style?
0: She pulls me back to the 90s.
1: Hmm. That is one time to be pulled back to right now. I remember it vividly. What is one item that Apple is not allowed to borrow from your closet under any circumstances?
0: You know, nothing's off limits for her.
1: What would you steal from her closet?
0: Maybe her jean shorts.
1: Okay, now I have a random question for you.
0: Okay.
1: Super random. So you read things that say drink a lot of water, and other people are like, don't drink a lot of water. How much water do you drink every day?
0: I drink a lot. I probably drink about 8 of these.
1: Okay. So I guess I need to do the same thing. Now, this interview is happening because you are celebrating 15 years of Goop.
0: Can you believe that?
1: It's extraordinary.
0: 15 years?
1: 15 years.
0: I can't believe it.
1: I know. And what was your original goal at the time back then, 15 years ago?
0: Really just to connect people to fantastic information that would make their lives better and more interesting.
1: Yeah, I think you succeeded at that.
0: Thank you.
1: Clearly. Now, would you say that that is the same goal now, 15 years later?
0: Absolutely.
1: And what do you hope Goop looks like in another 15 years?
0: I hope we're still doing exactly the same thing, but in more countries.
1: All right, go for it. Now, how do you deal with criticism as a CEO?
0: I try to separate the personal from the professional. And I also try to hear the things that might hurt my feelings in the criticism so that I'm always learning.
1: And what are you most proud of that the brand has achieved?
0: Very proud of the fact that we continue to help eliminate shame, especially for women.
1: Yeah. And what issues besides that do you want to continue to dive deeper on?
0: More into all things that help women.
1: What are you most excited about in wellness right now?
0: The idea of longevity, like really being able to live a long life, a little bit healthier and with more vitality.
1: Now, wellness sometimes gets some flack. What do you think people misunderstand about Goop?
0: I think whenever you're trying to introduce a new concept into the culture, it can be uncomfortable for people.
1: And what's the most simple wellness advice that anyone can follow?
0: Quiet the mind.
1: Super important. Now, another random question. Can you show me the last photo that you took on your phone?
0: On my phone?
1: Yeah, absolutely.
0: Okie dokie.
1: What's it gonna
0: be? As long as it's G-rated. Let's see. There's some from... Not from an event.
1: I'm gonna grab another cherry.
0: Please do.
1: Great, thank you.
0: Here's my son I caught doing a photography project in his bathroom.
1: What was the project?
0: I think it was motion capture, something that I don't fully understand.
1: Are you normally surveilling your children?
0: I like to sneak in and capture a moment.
1: Let's sneak off and see some more.
0: Come with me.
1: Happy to. Gwyneth, what is your most Gwyneth Paltrow outfit?
0: Probably something really simple, like jean shorts or white jeans and a nice sweater or a button down.
1: If you could give your style a name, what would it be?
0: Classic, but with a twist.
1: What fashion looks of yours do you most see reposted on the internet?
0: Probably currently anything I wore in the 90s.
1: What's one look that you think is underappreciated?
0: Maybe some of my more simple looks.
1: Can you give me a 3-word description of that velvet Gucci suit that you wore without using the word velvet?
0: Bold, red, trendsetting.
1: Where is it now?
0: It's in my closet in California.
1: So you're not using it to hold any doors around here?
0: Not currently.
1: Okay, great. Now, what was your best role when you look back at your amazing career?
0: Oh, gosh, I was so lucky. I've had so many amazing roles.
1: Yeah. And what's your favorite line from any of your characters?
0: Probably from the Royal Tenenbaums when Margot says, "You probably don't even know my middle name."
1: Oh, that's a good one. What was the moment that totally shook you into wanting to act?
0: Probably watching my mother do plays when I was very little at the Williamstown Theater Festival.
1: And what's a TV show that you would love to guest star on if you could?
0: Maybe Alone, but I'm not that good at survival, so a very short cameo.
1: If you saw your films playing one night on television, which would you most likely actually sit through and watch the whole thing?
0: Maybe Emma?
1: That is exactly what I was going to say. Did you just say that because you knew I was going to say that?
0: I had a feeling.
1: Now, it's been 19 years since you've been in a leading role.
0: Yep.
1: And that's where you're in every single scene.
0: Yeah.
1: What is the one thing you miss about that?
0: Nothing.
1: Who are you most excited about right now in Hollywood at this moment?
0: Jodie Comer?
1: And which of your character's wardrobe would you steal if you could?
0: The lady that I played in A Perfect Murder.
1: What's a favorite piece of anything that you stole from set?
0: I've actually never stolen anything from set, but I wish I had stolen the Birkin bag from the Royal Tenenbaums.
1: Oh, gosh, is it too late?
0: I think it's too late.
1: Okay, maybe. Who besides Meg Ryan has ever left you starstruck?
0: Oprah.
1: I could see that. And what would you tell someone who wants to date an actor?
0: Skip it.
1: You did a killer Texas accent for your first role. Can you give me a mini masterclass in that? And if you want to do the accent, by all means, you are invited.
0: I don't remember how to do that accent.
1: So how do you do it? Are you sure? You don't remember at all?
0: Well, the way I always approached accents was treating them like music, like really trying to hear all of the nuance of all of the notes.
1: Right. I also know that you're a polyglot. Can you say anything in any language?
0: I can say, fiche-moi la paix.
1: Oh, that sounds beautiful.
0: It means, leave me the fuck alone.
1: Moving on, Gwyneth. How do each of these directors direct Gwyneth Paltrow?
0: Okay.
1: Here we go. Ryan Murphy.
0: He says, do it with less emotion.
1: Jon Favreau.
0: He says, yeah, that's great, that's great. Do it again like that.
1: Wes Anderson.
0: He says, do it again, but do it exactly how I tell you.
1: Very insightful. Now, Gwyneth, since you're so into longevity, I'm assuming you have a cold plunge and a sauna.
0: I do. Would you like to see?
1: I would like to
0: see.
1: Come
0: on.
1: Now, I think I have an idea, but can you explain in your own words why it seems everyone has a cold plunge and sauna?
0: So, cold plunges and saunas are amazing for detoxification and circulation, and they say skin tone and everything. You want to try?
1: Like go in?
0: Yeah.
1: All right. I'll just back myself up in here and hopefully you don't turn it on.
0: Oh, it's on. You don't feel the heat?
1: It's already 90 degrees here. You can let me know whenever you want.
0: All right, all right.
1: Thanks,
0: come on.
1: Okay. I guess it's time for me to jump in a cold plunge.
0: That's right. Cold plunge right over here.
1: So how often are you using this?
0: Multiple times a week, I would say.
1: Yeah. How cold is it?
0: It's 45 degrees.
1: Okay, and this is gonna increase lifespan? Like, what's going on here?
0: That's what they say.
1: Okay.
0: They say it also helps with mood and all kinds of things.
1: Right. Well, there's another thing that's helping with mood is this beautiful, beautiful view. Look at this. This is incredible.
0: Oh, thank you.
1: Wow. It's pretty wild because this is my first time in Amagansett.
0: What do you think so far?
1: I love it a lot more now. And you've been coming here for how many years?
0: About 18 years ago I bought this house.
1: It's beautiful. And what's changed the most in this time?
0: It's become very popular.
1: Yes, it has. I was in traffic, I think, for about 1,000 hours getting here.
0: Sorry about that.
1: That's okay. You're worth it. And what is one thing that I should do after this interview is over?
0: Go to Amagansett Square.
1: Oh, great. And we'll be happy. We have all these orchards with, like, what fruit is on this?
0: Apples.
1: Gorgeous. Amazing. Now, Gwyneth, you've talked about how important agency is in your life. Do you ever feel powerless?
0: Occasionally, unfortunately.
1: And who was your mentor, and what's the most valuable advice that they've given you?
0: A guy named Brian, who says, when you have a problem, you got to try 1,000 things 1,000 times.
1: That's good advice. And what is your relationship with the word ambitious now?
0: I think it's a good word, especially for women to embrace.
1: All Right. Are we going to pick any apples today?
0: Sure.
1: Is it ripe?
0: Not yet. Okay. Can you come back in October?
1: Yeah, I'll do that, if you invite me. What's another term besides ambitious that you hope gets reevaluated?
0: Assertive.
1: Can you make a prediction about yourself 1 year from today?
0: I'll probably be here.
1: If you could go back in time, which younger version of Gwyneth Paltrow would you want to have a talk with, and what would you say?
0: Probably the one when I was about 19 years old.
1: Yeah? And what would you say?
0: I was particularly lost at that juncture, and I think I would just want to tell her to really become very, very close to herself, because that's how life gets a lot less painful.
1: There we go. And last question, I believe we're on question number 73, if I'm counting correctly. What is one sliding doors moment in your life that you still think about today?
0: I suppose when I said yes to doing the show Glee.
1: Well, I'm glad you said yes to doing this interview, Gwyneth. That concludes. Thank you so much.
0: Thank you. Do you want to have a little more charcuterie with me?
1: I'm all yours.
0: Fantastic.

0: York City, and I gotta say, this is one of the more creative places to do an interview. So, Jen, what made you want to answer 73 questions at a Williamsburg mini golf course?
1: You know, during the pandemic, I was really jealous because my husband started golfing and he had like an outdoor activity. And so I'm gonna try to get really good at it today so that I too can have an outdoor activity.
0: Seems logical.
1: Plus, I heard a storm was coming in. I was like, let's get outside.
0: And this seems dangerously exciting.
1: Very.
0: So when was the last time that you played mini golf?
1: Never, or like 5 years ago.
0: On a scale of 1 to 10, how would you rank your abilities?
1: 1.
0: So you're telling me there's a higher than 0% chance of a hole in one today?
1: No.
0: Well, I hope I'm surprised. Now, Jen, with everything that's going on between balancing your career and your personal life, what makes you happiest these days?
1: My family.
0: And what have you done for the first time recently?
1: Give birth.
0: Congratulations. 10 years from now, what will you regret doing way too much of?
1: Interviews.
0: If you could resurrect one person from history and put them in the world today, who would it be?
1: Chris Farley.
0: Who's the first person who left you starstruck?
1: The Verizon Wireless guy. I was doing a commercial in Canada, and it was my 16th birthday, and the Verizon guy brought me my birthday cake.
0: I hope he can hear you now.
1: I hope he can.
0: What's one thing that you always have in your trailer, Jen?
1: A robe.
0: What is your favorite movie over the last 5 years?
1: Hereditary.
0: And what is your favorite movie of all time that you never get sick of?
1: I mean, the movie I've seen the most and watched for any occasion is Father of the Bride 2.
0: Now, is there one type of film that you haven't done but you would love to do one day?
1: Comedy.
0: Now, let's get a view of you from this Manhattan skyline behind you.
1: Woo!
0: I think there may be some lightning, so hopefully we're insured for this.
1: Moody.
0: So moody. Now, you were discovered here on a spring break trip with your mom. What else did you do on that trip?
1: We ate at Applebee's in Times Square.
0: And that's the reason you live here now?
1: Oh, yes.
0: What's the best part about living in this city?
1: The energy.
0: And what is the one recommendation you give to anyone visiting?
1: Wash your feet when you get home. And if you see Bethany Frankel, tell her she's not a chef.
0: That's it. I love Real Housewives. So when do people... Now, when do people become real New Yorkers?
1: Either after 10 years or if you can talk trains.
0: And what do you say to anyone who insists that Los Angeles is better than New York City?
1: They're right. Los Angeles is better in so many ways. Mm. You have to be a real city rat to want to live here.
0: What's the craziest thing you've ever seen here?
1: Speaking of rats, a rat about the size of a tabby cat walking very confidently through the subway, not afraid of anyone.
0: Well, it's time to walk confidently to our next hole.
1: All right.
0: What's your favorite wine?
1: No, I mean, just like a red.
0: And what is the perfect dessert to pair with that glass of red wine?
1: Not a huge dessert person, but I guess like a sorbet.
0: And dinner parties or after parties?
1: After parties.
0: And speaking of after parties, your first Oscars after party. Was that as crazy as it seems?
1: What seemed crazy?
0: Your first Oscars after party.
1: Oh yeah, I threw up.
0: Okay, Jen, you work with tons of talented actors. Which actor is the most fun to be on set with?
1: The most fun I've ever had with actors on set is Josh and Liam, Hunger Games. Hi, boys.
0: They're great. Can you hear that thunder?
1: I do.
0: Oh my God, this is getting crazy.
1: It's getting close.
0: It's getting close.

0: close. Now, what is the best quality in a director?
1: Kindness and openness.
0: What is the best quality in a co-star?
1: Kindness and confidence.
0: And what director are you really, really hoping to collaborate with?
1: Ari Aster, Leo Carax, the Coen brothers.
0: Good names. And do you still want to direct one day?
1: Sure, maybe. I don't know. There's so many better directors than me, but maybe.
0: Really hope you do. And which of your co-stars blew you away the most during any take?
1: Christian Bale.
0: Why?
1: He became a completely different person.
0: Mm-hmm. And which actor's work do you most admire?
1: Meryl Streep.
0: Now, you've also worked with another legend, Robert De Niro. Can you share with me your all-time favorite, quintessentially Robert De Niro story?
1: He's amazing on set. He's just the sweetest man in the world, still very intimidating. I invited him to my rehearsal dinner for my wedding, obviously expecting him not to come. And when he came, I said, "Bob, you really don't have to be here. You can go home." And he was like, "Thank you so much," and left.
0: Oh, that's good. All right, let's golf. We got a mini golf here. So what's the strangest thing a journalist has ever asked you in an interview? Let me just get out of the way here.
1: Well, this isn't a question, but when I was in China, they told me that my nickname in China translates to...
0: Oh, interesting time to fly. I think it's safe to be flying in this weather.
1: Hope they don't get struck by lightning.
0: As you were saying, Jen.
1: But they told me that my nickname in China translates to big elderly cousin.
0: What's the most bizarre thing that you've ever read about yourself?
1: That I f***ed Harvey Weinstein.
0: Now, you did back-to-back films for 7 years. What's the most important thing that you learned about work during that time?
1: I guess endurance.
0: And what's one of your favorite memories of being on set?
1: Damn it.
0: You'll get the next putt.
1: Chris Pratt one time told me a story on the set of Passengers that involved the word cut. And so I couldn't make it through an entire scene because every time I heard cut.
0: Yes!
1: Oh my God. Wow.
0: Got Arnold Palmer over here. Let's keep going. So what's one memory?
1: Go where?
0: We'll mosey on down to the next hole. We'll figure it out. All right. What's one memory from shooting that still makes you laugh?
1: Memory from shooting that still makes me laugh. Well, one time I accidentally took an Ambien instead of my thyroid medication in the morning before the Hunger Games.
0: Oh, God. And speaking of Hunger Games, did anything intimidate you about your role in that first film?
1: Everything intimidated me. I'm not exactly like a physically like, you know, I'm not like, I don't have any athletic prowess, you know?
0: Ah.
1: Okay.
0: All right, give it a swing. I'll be behind this melting iceberg because it's a climate change themed mini golf course.
1: Did it go in?
0: Yeah.
1: Did it go in?
0: Yeah, definitely.
1: Sick.
0: Okay, if a fan must come up to you and has to interact with you, what do you suggest they say or do?
1: Any kind of like conversation that doesn't involve like, "Can I take a picture with you?" is always wonderful.
0: That's an important message for your fans. Now, Jen, which of your red carpet looks was your favorite?
1: Which of my what was my favorite?
0: Your red carpet looks.
1: I don't know. I mean, who's ever looked at a picture of themselves and been like, "I look great"?
0: What do you look for in a red carpet look? Whoa.
1: To not retain water in my face and cinching, lots of cinching.
0: Well, there may be a lot of water coming very, very soon.
1: Yeah.
0: And what do you try to avoid in a red carpet look?
1: Anything that exposes the top of my arms.
0: Who do you think has the best style in the world?
1: Sienna Miller. I don't have a ball.
0: Oh, you don't? Okay, let me toss you a spare. Here you go. And, oh, nice catch.
1: I'll stab myself in the diaphragm.
0: Well, maybe it is unsafe that you're holding a metal club in this weather. Let me get that off your hands. It's time for me to show my skills. And, ooh, sorry. let's get back to the questions. Do you have any advice for anyone who wants to do a pixie cut?
1: I mean, first off, that's mean. Obviously, my advice is don't do it. Think everything through. And if I could have the internet scrubbed of those photos, Or not scrub, just add extensions to them. If anybody knows how to do that, that'd be great.
0: Okay, final hole, Jen. It's time for me to give this one a go. I brought my lucky turquoise ball with me. Do you think you could provide some golf commentary in a dramatic whisper voice as I give this a swing? Thank you.
1: All right, here he goes.
0: Here I go.
1: Oh, he did not succeed.
0: Rapid fire, Jen. What's your favorite fast food?
1: Checkers.
0: What's your favorite karaoke song?
1: Any Man of Mine, Shania Twain.
0: Who's your favorite person in the world to FaceTime and why?
1: My best friend, Justine, because she's very funny.
0: Who was the first person you called after winning your Oscar, and what did you say to them?
1: David O. Russell. I'm sorry that I forgot to thank you.
0: Jen, can you go up to that giant earth ball thing and get a closer look?
1: Well, I would love to.
0: While I ask three quick questions. What's that earth made of? Why is this golf course climate change themed? And are there any other causes that you think are important?
1: They're using reused bottle caps. This golf course raises money. Well, it doesn't raise money, but it donates some of the profits to climate change efforts. And another organization that I'm very passionate about is Represent Us.
0: We got a big storm coming, Jen. We gotta go, go, go.
1: What if this is how we die?
0: I refuse to let Jennifer Lawrence die. What's her favorite sport?
1: I don't really like sports, but I'll say hockey, because they're, you know, hot. They look hot.
0: Favorite way to spend a Sunday?
1: In bed with my family.
0: And I think we need more Real Housewives material here. Who's your favorite Real Housewife?
1: Sonia.
0: And what city should the next Real Housewives season be filmed in?
1: In the Malibu surfing community, like of the Brentwood moms.
0: Good idea. And what three words best describe your style right now?
1: She's still trying.
0: What was the hardest costume to film in?
1: Passengers, my spacesuit.
0: Okay, and what's one thing...
1: Wow, having some Beyonce hurricane.
0: This looks great.
1: Do I look scared?
0: No, you look stunning. Let's shift gears. What's one thing you wish you knew before getting married?
1: That Ben Affleck and Jennifer Lopez were going to do it again.
0: Speaking of marriage, who cooks more, you or your husband?
1: Me.
0: Well, keep an eye out for my dinner party invite. And Jen, congratulations on becoming a mother.
1: Thank you.
0: What's one word to describe motherhood?
1: There isn't.
0: That's two words.
1: Okay, well, got me there.
0: What's the best piece of advice you've gotten about parenting?
1: Babies don't get bored.
0: Has motherhood changed your approach to working at all?
1: Of course, everything. Location, you know, when, my hours, all of it.
0: So how do you deal with stress?
1: Not very well.
0: What's the pro and con of being back on set after these wild last couple of years?
1: I guess the pro is everybody's, you know, a lot cleaner and washing their hands and everything. The con is, God, I don't know. I mean, the just normal work and stuff. Yeah. Being tired.
0: It's been hard on everyone. It's crazy.
1: Yeah. But mostly me.
0: How have you seen Hollywood change since Time's Up was launched?
1: I've seen huge changes, tremendous change.
0: It's been incredible.
1: Yes, and more representation.
0: Now, you are starring in a new film called Causeway.
1: Yes.
0: Can you give me an elevator pitch on what this movie is all about?
1: It is a story of a woman who's coming back from a very traumatic journey, and she is trying to find her way in the world, and she sparks an interesting, unexpected relationship with someone.
0: Wow, really cool. I look forward to seeing it. Now let's take a time portal back to your childhood.
1: Okay.
0: How would you describe yourself as a kid?
1: Hyper.
0: Do you have any nicknames growing up?
1: Nitro and Floppin.
0: I could see you as a Floppin. And what did you love about school and what did you hate about school?
1: I didn't really love anything, but I hated the bus. And having to ask somebody if you can go to the bathroom. Like, I mean, I guess I have to do that at my job too.
0: I can see how you still need to do that. Do you ever get stage fright?
1: Yes, I have tremendous stage fright.
0: Ah, so that's why you come off as so shy.
1: Well, yeah.
0: So when did you first feel famous?
1: When I went to a Whole Foods and there were paparazzi everywhere and I was like, oh my God, who are they here for? And it was me.
0: That was you. It was the beginning of it all. And when was the first time that you felt successful?
1: When I bought an apartment in New York.
0: What advice would you give to your 14-year-old self?
1: Get a stylist, honey. Do it early. Don't wait.
0: Jen, we survived this storm, and we are on question number 73.
1: Okay.
0: Here we go. Do you think you can show me a little bit of your Kentucky accent before we go?
1: I mean, I don't really have it anymore, but if I did, it would sound like this.
0: Wow, feels like I'm in Frankfurt right now.
1: Frankfurt?
0: I know my Kentucky cities.
1: Yeah, but I'm from Louisville.
0: Yes, you are. Jen, thank you so much for doing this interview.
1: Thank you. Thank you so much for endangering my life.

0: You're like, because that's not getting annoying.
1: It feels like a magic globe. I'm going to tell the future.
2: I'm happy.
1: Hello, I'm Cara Theobald, and this is my BAFTA 60-second interview. Challenge. Well, yes, I'll get my lines right.
3: Is this being filmed? Of course it's being filmed. It's not just for our own pleasure.
2: In the movie of your life, who would you play? No, who would play you? Probably Rowan Atkinson. He'd play the older version of me. And the younger version would be Michael Cera.
1: Which accent do you find the easiest / hardest to do?
4: I mean, I literally can't even tell you because it's like super cute. So I don't know if that was easy or hard, you can judge.
0: Age 5, what did you want to be when you grew up? I wanted to play in goal for Liverpool.
2: How do you spend breaks during filming? Grabbing a cup of tea, 3 mint, pucker.
0: How did you get an agent? I sent out a million headshots and CVs and then eventually one broke down and took me on.
2: Tell us something we don't know about you. I have a horse.
4: Which film or TV programme has most influenced you? That's really hard. One of the first films I saw was Billy Elliot, and I think that's just an amazing film and amazing performances, so maybe that.
1: What's the one piece of advice you would give to your 16-year-old self? I don't know if my 16-year-old self would listen to any advice, so I would just tell her to have fun and enjoy yourself. Hooray!
0: These are great. This is good fun. This would be good for a party, a house party.
1: Do I win? I think I've won.
5: We're just extremely happy that these stories that Julian has popped out of his head over the last 6 years, and these characters in particular, and each department working to the top of their game, has created something that people have wanted to tune into.

0: be Ariel Mullumbin.
1: Hey, Awkwafina.
2: Hey, have a seat.
1: Thank you so much. I'm so glad to be here.
2: Welcome to K-Town.
1: And I'm thrilled to ask you 73 questions.
2: Me too. I'm very excited. I'm actually running around to some meetings right now, but I think we're going to make it work.
1: We're going to make it work. But before we do, how should I address you? We're going to go by Nora or Awkwafina for this?
2: That depends on if we're married or not.
1: So, how did you come to land on Awkwafina anyway?
2: When I was 15 or 16, I thought that the name Awkwafina was great, hilarious. I never thought anyone would ever call me that. Cut to now, where everyone calls me that, so that's good.
1: Did any other names make the list?
2: Kimchi jjigae. You know, getting jjigae with it. I want to make jjigae jokes.
1: Yeah, that doesn't roll off the tongue.
3: Can I clear some room for you?
2: Yes, please. Thank you, Chris.
3: I got you, Mom.
2: All right.
1: What's the name that you give on your Starbucks orders?
2: I like putting Michelle Pfeiffer, all F's in the Pfeiffer. Throws them off a little bit.
1: What's the biggest difference between Nora and Awkwafina?
2: One has acid reflux, the other one yells a lot.
1: What's the biggest similarity?
2: We both love soup. I love New England clam chowder.
1: Mmm. What's your favorite borough in New York City?
2: I gotta say Queens. Gotta say Queens.
1: What's the most underrated thing in Queens?
2: The food and the diversity of the food and the availability of the food.
1: And what would you say is the best kept secret in New York City?
2: I couldn't tell you.
1: Cheat answer. Let's get at it.
2: All right, I'm just going to go check out if you want to come with.
1: Let's do it. So as a born and bred New Yorker, what's your opinion of Los Angeles?
2: I like L.A. It's the same weather every day. I get to drive everywhere. It's great.
1: And what's the best part of L.A.?
2: The best part is being near all kinds of bodies of water. We got pools. We got oceans. We got reservoirs. We got a little lake.
1: Look at that. You got your swimming pool right there. But what's the worst part about Los Angeles?
2: I say the worst thing about being LA is how big it is. I once tried to walk from Koreatown to Santa Monica. Didn't work out. It's a long day's journey into night.
1: After New York, where would you say you feel most at home?
2: Probably an abandoned school bus hurling insults at trees.
1: Okay. What's always found in your carry-on?
2: I love a good facial spritz. I love spritzing my face when it needs it.
1: Who's your dream travel partner?
2: Say Jon Snow. I think he'd be a little reluctant at first, and then he'd be really helpful along the journey.
1: If you had to write another city guidebook, what city would it be for?
2: I love Seattle. I'd love to explore Seattle.
1: Coffee or tea?
2: Matcha.
1: Early bird or night owl?
2: I'm a night owl that goes to bed early and wakes up early, so I guess an early bird.
1: And what's a podcast you recommend for everyone?
2: Criminal. Yeah, shout out Phoebe. It's a great, great podcast.
1: If you can make a cameo in any film, TV show, or podcast, what would it be?
2: What was that show where, like, the cousin comes from another country and he starts all kinds of trouble? Balky.
1: Perfect Strangers. Love that show.
2: One.
1: I love it. Okay, so paint me a picture. What does one day in Awkwafina's life look like?
2: One day in...
1: Just a typical day.
2: I wake up, probably wearing the same clothes that I've been wearing, and then I spend an hour or two crying or laughing, and then I put on some shoes and get out that door.
1: And how does your day usually end?
2: Usually ends with me on Sepulveda yelling at birds. Hey, did I check them all? Thank you.
1: If you're wearing a mood ring, what color would it be?
2: Probably the green brown that all mood rings are.
1: What does that mean?
2: It means that mood rings don't work. Thank you.
1: So what are you most excited about at this current moment in life right now?
2: I was going to go to Jimmy John's. I love the big Italian, so I'm excited about that. But I'm excited to be here right now with you.
1: What are you putting off at this moment?
2: Probably going to Jimmy John's, getting that big Italian.
1: If you could listen to one instrument for the rest of your life, what would it be?
2: I'd say a flugelhorn.
1: You play flugelhorn?
2: No, I don't have the lungs for it.
1: Who always makes it onto your playlists?
2: Jamiroquai. He always wiggles his way in there.
1: If you could choose someone to cover one of your songs, who would it be?
2: The B-52s. I love
1: them. Oh, that's a good one. I love the B-52s.
2: I gotta go up to my room.
1: Oh, yeah,
2: are we good on time?
1: Oh, we're totally fine. We have like another 10 minutes. Don't
2: worry. Okay. Awesome.
1: Okay. So what's a rumor that you think would be funny to start about yourself?
2: That Awkwafina is the best and she has no flaws.
1: What's the last emoji that you remember using?
2: I like using the ambulance or the rocket that is aggressively blasting off.
1: And would you find yourself using Twitter or Instagram more?
2: I'm more active on Instagram, but I like to get the tea and the news from Twitter. Thank you. Love you, Chris.
1: Now, I remember watching your music videos when they first came out. How did it feel getting attention for the first time?
2: It was like a panic attack, reliving it over and over again, but also like very exciting.
1: That must have been exciting. You were getting a ton of buzz. But were you anxious or hesitant starting out, putting yourself up on the internet like that?
2: There are several voices in my head. One was like, oh my God, are you really gonna do this? And the other one was like, don't do it. And the third one was like, I mean, just do it. And so I listened and I did it and here we are.
1: Do you ever read the comments on YouTube?
2: I once met an old wise man under a tree. The tree had pickles and he said, never read the comments. So I listened.
1: That's pretty specific.
2: Yes.
1: So Awkwafina, you're a rapper, an actress, internet personality, comedian, an author, a host. What do you most identify with?
2: Probably DJ photographer.
1: What or who inspires most of your lyrics?
2: The stars at night, the sound of waves softly crashing onto one another, your voice.
1: Aw, thank you. Mm-hmm. So what comes first, the beat or the lyrics?
2: I gotta say the beat. The beat, it all starts with the beat.
1: Is it easier for you to write raps or jokes?
2: I would say jokes, knock knock jokes.
1: What was the most memorable job that you had while getting your comedy up and running?
2: That would be the vegan bodega. Taught me a lot about customer service, a lot about retail.
1: There you go.
2: Wanna come in?
1: Yeah, let's do it.
2: All right.
1: And what was your favorite job?
2: My favorite was probably working at the video store when I was 16 years old.
1: What film did you rent the most from there?
2: Beaches.
1: Beaches. Bette Midler.
2: Deep cut.
1: Sad movie. By the way, beautiful view.
2: It is. Check it out.
1: Look
2: it's gorgeous.
1: That. Los Angeles. So Awkwafina, when did you realize you could first make people laugh?
2: I developed humor as a defense mechanism when I was like 4, actually after the passing of my mom. I wanted to be an emblem of joy and not an emblem of sorrow.
1: That's touching. Was there a particular moment you realized you wanted to be a comedian?
2: When I was about 5 or 6, I had this crowd rolling, right? And I remember going home at night, sitting awake as a child and wondering if like the laughs were real or if they just felt bad.
1: And you were so young.
2: Yeah.
1: But there's also so much heart in your SNL monologue.
2: Thank you.
1: What did that experience feel like? It must have been surreal.
2: It was amazing to be able to deliver a monologue that took more of a serious turn. I think it's one thing to imagine being on that stage and another to imagine tearing up. And that's what that moment meant to me, for sure. Mm.
1: Well, have you met Lucy Liu since that monologue?
2: No, I'm meeting her on Saturday. I'm really nervous. What do you wear to that? You know, she's so cool. I don't know what I'm going to do. I'm going to be shivering. I don't know.
1: That's so exciting. What does it mean being a woman in comedy?
2: What it means to be a woman in comedy, I think being a woman in comedy means kind of building up that collective camaraderie with the truths, the sometimes sad and funny truths of being a woman, but also using it to empower, using it to encourage, using it to laugh, to further improve womanhood in general.
1: Are you annoyed of being asked that question?
2: I mean, it's fine. It's fine.
1: I've heard through the grapevine you're creating your own show right now. Ooh. Are there any spoilers you can reveal?
2: Yeah, at the end, everyone dies in the spaceship.
1: What three words are used to describe an Awkwafina set?
2: Fun, full of joy, frolicking joyfully.
1: Fantastic. Now, I also hear you're great at impressions.
2: No, I'm not. I mean, like, where'd you hear that from? Like, I'm not, like, that good. Like,
1: I heard
2: I'm not. It's not like I just want to do them all the time, but if, like, you asked, maybe I would, but I probably wouldn't do it unprompted. It's like, really, how you feel, and if you want to hear one.
1: Can you do one?
2: Oh, okay. All right, how about this one? This is a deep cut. Okay, ready?
1: Yeah.
2: Where's the string beans? Right? Wait, let me do it one more time. It's better when I do it.
1: Okay.
2: Where's the string beans? I had just left them on the table. They're gone now. Name it. You know? Now it's older, so forget it.
1: I have no idea what that was, but I loved it.
2: Thank you.
1: Now, you've worked with some amazing actors.
2: I have,
1: What's your dream ensemble cast?
2: Me. All of the dragons from Game of Thrones. I'm talking all of them, all right? And Carol Burnett.
1: Okay. Love Carol, too.
2: Yeah.
1: If you staged a heist like in Ocean's 8, what would you want to steal?
2: Probably bagels, everything bagels. I feel like they always run out of everything bagels, so I just want to hoard them all. I want them all in a bagel room.
1: And you play a pickpocket in that film. How method did you get with that?
2: It depends on what you consider method, because it's like, I found this somewhere.
1: Wait a sec. Are you serious? How did you...
2: Well, you know, you do a lot of wrist talking. So, you know, that's your number one for pickpockets. You talk a lot with your wrists. I pulled this one, a Folex. What a good brand.
1: Hey, that is not a Folex. Thank you. So you received rave reviews about your performance in The Farewell. What drew you to that?
2: You know, I never thought in my lifetime that I would receive a script that was about an Asian American woman and the relationship she has with her grandma, as well as the journey of going from America to China. It was incredible. I can't believe I got it.
1: 在电影里说中文吗?
2: 对.
1: And you're close to your grandmother in real life.
2: I am. She's my best friend.
1: Did that make it easier or harder for you to tap this role?
2: It made it easier in that I know how to relate to that relationship, and harder in that embodying the character, you have to imagine losing your grandma, which was hard.
1: Describe her in 3 words.
2: Okay, here we go. Fun. Full of life. Funny.
1: Nailed it. So, Crazy Rich Asians was the first Hollywood movie with an all-Asian cast in 25 years. Mm-hmm. What did that feel like to be a part of?
2: I think when we were out there filming it, we knew that we were part of something special, but to what extent, we had no idea. It wasn't until we came back and we would sit through these screenings and see these kids come out crying, because that is the power of representation. You don't realize how important it is until you realize you've been missing it your whole life. Mm. So yeah, it was really special.
1: How close is your personal style to Paik Lin's personal style?
2: Paik Lin, it's not close, because Paik Lin shops couture, Nora shops 2 for $4. Yeah, get it?
1: I see what you did there.
2: I just made that up.
1: It was good.
2: Great.
1: You're in comedy.
2: Thank you.
1: I heard that you have a nickname for Ken Jeong.
2: Papa Fina.
1: And what's an article of clothing you can't live without?
2: I'd say a full body spank, one that goes from my toes to my neck.
1: What's your favorite look that you wore on the red carpet?
2: I love pantsuits.
1: What trend would you like to see a little bit more of on the red carpet?
2: I think we need more latex, specifically around the shins.
1: Are there any trends you regret trying?
2: Ooh, I one time got short angry bangs, and I'd run my finger through it, and it felt like a toothbrush.
1: Do you have any daily skincare rituals?
2: I use a serum, and then I'll put, you know, maybe some moisturizer right on top of that. Maybe I'll put the moisturizer first, then the serum. Who knows?
1: Whose word do you trust the most when it comes to beauty products?
2: My makeup artist. Shout out Kieran Boddy. Love you.
1: What are your thoughts on dating apps?
2: Sorry, I misheard the question. I'm a Gemini, and I love walks on the beach. I also love Joshua Tree. I can do all that, but I also like a nice night home, maybe watching Netflix, maybe catching up on the OA. I don't know. Whatever you want to do. What sign are you? What are you doing later? Are you free? Do you like Thai food? I know this great Thai place called Pot Ord down in Hollywood. I love Hollywood. I love the Pantages. I love cats. Have you seen Cats? I love show tunes.
1: I've only seen the trailer. So what question do you wish you were asked last?
2: Why are you this way?
1: And what's a question that you wish you were asked more?
2: I want to be asked, how are you doing? Like, how are you doing? Like, really make eye contact with me.
1: Absolutely, absolutely. And in that vein, do you prefer answering questions or do you prefer asking them?
2: I like doing a bit of both. I like being the interviewee and then also flipping it and becoming the interviewer.
1: Okay, Awkwafina, this is our last question. Question number 73. Can I have my watch back?
2: Oh wait. Is that a phone? Sorry, is that your phone? Sorry.
1: Can I?
2: Oh, it must be this one. It must be this phone here.
1: The phone's not ringing.
2: Hello? Yeah. Yes. Oh, how's your mom doing? Sorry, I can't hear. Are you on a mountain? Are you on a mountain? Hello? Hello?
1: You know, just, hey. Just keep the watch.
2: Oh, yeah. Grab the paper. That was fun.
1: Hey.
3: Were you stealing that?
1: No, I wasn't stealing.
3: I'm just kidding. Come on in.
1: Deepika, I am thrilled to be asking you 73 questions.
3: Yes.
1: And tell me, what brings you to New York City?
3: My first ever American Vogue cover shoot.
1: Wow, congratulations.
3: Thank you.
1: And how often are you here?
3: Very often.
1: What's the first place you visit when you land in New York City?
3: Central Park.
1: Favorite restaurant in New York City?
3: ABC Kitchen.
1: When did you first ever come to New York City?
3: 1999, I think.
1: And where were you born?
3: Denmark, Copenhagen.
1: Do you speak any Danish?
3: One word is skål, which means cheers.
1: How many languages can you speak?
3: About 6.
1: And where is home in India?
3: Mumbai.
1: Can you describe India in 3 adjectives?
3: Wow. Warmth, diverse, and full of culture.
1: What do you love most about it?
3: Exactly that.
1: Now, if I only had 24 hours to spend in Mumbai, what should I do?
3: Walk around South Mumbai, eat a lot, and come visit me.
1: Done. And are there any similarities Mumbai has to New York?
3: Tons.
1: And what do you miss most about Mumbai and India when you're away?
3: Food and family.
1: I would love to go there one day.
3: Can I offer you something? Some water, maybe?
1: Yeah, that'd be great. Thank you.
3: Come on.
1: Well, it's extremely cozy in here.
3: Thank you.
1: And growing up, what was your favorite Bollywood film of all time?
3: Mr. India.
1: Can you describe a typical day on a Bollywood film set?
3: A lot of hard work, a lot of fun, and great food.
1: Cinema or stage?
3: Cinema.
1: Drama or comedy? Thank you.
3: Drama.
1: Now, I heard a rumor that you're an amazing dancer. Can you bust out a move for me right now?
3: Who told you that?
1: I'm not telling.
3: In a bit. I'm just warming up.
1: Okay, well, I'm not letting you off the hook. Now, as someone who has worked in both Bollywood and Hollywood, what would you say are the biggest similarities between the two places?
3: It's all the same.
1: What, if anything, surprised you about Hollywood?
3: How welcoming people were.
1: What director would you most like to work with?
3: Damien Chazelle.
1: If you can go back and star in any film, what would it be and why?
3: Titanic, to work with Leonardo DiCaprio.
1: Such a heartthrob. What would you say has been your most challenging film?
3: Padmaavat.
1: What's more competitive, professional badminton or professional modeling?
3: professional badminton.
1: Was there anything you learned as an athlete that you found useful in your modeling and acting career?
3: A lot of things, but discipline.
1: What do you consider to be a life-changing moment in your career?
3: The movie I did, Cocktail.
1: Do you recall a specific moment when you realized that you can make a career in acting?
3: Yeah, I remember that.
1: Okay, and observing your multifaceted career path, do you see yourself pivoting towards something different again?
3: Production, being a producer.
1: I love that. And what do you find most interesting about that?
3: I'll know soon.
1: And what's something interesting you're yet to try that you'd love to master?
3: I've already tried, but I'd love to master a headstand. Let me show you.
1: Okay. And you're gonna need the practice. On a scale of 1 to 10, just how busy are you at the moment?
3: 8.5.
1: What's your favorite way to unwind after a long day on set?
3: Binge watch and dinner.
1: Yeah. Perfect evening.
3: Oh, 1 second.
1: What is the one thing that you would consider yourself to be a master at?
3: Badminton?
1: I wonder who's at the door.
3: Hi.
4: Hi, delivery for you.
3: Thank you.
1: Those are lovely flowers.
3: Is this from you?
1: No.
3: Trying to make up for stealing the newspaper?
1: I would

0: correct ones.
1: Now, judging by your Instagram, you're traveling so much.
0: Yes.
1: Where were you last?
0: In transit.
1: Obviously. What's one travel hack that you can share with me?
0: Hydration. Always hydrate.
1: What's a country you're desperate to visit that you haven't been to yet?
0: I've already been to, but I'd love to visit Mexico again.
1: If you could travel with any person as your guide, who would that person be? Living or dead?
0: I'd like to be the guide with Princess Diana.
1: Where would you guys go?
0: To India.
1: And what would you guys do?
0: Walk around, eat.
1: Sounds good.
0: Sorry, could you help me water the flowers, please?
1: Sure, no problem. Now, have you ever Googled yourself?
0: I'd love to say no, but yes.
1: And what's the first thing you thought of when you woke up this morning?
0: Sunshine.
1: Do you have any daily beauty routines or rituals?
0: Moisturize.
1: What's one product that you cannot go a day without wearing?
0: Sunscreen.
1: Who's your fashion icon?
0: Cliché, but Audrey Hepburn.
1: What are three things that every woman should own?
0: An amazing pair of jeans, an amazing white shirt, and the correct lingerie.
1: And what's the most extravagant thing that you've ever worn?
0: I'd say the pink Ashi Studio gown that I wore to Cannes in 2018.
1: I remember that one.
0: Yeah.
1: And I remember that Beyoncé chose to wear the same exact dress.
0: Yes.
1: And if you could wear one of Beyoncé's iconic outfits, which one would it be?
0: I'd want to steal all of her show costumes, to be honest.
1: You were recently named one of Time 100's most influential people.
0: Yes.
1: How did that feel?
0: I have to admit, I did feel a small sense of achievement.
1: And you chose to share your experience of living with depression. How did it feel to speak about that for the first time?
0: Very liberating.
1: What was your motivation to do that?
0: To destigmatize mental illness.
1: What do you think the most common misconception is about depression?
0: That it won't happen to anyone.
1: What's your life mantra?
0: Live, love, and love.
1: What does feminism mean to you?
0: Equality.
1: How do you feel about where feminism is currently in India?
0: It's in a great place, but we still have a long way to go.
1: If you could have a debate with anyone in the world, who would it be?
0: Little children, because they're so innocent.
1: Oh, and what would it be about?
0: About how they're so cute and why they should ever grow up.
1: What's the most beautiful place that you've ever seen?
0: The Maldives.
1: What's the best concert that you've ever been to?
0: Coldplay in Berlin.
1: Now, Deepika, we're towards the end of this interview, and I believe we talked about you showing me some dance
0: moves. Yes, you remembered. Okay, hold on one second.
1: Okay. What's your favorite color to wear?
0: White.
1: What's your go-to karaoke song?
0: Any Mariah Carey song.
1: What's your biggest pet peeve?
0: Lies.
1: What's your worst habit?
0: I think I clean up too much.
1: What show are you binge-watching right now?
0: Ozark.
1: How would you describe your sense of humor?
0: Honest.
1: What's the best advice you've received from your parents?
0: To be honest.
1: What's something you've learned to love with age?
0: To be authentic.
1: That's important.
0: Hold on.
1: Okay.
0: Ready?
1: I'm ready. Let's do it. Oh my gosh. Okay. You show me.
0: Bollywood beats flossing. Blossing.
1: You better trademark that. All right, I'm out.
2: Taylor.
3: Hey.
2: Hi.
3: Come in.
2: Thank you so much for fitting a 73-question interview into your busy schedule.
3: Oh, it's all good.
2: All right, cool. Let's do this. So what's keeping you busy these days?
3: I'm just working out and getting ready for Grammys.
2: What's the most exciting thing in life right now?
3: Grammys?
2: What are you completely bored of in life right now?
3: Clickbait.
2: What is something that recently moved you?
3: The movie The Martian.
2: Okay, what do you have going on over here?
3: This is a room where I write a lot of songs.
2: Nice piano. How many guitars do you own?
3: I lost track of that in probably 2007.
2: What's the first song you learned to play on the guitar?
3: Kiss Me by Sixpence None the Richer.
2: What's the first thing you do when you get an idea for a song?
3: I record a voice memo of myself singing it, or I write it down in my notes.
2: What's your songwriting process?
3: Lots of preparation. I write a lot of my ideas down before I get into the actual session.
2: What song took you the least amount of time to write?
3: Blank Space, because I'd written a lot of the lines down already in the year preceding the session.
2: Which one took you the longest?
3: All Too Well, because it's a really emotional song. I kept putting it down for months on end.
2: So is this the room where you keep all of your awards?
3: No, they're kind of everywhere. Do you want to see the rest of the house?
2: Yes.
3: Amazing.
2: All right, let's do it. Who is your favorite teacher?
3: My guitar player, Paul Sidoti, teaches me a lot on the road about piano and

0: guitar.
1: If you could teach one subject in school, what would it be?
0: English.
1: Okay, see, you're a Scrabble player.
0: Yeah, there's a word you might know. Check it out.
1: Yep, something tells me that's planned.
0: Nope, that was spontaneous. I'm a very spontaneous person.
1: What's your favorite beverage?
0: Coffee. Would you like some?
1: Let's see what you got.
0: I have espresso. I have regular coffee. I have different flavors. I have a VMA here. You can't really take that, I don't think, but...
1: You definitely can't drink it.
0: No, you could stir with it, though.
1: Actually, I'll have a water.
0: Okay.
1: Thank you very much. What's your favorite cocktail?
0: Vodka Diet Coke.
1: What's your favorite food?
0: I mean, if we're just saying, like, what I wish I could eat every day, if calories didn't count, is, like, chicken tenders.
1: What would you order at a drive-thru?
0: Cheeseburger, fries, chocolate shake.
1: What was the best birthday cake you've ever had?
0: It was from Milk Bar. It was for my 25th birthday, and it was so good that even Jay-Z raved about it.
1: Oh, thank you very much. What was the last thing you baked?
0: A gluten-free, dairy-free chocolate cake.
1: What one thing do you need to have in your fridge at any given time?
0: Hummus, weirdly.
1: What's one thing you still have from your childhood?
0: My insecurities. Do you want to go outside and check out the other situation?
1: Let's check out the other situation. What's your favorite TV show of all time?
0: Friends.
1: Favorite TV show that's currently on the air?
0: Dateline.
1: What is your favorite movie?
0: Love Actually.
1: What was a movie that made you cry your eyes out?
0: My God, The Martian.
1: Why do you think you're the most followed person on Instagram?
0: Because my cats are adorable.
1: So, have you ever Googled yourself?
0: Yeah.
1: Taylor, what do you think when you Google yourself?
0: I think you should never Google yourself again.
1: If you had a superpower, what would it be?
0: Healing people.
1: If you were not a singer, what would you be doing?
0: Might be in advertising. Maybe like coming up with slogans and concepts is the same as hooks and songs.
1: Well, this is very lovely out here.
0: Thank you.
1: Can you show me a really cool or bizarre talent?
0: Okay, I'm well aware that this is not a talent, but this is like the only thing that I can do. I have double jointed elbows, so.
1: No. Oh, man.
0: Yeah, they're weird.
1: They're a little bit weird.
0: Yeah.
1: What's something you can't do?
0: I can't do a cartwheel or a handstand.
1: What's the best compliment you've ever received?
0: That I'm generous.
1: What is the best gift you've ever received?
0: My boyfriend planted an olive tree in my yard for Christmas.
1: What's one habit you wish you could break?
0: Well, when I'm sitting there, usually I just do this with my leg, like, and people think that I'm nervous, and then they get nervous, and then everybody's nervous.
1: Do you have any nicknames?
0: Yeah, my brother calls me Teffy.
1: What surprises you most about people?
0: I'm pleasantly surprised by the fact that I tell my friends absolutely everything, and it never ends up getting out.
1: What makes you laugh no matter what?
0: Kevin Hart.
1: What does creativity mean to you?
0: Creativity is getting inspiration and having that lightning bolt idea moment, and then having the hard work ethic to sit down at the desk and write it down.
1: So I found out Nicole Kidman swam with sharks. What's the most adventurous thing you've done?
0: Like watching Shark Week.
1: What's your favorite lyrics of all time?
0: I had some dreams. They were clouds in my coffee from You're So Vain by Carly Simon.
1: What's one song you wish you had written?
0: The Friends theme song because of those royalties.
1: What's a great fan moment that comes to mind?
0: I'll be driving down the street and I'll see a kid walking down the street with my shirt on from my tour, and I'll just stop my car and be like, hey, nice shirt.
1: Most memorable career moment so far?
0: I think filming the Bad Blood video was my favorite memory.
1: What's one accomplishment you're most proud of?
0: My Grammys.
1: What's something you've always wanted to try, but you've been too scared to do?
0: Oh, Coachella.
1: What's your spirit animal?
0: A dolphin, because they're very social. They travel in groups.
2: Hey, Taylor.
0: Oh, hey.
2: Hey, my wife and I's anniversary is coming up. Where should I take her?
0: Congratulations, and you should take her to Big Sur. You're welcome.
1: It's freezing outside.
0: Yeah, it is.
1: All right, what advice would you give to anyone who wants to become a singer?
0: Get a good lawyer.
1: Any pre-show rituals?
0: Yeah, I stretch, I warm up my voice, and then my band and dancers and I get in a huddle, and it's just good vibes.
1: What's the most difficult song to perform on stage, and why?
0: There's a song I wrote called The Best Day that is about my mom, and it's just hard to sing because it makes me really emotional.
1: So this is a really great room you have.
0: Thank you.
1: And you have a lot of cats.
0: Yeah.
1: How many cats are in this room?
0: Probably more than 10, and I don't know if you're counting the one that's alive down there.
1: What? There's a cat there. I see the... All right, here's one for you. If you were a cat, would you get along with your cats?
0: Probably not. They would probably not think that I'm cool.
1: How many cat breeds can you name in 10 seconds?
0: When do we start?
1: Go.
0: British short hair, Scottish fold, Himalayan, exotic short hair, exotic long hair, Sphinx cat, Munchkin, Siamese, the...
1: Time's up. Amazing. What's the coolest thing in this room?
0: I can do so much better than that. The coolest thing in this room, I think, is the fireplace.
1: Nice. If you could raid one woman's closet, who would it be?
0: Blake Lively.
1: What's your favorite fashion trend of all time?
0: High-waisted stuff.
1: Besides your phone and wallet, what's a couple must-have purse items?
0: I have this lavender antibacterial hand spray that I have, and whenever me and my friends are in a public bathroom and we have to wait in line at the sink to wash our hands, I'm like, no, like, check it out. Ch-ch-ch. And everybody's like, thanks, girl.
1: Can you tell me what you'll be wearing to this year's Met Gala?
0: I'm going to be dressed as a robot, and I'm going to carry a sword.
1: Okay, so my little cousin Julia wants to know, what did you want to do with your life at age 5?
0: When I was 5, I knew that my dad was a stockbroker, but I did not know what a stockbroker was, yet I walked around telling people I'm going to be a stockbroker when I grow up.
1: What's the one thing you wish you knew at 19?
0: If I could talk to my 19-year-old self, I'd just say, hey, you know, you're gonna date just like a normal 20-something should be allowed to, but you're going to be a national lightning rod for slut-shaming.
1: What's something you will not be doing in 10 years?
0: Something I will not be doing in 10 years. I'll be 36. I really hope that I'm not stressed about the idea of approaching 40. I hope that aging is not something that really freaks me out.
1: What do you think is the most important life lesson for someone to learn?
0: That karma's real.
1: Okay, what can you say in another language?
0: I can count to 10 in German.
1: Do it.
0: 1, 2, 3, 4, 5, 6, 7, 8, 9, 10.
1: Go Taylor.
0: Thank you.
1: Okay, hate to break it to you, but the interview is coming to an end.
0: Okay, well, I'll walk you to the door.
1: Okay, what did you love most about the town where you grew up in?
0: I grew up in Wyomissing, Pennsylvania, and I liked the fact that it had a lot of historic buildings.
1: What's the bravest thing you've ever done?
0: Writing the Apple Music letter.
1: Most spontaneous thing you've ever done?
0: Writing the Apple Music letter.
1: What's one goal you're determined to achieve in your lifetime?
0: I really want an honorary doctorate degree because Ed Sheeran has one, and I feel like he looks down on me now because I don't have one.
1: All right, Taylor, we did it. Now it is time for the final question.
0: I'm going to take you over here first and let you out.
1: Okay, great. What is your favorite scented candle?
0: Byredo Treehouse. That is it.
3: Oh, my God. That's amazing.
0: Thanks.
3: Go buy it right now.
0: Bye.
3: Thanks, Taylor. See you later.
4: Cardi B.
5: Hey, babe.
4: Culture, is that Culture sleeping?
5: Yeah. How you doing?
4: I'm doing fine. I'm just here to ask you 73 questions.
5: Oh, yeah?
4: Let's do it.
5: Let's get started.
4: Let's get started.
5: All right, come on in. Welcome to the hood.
4: Thank you. And here we are in your grandmother's home, right?
5: Mm-hmm.
4: Wow. That's so cool. What's your favorite thing about this home?
5: That it's always packed with family.
4: Yeah?
5: Yeah, so it's always distracting me from the chaos of the world and work.
4: Right. And, this place makes you feel nostalgic.
5: Yes.
4: Does it?
5: Mm-hmm.
4: Now, you were raised in the Bronx.
5: Mm-hmm.
4: What makes the Bronx so special to you?
5: That if you could survive in the Bronx, you could survive anywhere.
4: Right. And I gotta say, I'm really happy that Culture's making a cameo in this video.
5: Oh, yeah. I'm so glad she's sleeping.
4: What's the newest word that she's learned recently?
5: Open, open, open, open. She wants me to open everything.
4: Open. What's the biggest lesson you've learned from Culture?
5: The biggest lesson is that you're never ready on time.
4: Mm.
5: Things don't go as you plan, never.
4: And what's the biggest lesson you want to teach her?
5: That don't worry about people say, yeah. And to dream big and follow it.
4: What do you wish for her?
5: I wish for her to be a successful businesswoman, independent woman, confident woman.
4: Mm-hmm. What is the most underrated part of motherhood?
5: The most underrated part of motherhood is that it's hard.
4: Right.
5: You know what I'm saying? People
4: right.
5: think that it's easy, but
4: right.
5: it's hard. We deserve more Mother's Day.
4: What's the most challenging part of being a mother?
5: The most challenging part of being a mother, like I said, you're never on time.
4: Right.
5: You're never on time.
4: And you once apologized for wanting to be pregnant again. Why?
5: Oh, you know, my fans, you know, they want their tour. I feel like there's so many things in the work that they want, and it will not be able to be done if I'm pregnant.
4: As a new mother, do you feel the way you've been positioned in the press? Has it changed?
5: No, it still has been the same. People still talk about me like if I don't have a kid, but I know I'm a different person now, so whatever.
4: All right, now some questions about fashion.
5: Oh, yeah, let's go.
4: Let's do it. Who's your fashion icon?
5: To me, Lady Gaga, Missy Elliott, mm-hmm. Jennifer Lopez, Rihanna.
4: Yep. Mm-hmm. What's the most extravagant thing in your wardrobe?
5: This Hermes bag that my husband got me for my birthday. It's extravagant.
4: What's your go-to nail design?
5: Long. Always long.
4: I can tell. Look at that. What's your favorite part of the design process?
5: Seeing the outcome. You know what I'm saying? The sketches always look good, but a good outcome is the greatest, because sometimes it could be terrible.
4: Yeah, and who's your favorite designer?
5: I love them all.
4: Pretty diplomatic answer.
5: Yeah.
4: Well, there's a lot to choose from, I guess.
5: You want some coffee?
4: Yeah, I would love some. Thank you.
5: Okay, I'll put my baby down.
4: She's really out. So what question do you wish people would stop asking you?
5: I hate when people ask me questions about my butt. People are so obsessed with knowing about the enhanced butt process that it's like, Lord.
4: Right.
5: More.
4: Oh. And what's a question you wish you'd be asked more? Oh, look at that.
5: Popular trendy topics. I love when people ask me trendy topics, and I love to debate about them. So that's what I want people to ask me more.
4: What's the funniest thing you've ever read in the press about yourself?
5: The funniest thing that I read about myself? Oh, I don't even know what to tell you. There's always something funny every goddamn week.
4: When you feel like cooking, what is your favorite thing to cook?
5: My favorite thing to cook is peanut butter and jelly because it's fast to make.
4: What's your favorite place to eat in New York City?
5: Philippe Chow.
4: What should I order when I'm there?
5: Chicken saute.
4: How about Atlanta? What should I get in Atlanta?
5: Soul food is the best everywhere. Wings, they have the best wings everywhere.
4: Which of your songs is your favorite?
5: They're all my babies. I cannot choose between my kids.
4: Okay, all right. Where were you when you first heard yourself on the radio?
5: I was here in New York in the car. Like, me, yes.
4: That's too funny. Thank you so much. Thank you. Uh-huh. Now, Cardi, when you were growing up here in New York, who were you listening to in hip hop?
5: Missy Elliott. I grew up listening to 50 Cent, mm-hmm. The whole Ja Rule, the Murder, Inc. stuff. That's what I grew up listening to.
4: And you performed Bad Romance while you were still in high school at a talent show.
5: Yes.
4: Did you ever think Lady Gaga was going to see that?
5: No. I cannot even believe it, but hey.
4: It's crazy.
5: We love you in the hood, Lady Gaga.
4: What celebrity has made you most nervous?
5: Beyonce, Lady Gaga, Rihanna. Every single time I meet them, I'll be like,
4: I'd be like that too. Who's another icon that you're dying to meet?
5: I feel like I met them all.
4: Mm-hmm.
5: I met them all.
4: And what's your dream collab?
5: My dream collab? I don't know yet.
4: Okay. So.
5: What happened?
4: You gonna tell me anything about this new album? I mean, come on. Tell me something.
5: It's spicy.
4: That's it?
5: Yeah, controversial.
4: All right, fine. Now, you've received a lot of labels in the press. A hero of female empowerment, a disruptor, no filter. How do you feel about these labels?
5: I feel good. I feel like that's what I am. Mm-hmm.
4: And who is the real Cardi B outside of the spotlight?
5: I feel like I have a really chill side. I'm very balanced. I could be a little crazy. But if I don't know you, I'm going to study you. I'm a big Libra, so. And I'm always to myself. I don't really hang out too much. I just be home all day. I'm boring. I'm kind of boring.
4: Well, what's the hardest aspect of fame that you've had to adapt to?
5: The hardest, people criticizing you, people making stories about you, it's like you're never in peace, even when you're not even doing anything.
4: Is there anything that you wish you could redo in your life?
5: I wish I didn't give energy to certain people.
4: Mm-hmm.
5: But like, if I didn't give them that energy, I wouldn't make them who they are today, so.
4: When you hear about beef in the music industry, how does that make you feel?
5: I feel like it's just tiring. People just keep making it, especially when it comes to girls and hip-hop industry.
4: And what is something this industry needs more of right now?
5: Realness. A lot of people ain't real. They ain't living their truth. They ain't telling their story. They ain't telling their life. They ain't living it.
4: Right. And you said you're a Libra.
5: Yeah.
4: What's the most accurate trait of you as a Libra? Like, the most accurate?
5: We're very ambitious. We love working. We love making new money. It's really hard for us to make choices. Yeah.
4: Now, in 100 years from now, how would you like to be remembered?
5: I would like to be remembered as the girl next door that made it.
4: Yes, you did. And what advice would Cardi B give to a 16-year-old Cardi B?
5: What advice would I give my 16-year-old self is, whatever dilemma that you have, it is not going to matter as soon as high school finished. After you're 18, whatever problems I had, it doesn't matter.
4: So many people respect you for your determination to stop at nothing to get what you want.
5: Yeah.
4: What kept you going all this time?
5: What kept me going is the fact that I know I always wanted children. So in order for me to have children, I know I have to be stable. I know that I want to spoil my child for the rest of my life. And in order for me to spoil my child for the rest of my life, I have to have money and make money for the rest of my life. So.
4: And when do you feel most vulnerable?
5: When I feel most vulnerable is when people say so many mean things about me. But you know what? I heard Beyonce only allows herself to feel bad for one day. So I only give one day for me to feel bad for myself. Then I'm back to work and not giving a f-.
4: What do you say to those in the press who say that you don't need to be a real artist these days, that it's all about the followers, that you just have to be popular?
5: Tell them why they don't try to be it.
4: Cardi, can you rank your top 5 Migos songs?
5: Top 5 Migos songs? It's a lot. Hannah Montana, Versace, Bad and Bougie. Mm-hmm. Super Bowl is such an underrated song. Stripper Bowl. I love that song. And Mama Told Me. That's a dope word.
4: Now, you realize what I have to do right now.
5: What is it?
4: I have to ask you to call Offset.
5: Oh, call my man right now?
4: Let's do it.
5: Oh, sure.
4: Where is he?
5: He's in L.A. He's working so hard out there.
4: What's your favorite quality about him?
5: Everything. I love that man. I want to lick him up and down all day. I love that I feel secure with him.
4: Yeah.
5: Protected and financially, always. He takes care of home. He takes care of me.
4: All right. Let's see if he's there.
5: Let's see. Hi, honey bunny.
6: Hey.
5: We got people here.
4: What's up, Offset?
6: What up?
4: Offset, I got to ask you a question.
6: What up?
4: What's the best and worst habits that Cardi has?
6: Worst habit she got is being on her phone for 35,000 hours. Every single day she's been on her phone, looking for phone comments, looking at
5: her. Okay, what's my best habit?
6: Her best habit is raising coaching, and she did. She's a new mom. She's doing a great job. And, like, a habit with that habit is she like a dress coach and do her hair every day. She has an outfit, take pictures with her, and do her hair.
5: I love it.
4: And Offset, can you ask Cardi a question?
6: How much you love me, girl?
5: I love you. I love you bigger than my ass. That my ass is big.
4: What do you got to say about that, Offset?
6: That ass is big. I love it.
5: Okay.
4: All right, thanks, Offset.
5: Love you.
4: That is so cool that we got... It's very, very romantic. What would you say is Offset's best asset or best habit?
5: His best habit is everything...
4: I'm gonna get so much trouble.
5: Happy. And then the worst habit is that when I be in the bathroom, he just be trying to buzz in because I think he's trying to catch me talking to myself.
4: Oh, man. All right, so what relationship advice can you share?
5: What relationship advice can I share is that if you love somebody, no matter what, try to work it out.
4: What lesson has he taught you?
5: He has taught me... You know, I always thought I was this strong woman. Mm. Well, I am a strong woman, but I always feel like I know everything. Matter of fact, that's what it is. I always feel like I know everything, and he taught me that I don't.
4: What has marriage taught you about yourself?
5: Marriage taught me about myself is that it's a unity. You know, it's not just you. It's both.
4: Right.
5: Together.
4: Is there a double standard in the way that male and female rappers are questioned by the press?
5: Yes, totally. But like every single time that a female artist is getting questioned, they always want to mention another artist. They always instigate to talk about them. It's just, ugh.
4: All right, we're gonna shift gears here. What's your guilty pleasure?
5: My guilt is smelling my f-
4: Oh, God. And what's your least favorite movie?
5: My least favorite movie? I don't know. I barely watch movies, so if I'm watching one, it has to be good, and it'd be good.
4: All right, and then this is a little bit of a curveball. Who is your least favorite president of the United States of America?
5: The one that's gonna get impeached.
4: Oh.
5: The third one that's going to
4: get making impeached. Predictions. All right, now if President Trump invited you to the White House and you showed up, what would be your first question to him?
5: My question to be is, if you don't love every American citizen, why become president?
4: That's good. Now, I've read that you love reading up about the political system and former U.S. presidents. Mm-hmm. What's something you recently learned about the system that really struck you?
5: That the system was never made for us.
4: If you had the power to create a law with like a magic wand, what law would it be and why?
5: There's this law, I think, in South Africa that if you say anything racial, you will go to jail. You will go to jail or get fined. That would be my law. Say anything racial to somebody else, you will get fined or you might go to jail.
4: Was there a specific event or incident that made you want to use your platform and your audience to speak out?
5: Just living in my neighborhood made me always want to speak up, always seeing the injustice, seeing how kids my age, my color, darker, were getting treated in my neighborhood. That always made me want to, like, be involved, even when I was a teenager, so.
4: And you are feeling the burn right now.
5: Oh, feeling the burn.
4: Bernie Sanders, you are feeling that burn. What about him excites you the most?
5: What I like about Bernie Sanders is that he's been doing this for a long time. He's a natural humanitarian. You know that there's people that just care for the world. They just want to take care of people. That's their passion. They don't do it for money. They do it because that's their passion.
4: Yeah.
5: And he's been doing this for a long time, not just to become a president and get good votes. That's just how he naturally is.
4: What does feminism mean to you?
5: Feminism means equal to me.
4: Right. And what message would you like to send to your young female fans right now?
5: To my young ones, is that whatever's happening right now to you is not going to matter in a couple of years, especially if you're in high school with people bullying you, picking on you. Those people are not going to matter in 2 years or right after you got out of high school. If you have a boy, he don't like you, he's going to be ugly to you in a couple of years. Trust me.
4: Do you think the way that the industry views women is changing?
5: Of course. We're taking over. Taking over pop, hip-hop, everything. We're at the top right now.
4: All right, final questions. This is going to be the most important questions here, maybe. Have you ever thought about what your Cardi language, the rhyming, the taglines that you have, what is that language called? Give it a name if it doesn't have one. What do you think?
5: Bardiology?
4: Bardiology?
5: Bardiology, yeah.
4: All right, hopefully that's going to stick, right? Okay, last question. What do you think of when you hear people impersonate your singing and your noises?
5: I don't sound like that.
4: Wait, hold on. Like that.
5: That did not sound like me.
4: Give me some tips.
5: You have to have sass. Like, okr.
4: Okr. All right, and that's it. Thank you so much.
5: Thank you.
4: Bye, culture. Bye, sweet dreams. Cardi, Giselle. I'm stopping by for a 73-question interview.
7: Yeah, sure.
4: I cannot wait. And first of all, I must ask, what are you doing right now?
7: I am signing some pages for my book.
4: A lot of signing. And what's your book about?
7: It's about some lessons I've learned throughout my life.
4: What's the most difficult thing about writing a book?
7: I'm finding everything.
4: And in this beautiful space that you have, is this where you draw your inspiration when you're writing?
7: This is my sanctuary where I spend most of my time.
4: Well, your sanctuary is gorgeous.
7: Thank you.
4: And by the way, is it true you gave a copy of The Mastery of Love to all of your wedding guests at your wedding?
7: Yes, I have. It's one of my favorite books.
4: And today, what is a book that you would give friends and family?
7: The last one I read is called The Infinite View. Have you read it?
4: I have not read that, no.
7: I have an extra copy. Would you like one?
4: Oh, wow, thank you. Yeah, sure.
7: Here.
4: Love it. All right, this is my summer reading. And how would you describe yourself to people who don't know you?
7: Loving, creative, and my natural speed is about 100 miles an hour.
4: What's something that people would be surprised to know about you?
7: I love ancient history.
4: How long have you lived in Boston for?
7: 10 years.
4: So does it feel like home yet?
7: Yes, because that was a terrible kick.
4: I didn't notice, don't worry.
7: Home is where your heart is.
4: Now what's something you could tell me in the thickest Boston accent that you can do?
7: Wicked awesome.
1: Okay, and in one word, how would you describe Brazilians to Americans?
7: Friendly.
1: And Americans to Brazilians?
7: Determined.
1: What should Americans try when they're visiting Brazil?
7: Definitely pão de queijo, caipirinha, and coconut water, but from the real coconut.
1: Is there an English word that you still struggle with today?
7: Worlds. Is that good?
1: Oh, I totally understood that. And what's something in Portuguese that I'll definitely struggle with if I tried?
7: O rato roeu a roupa do rei de Roma, a rainha de Raiva roeu o resto. Got that? Yeah.
1: Favorite movie?
7: The Bicycle Thief.
1: Last movie that made you cry?
7: Coco.
1: Favorite Disney character?
7: Moana.
1: What's the most memorable career moment that you've had so far?
7: Being part of the opening ceremony in the Rio Olympics.
1: How many shows have you walked in your career?
7: Around 500.
1: Wow, and how many covers have you been on?
7: Between 1,000, 2,000, but that's worldwide.
1: So many. And what's the most incredible location that you've shot at?
7: Iguazu Falls in Brazil.
1: What's the most challenging shoot that you've ever had?
7: When I was in Iceland, shooting in the middle of real icebergs, but I was on top of a fake iceberg going like that in a slip dress. Thank God I didn't fall.
1: And what's your vice?
7: Organizing.
1: What is your biggest pet peeve in the world?
7: I can stand messy places.
1: What is the one word that you live by?
7: Appreciation.
1: Do you have any pregame rituals before Pat's game?
7: Yes, I have a Champions playlist.
1: Now, if you had a superpower, what would it be?
7: The power of teleportation.
1: Do you collect anything?
7: Crystals.
1: What's your go-to karaoke song?
7: You can count on me.
1: I love that song.
7: Yeah, I
1: Bruno
7: do too.
1: Mars.
7: Yes, I love Bruno Mars.
1: What is your hidden talent, Giselle?
7: I fly helicopters.
1: No idea that you did that.
7: Please come in.
1: Oh, thank you. And what's one talent that you wish you had?
7: To shake my hips like Shakira.
1: Okay.
7: But I'm working on that.
1: Okay. And what's the coolest thing that you've ever done in your life?
7: Skydiving.
1: What's the last country you visited?
7: Qatar.
1: Country you wish to visit?
7: India.
1: What was it like to grow up in a family of 6 girls?
7: It was wonderful. You know, you learn how to share and how to...
1: What was that?
7: Oi, Vivi!
1: Oh!
7: Oi, Loris! You learn how to share and to negotiate.
1: And what was the best...
7: Oi, baby girl!
1: Oh, amazing! Baby girl. What a cameo! Wow. Okay, what's the best part about being a mom?
7: The love you receive and the love you feel.
1: And what's the hardest thing about being a mom?
7: Sleep deprivation.
1: It's like she doesn't want to let go of you. Oh. What's your favorite food?
7: Good pizza.
1: And what is your least favorite?
7: What? My least favorite food? Anything too spicy.
1: Now, what did you eat for breakfast?
7: Green juice.
1: What's your favorite drink?
7: Margarita.
1: Favorite dessert?
7: Anything chocolate.
1: Now, is it true that you're...
7: Oops, sorry, baby girl.
1: She's a girl.
7: No.
8: She likes juicy bones.
7: What?
1: She likes juicy bones.
7: Sorry.
1: Okay. How would you describe
7: like a mate?
1: Yeah, thank you. How would you describe your personal style?
7: Comfy.
1: And what's your favorite fashion trend of all time?
7: Akira.
1: Thank you.
7: The what? Sorry.
1: Oh, what's your favorite fashion trend of all time?
7: Skinny jeans.
1: What's your must-have beauty product?
7: Coconut oil. It's like, you can do, it's multi-use.
1: What's a tip that works every time?
7: Drink lots of water.
1: What's the best beauty advice that you've ever received?
7: Less is more.
1: How do you define beauty?
7: Beauty is something that comes from the inside. It's just an energy that someone emanates.
1: Nice. Hey, lovey.
7: Oh. I hope he's out there.
1: Is that Mr. Tom Brady in the backyard?
7: Do you want to say hi?
1: Yeah, can I say hi to Tom Brady?
7: Yeah, sure.
1: What's one thing people don't know about Tom Brady?
7: He doesn't like being barefoot. Hi, lovey.
1: Hey, Tom.
9: And you too.
7: Lua, I'm a girl.
1: All right, where are you guys going on vacation?
7: Costa Rica.
1: Montana. Oh.
7: Can we talk about that later?
9: Yeah.
1: Okay. You got to sort that out.
7: Te amo.
9: Bye.
7: Bye.
1: Good seeing you, Tom Brady. All right. What's something that you'd be proud to say you taught him?
7: To recycle.
1: What's something that he taught you?
7: How to say no. Ciao, mi amor!
1: Your daughter's amazing.
7: But not to him, right?
1: Yeah, right. What's an emoji that best encapsulates who he is?
7: The one with the sunglasses, like cool and collected, you know?
1: What's the most romantic thing that Tom's ever done for you?
7: When he proposed to me, he made up this whole story how my apartment was flooding, and I ran over there to try to fix the situation. When I got there, the whole apartment had candles and rose petals everywhere. Aww. And then he went down on his knees to propose. And I'm like, get up! Because he just had surgery and had 3 staph infections. I'm like, what are you doing? He's like, I got to go on my knees. I'm like, no, get up, please. So, and here we are.
1: Oh, that's amazing. Here we are. And it's been 9 years you've been married.
7: Yes.
1: Any marriage advice that you can offer?
7: Keep it open and loving communication.
1: Now, if you could offer a piece of advice to yourself at age 15, what would it be?
7: Let it go, let it go.
1: There you go. And what advice do you have for young models today?
7: Believe in yourself, but be ready for a fair amount of rejection.
1: Now, if you had another career, like, what would you be doing with your time?
7: Interior decorating, architect, or maybe a farmer.
1: I can see as a farmer.
7: Yeah, me too.
1: What's the biggest lesson that modeling has taught you?
7: To never compare yourself to anyone. We are all unique.
1: Now, have you ever found yourself doing that, though?
7: No.
1: What's the most important life lesson for someone to learn?
7: Always treat others the way you like to be treated.
1: Now, as a UN Global Environment Goodwill Ambassador, what's your latest project?
7: To beat plastic pollution.
1: And what would you like to be remembered for, Giselle?
7: Someone who had a positive impact in the world.
1: And why does that matter to you?
7: Because, you know, it matters to me to leave something positive behind.
1: Mm-hmm. Okay, now, to end this interview, I was wondering if you could take this guitar that I see right next to you.
7: Sure.
1: And sing me a song as I see my way out.
7: All right, so All right. Let's see this.
1: Let's do it, Giselle.

0: Wow. Yes.
1: Hey, Tiffany and friends. Hey, thank you for squeezing me into your busy schedule. You ready to answer 73 questions?
0: Yes, she ready. Let's do it.
1: All right, let's kick it off. What have you been up to today?
0: I've been doing press all day.
1: Are you a morning person or a night person?
0: Night person.
1: What's making you laugh lately?
0: My friends.
1: So speaking of your friends, how would they describe you in three words?
0: I don't know. How would y'all describe me?
2: Genuine.
3: Wise.
4: Fun.
0: Mm-hmm.
1: And now back at you. How would you describe yourself in three words?
0: I would say fun, honest, and a hot mess from top to top.
1: What's your favorite vacation destination?
0: Bermuda.
1: Last country you visited?
0: Eritrea.
1: A country you wish to visit?
0: I would like to go back to Eritrea.
1: What's the most exciting thing in your life right now?
0: My career.
1: Who would you consider to be your mentor?
0: The world.
1: What's the best piece of advice you've ever been given?
0: Never trust nobody.
1: Now, if your life were a hashtag, what would it be?
0: She ready. You know what?
1: What?
0: I'm ready to show y'all around here. Let me show you this place.
1: Oh,
0: it's
1: amazing.
0: Really cool. It's
1: okay.
0: Caroline's.
1: Where did you grow up, Tiffany?
0: South Central LA.
1: What's the best thing about LA?
0: The weather.
1: When was the last time you cried?
0: Yesterday.
1: What words do you live by?
0: She ready. Hey, come on in. This is a secret way into the showroom.
1: Okay. Now, when was the last time you were genuinely starstruck?
0: When I met Oprah Winfrey.
1: And how did it feel meeting Oprah?
0: Like magic. Hey, you know what? There's a show going on here tonight. You guys want to get on the guest list?
1: Yeah, that'd
0: okay,
1: be amazing.
0: Okay, can you take care of them and put them on the list?
3: Absolutely.
0: Thank you.
1: Now, I hear you're writing the intro for Richard Pryor's Diary.
0: That's true.
1: Now, what was it like hanging out with Barbara Streisand?
0: Amazing, like magic.
1: What would be your dream lineup of comedians, living or not living, to do a comedy tour with?
0: George Carlin, Lenny Bruce, Tony Rock, Marlo Williams, and Kevin Hart.
1: It's a good list. Now, do you have any warm-up rituals or routines?
0: Yes. I get in the mirror and I go, baby daddy, baby daddy, baby daddy, baby daddy, baby daddy, baby daddy, child support, child support, child support, child support, child support. Basically, I say all the things that I don't want really fast to trick the universe into giving me what I do want. Hey, Brian, can you turn the lights on for me?
5: You got it. Let there be light.
0: Thank you. Isn't it beautiful in here?
1: It's lovely. Tiffany, is there ever a time you consider yourself shy?
0: Oh, I am shy when I'm around really hot guys.
1: How would you describe your personal style?
0: Cute and fun.
1: All right, and moving into fashion, you wore an amazing dress on this year's Oscars red carpet. What was the significance behind it?
0: My father said one day I would be able to go to a really amazing event like that, and when I do, I need to represent his people. So he's from Eritrea, so I wore a princess dress from Eritrea.
1: You look beautiful in it.
0: Thank you.
1: Now, what's the most treasured item in your wardrobe?
0: My unicorn onesie.
1: When's the next time you're going to be wearing that?
0: As soon as I get home.
1: Heels or flats?
0: Flats.
1: What is your best quality?
0: My honesty.
1: What is your worst quality?
0: My honesty.
1: Is it true you speak Japanese?
0: Hai, nihongo ga skoshi wakarimasu ka?
1: Impressive. Can you teach me something in Japanese?
0: Hai.
1: What does that mean?
0: Yes.
1: Now I know how to say yes.
0: Mm-hmm.
1: Now, what's the best seat in the house when Tiffany Haddish is headlining a comedy show?
0: Follow me, I'll show you exactly where you should sit.
1: Do you like interacting with your audience?
0: Yes.
1: How many shows have you done?
0: I don't remember exactly.
1: What's one thing that bothers you the most?
0: Liars.
1: If you had a talk show, what would it be called?
0: She ready for success. Let's talk.
1: Who's your celebrity crush?
0: Whoever liked me and can make more money.
1: Who's a dream love scene partner?
0: Michael B. Jordan.
1: Michael B. I love that guy.
0: Have a seat. This is right where you should sit.
1: Okay, here
0: we are. This is the best place, the best seat in the house.
1: It's a good view. Now, what's a role that you would love to take on?
0: Wonder Woman's sister.
1: Okay, this one's out of left field. But your Instagram shows that you love gardening. What do you got growing these days?
0: Well, I have vegetables in there, but I haven't been home for a while, so it's probably weeds.
1: Now, for anyone wanting to get into gardening, what's the best and most useful tip that you can offer them?
0: Oh, when you have leftover eggshells from making like scrambled eggs, take those eggshells, break them up, and put them in your dirt with the garden, and it should feed everything.
1: Interesting. And what would you feed your friends if they came over for dinner?
0: Fried chicken, kale salad, and joyful greens.
1: Who would your three dream dinner party attendees be?
0: Oprah Winfrey, Michelle Obama, and Jesus.
1: And Taylor Swift made you dinner once. Is this true?
0: That is true.
1: And what did she make?
0: She made some brisket, it was beef, chicken, which was delicious, some potato salad, delicious, and some cornbread. It was so good, and I brought the joyful greens.
1: Mm. Now, what's it like being a famous comedian?
0: Interesting.
1: Now, you quit comedy for a moment in your late teens. Why?
0: Because I couldn't afford to get to the comedy club. I didn't have enough money for transportation.
1: Now, in your book, you said jokes and laughter helped you survive. How so?
0: They help me to deal with the hard stuff and find the funny in it and laugh about it.
1: What's one thing people don't know about your career?
0: That it took me over 20 years to get here.
1: It's a long path. What does your family mean to you?
0: Everything.
1: Now let's do some word associations, okay? First one, Arsenio Hall.
0: Best dude ever. Really kind guy. Gave me a chance.
1: Bar mitzvahs?
0: Oh, I love them because I made some money. And they're super fun.
1: Roscoe?
0: I miss him terribly.
1: Kevin Hart?
0: Big brother.
1: Doc Martens?
0: Oh, yeah. My first pair of shoes I ever bought, and I love them to death. Wore them to the soles fell off of them.
1: Now, I want you to imagine you're mid-set, you're on a roll, and somebody starts heckling. How do you respond?
0: Oh, well, what I like to do, let me show you how I deal with hecklers. I get on and I tell them something straight up. I don't come to your job and do that, and then I destroy their spirit.
1: What was your first stand-up gig like?
0: It was pretty horrible. it was a show that was with women that love other women. I did really bad, and they still paid me $50 for 15 minutes, and I said, well, this is what I'm gonna do for the rest of my life because I did horribly, and they still paid me.
1: Were you nervous?
0: Oh, yeah, I was very nervous. You want to see what it feels like to be nervous? Get on the stage. Come
1: All
0: up
1: right.
0: here.
1: Let's do it.
0: Come on up here and join me. And imagine there's hundreds of people watching
1: you. It's a lot of people.
0: And you have to tickle their soul.
1: Okay, so I'm here on stage. The lights are on me. How do I hype up this crowd?
0: Oh, well, okay, so what I like to do is I have some music playing, and then I come on stage and I dance a little bit like, hey, and then I go, she ready? And then everybody's like, yeah. And I go, is he ready? Are we ready? And they're like, yeah, yeah. And I'm like, yeah, all right. And then I just start telling jokes.
1: Tiffany, when did you know that comedy was going to be a reality for you?
0: The first break I got was on Bill Bellamy's Who's Got Jokes.
1: What was the main reason you chose to write your book, The Last Black Unicorn?
0: Because I felt like all these experiences I have must be to share with the world so that they can know they're not alone.
1: What did you feel when writing it?
0: Every single emotion you could ever imagine.
1: What's something you love being asked?
0: All these questions you've been asking me.
1: Aw, well, honesty is your best quality, right?
0: Yeah, well.
1: If you could go on your own girls' trip, like in the movie, where would you go?
0: South Africa.
1: Is there a girls' trip too in the works?
0: Yeah, I hope so. We've been talking about it.
1: What's one thing you've always wanted to do on stage?
0: Tell jokes in lingerie.
1: What's in your Netflix queue?
0: The unfortunate series of Limity Slickets, Vince. I think that's what it's called. I love the songs in there. And a bunch of cartoons.
1: Good stuff.
3: Hey, Tiffany.
0: Huh?
3: Doors open up in 5, okay?
0: Okay, we gotta wrap this up because I gotta let everybody in and I gotta get ready.
1: Okay, well, this is perfect timing because I just have one more question. Mm-hmm. How do you normally end your sets?
0: I normally curse the audience with all the joy and happiness they can handle.
1: Well, Tiffany, this has been a pleasure having this interview
0: Thank
1: with you.
0: Thank you. You're welcome.
1: Thank you for... Oh!
0: Oh, damn. I didn't mean for that to happen like that.
1: All right. Really,
0: I shouldn't have did that. I was trying to drop the mic, but, you know, the club owners, they don't like it when you drop the mic because that messed the mic up and then... Yeah, okay, it still worked good. All right, bye. I was just trying to be cute for the camera.
4: Hey!
1: Tracy Ellis Ross. Thanks for fitting me into an insanely busy schedule to do 73 questions.
4: It is my pleasure. Please come in.
1: Okay. So, on a scale of 1 to 10, how excited are you about life right now?
4: Oh, I am at like a 10 or 11 right now.
1: Can you describe Los Angeles in 3 words for me?
4: Sunny, work, healthy.
1: Can you describe yourself in a hashtag?
4: Joyful.
1: Can you describe your home?
4: Warm, safe, fun.
1: And beautiful. What's the theme of this room?
4: I don't know that there's a theme in here, but it's blue. Come on, let's go sit on the blue couch.
1: Okay. If you could do a love scene with anyone, who would it be?
4: Oh, well, I'm going to make it a threesome. And Rihanna and James Dean. And me, of course.
1: If your life was a musical, what would the marquee say?
4: Hello, Dolly. Hello, Tracy. Yes, hello, Tracy. As in, it would be called Hello, Tracy.
1: I would definitely buy a ticket for that. What's one thing people don't know about your career?
4: That I often have to wake up at 4 a.m.
1: What does your alarm currently sound like?
4: Well, I usually set more than one alarm, and it usually has strings in it.
1: What's your favorite time of day?
4: Between 3 and 6:30 p.m. Everything good should happen during that time. Favorite time to nap, favorite time to take a bath, favorite time to have a cocktail, favorite time to have sex.
1: Oh. What's it like working with Anthony Anderson?
4: Oh. Fabulous. He will never let me fall.
1: And what's one thing that no one knows about that guy?
4: He plays the piano really well.
1: Favorite country to visit?
4: Italy.
1: Last country you visited?
4: Italy.
1: Country you really want to visit?
4: Japan.
1: Where did you grow up?
4: New York, Paris, Switzerland, and back to New York.
1: What was it like going to school in Switzerland?
4: Oh, very chic. We had to ski for our gym class.
1: Oh, how tough. What language did you speak there?
4: In class, English, but in town, French.
1: Can you say something in French for me?
4: Oui, je parle français et je m'appelle Tracy.
1: I think I knew what that meant. What's the biggest surprise you've had in your career?
4: Oh, winning the Golden Globe.
1: Where do you keep the Golden Globe?
4: In the kitchen. Would you like to see the Golden Globe in the kitchen?
1: Vamos, Tracy, vamos.
4: Let's do it.
1: Heels or sneakers?
4: Oh, heels. I love a stiletto heel, but I also love a Birkenstock.
1: Vintage or new?
4: Vintage.
1: Who do you want to write your obituary?
0: Tracy!
4: My brother's here. Michelle Obama, but okay. I don't want to die. What's up?
0: Are you almost ready?
4: Evan and Ashley, yes, I am almost ready. They are waiting for me. We got to run this fast.
0: You got 5 minutes.
4: 5 minutes.
1: Who's your style icon?
4: Style icon? Ooh, ooh, ooh. Me, in 17 years. I'm very hopeful.
1: Okay, and what are these photos right... Oh, right behind you.
4: Oh, here. Yeah. Oh, these are two of my alter ego characters.
1: Okay, and can you describe each alter ego as the alter ego?
4: Ooh, yes. My name is Madame Ivere, and I'm a life coach, and sometimes I drink way too much. And my name is Clive Champignon, and I am a style architect, and this was when I went to New York Fashion Week, and I had no tickets to any of the shows, but, you know, anyway.
1: A woman with many talents. What are three things that you cannot live without?
4: Room temperature water in glass bottles, hot baths, and kisses. I love kisses.
1: What's the most overused phrase in Hollywood right now?
4: I'm gonna give you two. Curated and cold-pressed.
1: What does family mean to you?
4: Love and laughter.
1: And there is the Golden Globe.
4: Oh, here she
1: right
4: is.
1: Behind you.
4: Right here.
1: What is the difference in years between you winning it and your mom winning it?
4: 44 years, and I was 44 when I won. Do you want some lemonade?
1: Yes, thank you. What's the most used ingredient in your pantry?
4: Salt. I'm very big on salt.
1: Can you please give me details on your salt?
4: Without a doubt. Black salt, truffle salt, raw Celtic sea salt, Maldon salt flakes.
1: What's one ingredient that you put in everything?
4: Lemons. And I have 4 lemon trees in my backyard because I'm serious about my lemons. Lemonade?
1: Yes. What 3 people, living or dead, would you love to make dinner for?
4: Marilyn Monroe, Audre Lorde, and Nina Simone.
1: What's your biggest fear in life?
4: Being misunderstood.
1: Window seat or aisle seat?
4: Definitely window.
1: What's your favorite spot in LA?
4: Hollywood Bowl or my home.
1: Nice. And what are you most... Oh, thank you. And what are you most proud about in Black-ish?
4: That we are starting conversations about inclusion and identity.
1: Why do you think it resonates with so many people?
4: Well, it's a show you can watch with your family, which is great. And I think our show is really funny.
1: I know, it is funny. What do you think makes it so funny?
4: Well, it's incredibly written, and we deal with really interesting topics. Police brutality, the N-word, gun control, postpartum depression, your parents getting older and not wanting to go to the doctor, monopoly, sex talk, you know, just really funny topics.
1: What do you love most about Dr. Rambo Johnson?
4: She's really hot. Like, she's really, really hot. And she is changing and expanding what it is to be a joyful Black woman.
1: Now, beyond Black-ish, what's your current TV obsession?
4: Well, I really love TV. Like, I watch a lot of TV. So, off the top of my head, I would say Narcos, Game of Thrones, Queen Sugar, Walking Dead.
1: Now, if you were a combination of other TV roles, who would they be?
4: Ooh. Wendy Rhodes from Billions, Titus Andromedon from Kimmy Schmidt, the Khaleesi from Game of Thrones, and Joan Carol Clayton from Girlfriends.
1: I've always wanted to know, how close are the girlfriends?
4: Oh, in real life? We're girlfriends, there through thick and thin.
0: Tracy!
4: Oh, God, I'm late, guys. I gotta go.
1: What's your favorite app?
4: Instagram.
1: Do you have a secret talent?
4: I do, but I'm not gonna tell you what it is.
1: Can you keep a secret?
4: I'm not very good at that.
0: Tracy!
4: Oh!
0: I have a question.
4: What is it? Evan's got a question. This is scary.
1: Go for it, Evan.
0: Who's your favorite sibling? No, don't tell me.
4: I don't have a favorite sibling.
0: Not true. You got 2 minutes.
4: Okay, 2 minutes. That was a really off the guard question. Okay.
0: Come on.
4: All right.
1: What's the most adventurous thing you've ever done in your life?
4: I have run off a cliff with a parachute behind me, and I have bungee jumped.
1: What did you scream?
4: Fuck!
1: Is that your favorite curse word?
4: Yeah, it's my favorite curse word.
1: This is so cool. Look at the little
4: origami. Thank you, little origami birds.
1: How would you define your style?
4: Eclectic, comfortable, and bold.
1: What's the best outfit you've ever worn?
4: My blue Comme des Garçons origami dress to the Met Ball.
1: It's a must-have item every woman should have in her closet.
4: A black blazer of some kind or a black tux jacket.
1: If you could have any superpower, what would it be?
4: The power to impeach.
1: Does that need to be a superpower?
4: Mm-hmm.
1: What's inspiring you in life right now?
4: The fact that people are awake and being of service.
1: What's the best piece of advice you've ever received?
4: Be yourself and trust yourself.
1: What's the best piece of advice you'd give your teenage self?
4: I swear you will get more comfortable in your skin and keep dreaming, honey.
1: If you could offer advice to yourself in 17 years, what would it be?
4: Joe, I see what you're doing there. Cool. All right, so 17 years, I would say, keep all your clothes, don't give them away. You might one day be your own style icon.
1: Okay, what's a book on that shelf behind you that you would make it a law for every single person on Earth?
4: Okay, let's see. Rebecca Traister's All the Single Ladies. If you haven't read it, you need to. And anything by Ta-Nehisi Coates. If you're not a reader, you need to read.
1: Tracy, what would you like to be remembered for?
4: Inspiring people to feel comfortable in their skin.
1: How do you feel about beauty?
4: Oh, beauty is about how you feel. It's about having desire and having choice. And beauty is about you.
1: What do you love most about your hair?
4: That it'll do anything.
1: Who do you look up to most in life?
4: Trees. I think they are earthly and ethereal and full of history, and they have a ton to teach all of us.
1: Whoa. No.
4: Yes.
1: Those are totally Vogue magazine. You did not set that up for me, did you?
4: I did not. These actually live right here. These are French Vogues, Italian Vogues, and Casa Vogues, and there are more magazines all over my house I've collected since I was a kid.
1: What's the best way to decompress?
4: Hot baths or meditation.
1: Okay, how often do you meditate?
4: I wish I meditated more.
1: How do you describe meditation?
4: Well, maybe I'll just meditate for you, but I basically describe it by saying you do what you're doing while you're doing it. And very simply, you can say breathing in, I know I'm breathing in, and breathing out, I know I'm breathing out. So here I go. Oh my God. I am late.
1: Okay, favorite place to view art?
4: Studio Museum of Harlem.
1: How do you take your coffee?
4: I don't drink coffee. I cannot drink or eat stimulants. No sugar, no coffee, no chocolate.
1: Almost done.
4: I'll be right there, one sec. I think I only have one more question.
1: Two more questions. Do you like poetry?
4: Yes.
1: Can you recite a completely improvised poem for me before I go?
4: Yes, improvised poem, okay. I can't think of anything. You're beautiful. I love you. Know yourself. Write in the journal. Be yourself. Love yourself. And be of service. Be teachable. Okay, I gotta go. You gotta go.
1: I will cherish that forever, Tracy. Have a great
5: day.
1: Thank you so
5: much. I'm here for my interview with Gigi Hadid.
6: Hey.
5: Oh, Gigi, hey.
6: How's it going?
1: It's going well. Let's do the 73 question interview thing.
6: Let's do it.
1: Okay, here we go. How are you feeling today?
6: So excited because I've asked you this like 100 times and now I'm finally doing it.
1: Not as excited as I am. I needed to get this answer right away though.
6: All right.
1: Does anyone ever call you by your real name?
6: Jelena?
1: From this point on, should I call you Jelena?
6: If you want to, but Gigi's fine.
1: Okay, Gigi. What do you miss most about living in California full-time?
6: Being so close to the beach.
1: What do you love most about living in New York?
6: That you can do anything, anytime.
1: How do you handle all that jet lag?
6: I'm really good at sleeping on planes.
1: And what's your schedule like these days?
6: Do you really want to know?
1: This is going to be scary.
6: Let's see.
1: Okay.
6: Okay, Google. Read me my last text.
7: Gigi, your schedule is pretty easy. After your shoot, meet us at JFK for Paris, London, Berlin, Rome, Saint-Tropez, the island nation of Nauru, Antarctica, and Des Moines, Iowa. See you at the airport.
6: There you have it.
1: Okay, wow. How many people watched your most recent Snapchat?
6: I have no idea.
8: What's up,
6: Gigi? Hey!
8: What are you doing here?
6: You know, just my 73 questions.
1: What's the best and worst color to wear?
6: I like wearing bright colors and I don't really have a least favorite.
1: Have you ever cut your own hair?
6: Yes, actually. Before my first Baby Guest campaign, I cut my bangs, and that's why I wore a bandana.
1: Who's your style icon?
6: It switches between Rihanna and the Olsen Twins.
1: What trend will you never get tired of?
6: Being able to wear glasses whenever I want.
1: What trend do you wish would never come back?
6: I feel like if you rock it, you rock it.
1: All right, what accessory can you not leave your home without?
6: Gigi Hadid for Vogue eyewear, baby!
1: Nice.
6: Thank you.
1: All right. What is your favorite memory from your childhood?
6: Being with my horses all the time, like morning to night.
1: What's the best piece of advice your mom has given you?
6: If you're not the nicest, most hardworking girl in the industry, there's going to be someone prettier, nicer, and more hardworking.
1: What's the best piece of advice your father has given you?
6: Creativity can happen whenever, wherever.
1: Other than your family, who do you call for advice?
6: I have different friends for different situations.
1: All right, now I got a few Zane questions here.
6: Let's do it.
1: Which of Zane's tattoos are your favorite?
6: I feel like I have a new kind of infatuation with a different one every week. I really like the details in them.
1: What's the most romantic thing Zane has ever done for you?
6: A couple years ago on Valentine's Day, we went on a boat trip and it was really nice.
1: Is it true he likes to cook pies?
6: Yes, I'm so grateful for that.
1: What's your favorite pie that he's made?
6: Chicken and sweet corn. It's like a hug.
1: I also hear that you're an artist.
6: I am.
1: Can you paint something for me?
6: Sure.
1: Okay.
6: Last drinkable water sip.
1: Nice. Who is your girl crush right now?
6: I always say this, but Rihanna.
1: What's your most used emoji?
6: Probably the heart with the like Cupid bow going through it.
1: Do you have any tattoos?
6: No, I don't actually.
1: Okay. You were once Sandy from Grease for Halloween. Any idea what you're gonna do next year for Halloween?
6: I told you I'd have to kill you, but I painted you something.
1: Something. That's
6: love it?
1: Clever.
6: Thanks.
1: Now you're right-handed.
6: Yes.
1: What does your signature look like left-handed?
6: Let's see.
1: Can you do your signature left-handed while whistling? And
6: who wants to buy it for lots of monies?
1: That looks like Picasso. What is one thing about your culture or background that you wish more people knew?
6: I feel very lucky and very proud to be of dual heritage.
1: Can you name all of your siblings, oldest to youngest, in 10 seconds?
6: Go.
1: Go.
6: Mario, Alana, Bella, Anwar.
1: Two seconds.
6: That wasn't 10. That was a lot shorter.
1: What sport are you the worst at?
6: I don't like to talk about it.
1: Now, I hear you like to box.
6: I do.
1: Could you, spar with me a little
6: bit
1: right now? Let's do this, Gigi. Come on.
6: Awesome.
1: Let's do it. Let's go. Oh. All right. Stop.
6: Okay. Sweaty.
1: When you were in high school, you were captain of the volleyball team.
6: Yes.
1: What position did you play?
6: Outside header.
1: Can you show me some volleyball moves with this volleyball?
6: Sure.
1: Okay.
6: Can you walk?
1: Let's do it.
6: Let's go. Wow.
1: It's really
6: go. Go.
1: Bad. Okay.
6: Oh.
1: What is the best show on Netflix right now?
6: Oh.
1: Keep going.
6: Go. Go.
1: Best show on Netflix.
6: Abstract.
1: What's the last internet video that made you laugh?
6: That little girl singing Moana.
1: And Gigi wins.
6: Yes.
1: How do you feel about horoscopes?
6: I love them. I read them. I don't really believe them.
1: All right. Can you show me how tall you are on this scale right here?
6: Sure.
1: Okay. What's your favorite song to sing in the shower?
6: I like to make up songs in the shower. 6 foot.
1: Now, Gigi, you love cooking. What's your signature dish?
6: Probably my cheeseburger because I won MasterChef with it.
1: What's your favorite dish your mom cooks?
6: Spaghetti bolognese.
9: Guy right here with the question.
6: Oh, thank you.
10: Hey, Gigi. I was wondering, do you ever want to have kids someday?
1: Great question.

0: one who introduced Kobe and Taylor Swift?
1: No, actually, Taylor introduced me to Kobe at a concert.
0: How many Kobe jerseys do you currently have in your closet?
1: They're in storage, but probably like 5 for each number.
0: That's a fair amount. Did your mom speak Dutch to you when you were growing up?
1: Mostly when we visited Holland.
0: Can you say something to me in Dutch?
1: Nee, after you.
0: Thank you. What's your favorite place you visited?
1: Probably Tahiti.
2: If you were a superhero with a superpower, what would your superpower be?
1: Invisibility.
0: Would you ever go back to school, finish studying criminal psychology?
1: I think about it a lot, actually.
0: Up to you, please.
1: Thank you.
0: Okay. Is it true you and Bella were both competitive horseback riders?
1: Very competitive.
0: What was your first horse's name?
1: It was a rescued miniature pony, and I named him Rocky Daddy after my rocking horse.
0: Gigi, what's your spirit animal?
1: The horse, but I've been told that my totem for this part of my life is fox.
0: What is one thing you have to have at a shoot?
1: I appreciate chips and guac.
0: All right, what do we have over here?
1: This is my portfolio.
0: Nice.
1: And my manager, Louise.
3: Hi, Louise.
0: Do you have an alter ego that comes out during shoots?
1: Yeah, but they don't have names.
0: What is your most memorable magazine cover?
1: My first American Vogue cover.
0: What would you say is the biggest moment of your career so far?
1: Getting all 4 big Vogues. So that's French, Italian, British, American.
0: What was your first Vogue photo shoot?
4: Ta-da.
0: Okay.
1: We reshot Anna Wintour's first American Vogue cover.
2: Huh, that's really cool.
4: Hey, G, how many times have I been mistaken by a bodyguard?
1: Like 1,000, but how many times have I been mistaken for your bodyguard?
0: Boom.
1: He probably more than me. All right.
2: So what exciting fashion stuff do you have coming around the corner?
1: My Tommy X Gigi collection, the 3rd one, comes out in September.
0: How does it feel to have your own Barbie doll?
1: Major. And speaking of Gigi Barbie, she's here.
0: She's right there.
1: Thank you for joining us, Barbie. Your hair looks a little bit rough.
0: Okay. Gigi, can you give your miniature self a selfie?
1: Sure, but let's go to the white backdrop.
0: Okay. Go to lipstick color.
1: Maybelline Matte Nudes.
0: What time do you go to bed?
1: Like midnight, usually.
0: Do you ever fall asleep with your makeup on?
1: All the time. Okay, Google, take a selfie. Love it. You love it? Great. Let's show them.
0: See the results, and that is amazing. Great. How long have you ever gone without your phone?
1: 2 weeks. Horse camp.
0: Horse camp. Well, Gigi, that was question number 73, and it had a delightful time.
1: Say bye, Gigi, bye.
5: Dan, hey, I'm sorry I'm late.
6: Hey, no worries, man. Sit down.
5: Yeah. I'm just going to ask you 73 questions in an unreasonably short amount of time.
6: Sure.
5: Cool. What book are you reading?
6: The Aran Islands by J.M. Singh.
5: What's a book that positively shaped you?
6: The Master and Margarita.
5: If you wrote an autobiography, what would the title be?
6: Bring on the Empty Broomsticks.
5: How long have you been living in New York City?
6: I don't really live here, but I've been sort of coming back and forth for about 6 years.
5: What's your favorite place to hang out in New York City?
6: Central Park.
5: What's the coolest thing about New York City?
6: That you can order pancakes and breakfast any time, day or night.
5: What's the best thing about performing on Broadway?
6: The adrenaline rush.
5: What's the best Broadway musical ever?
6: The best one I've seen is The Book of Mormon.
5: Do you prefer the stage or the screen?
6: Screen.
5: What's the strangest thing you've done to prepare for a role?
6: Wax my ass.
7: Hi, I'm Sophie. I'll be your server for the evening. Can you describe to me a situation where you felt the most nervous?
6: Yes, at the Tony Awards 1 year, I was dancing there, and just before I started, I saw Al Pacino staring at me from the audience, and I nearly lost my mind.
7: Cool. Your ping pong table's ready if you want to follow me.
6: Thank you.
5: Dan, how do you feel about ping pong?
6: I feel like I'm going to beat you.
5: If you could be the best in the world at any sport, what would it be?
6: Boxing, flyweight.
5: Do you prefer American football or non-American football?
6: American football.
5: What's the best sports movie of all time?
6: Undefeated. It's a documentary.
5: What's your favorite movie of all time?
6: 12 Angry Men.
5: Favorite movie in the past 5 years?
6: The Imposter.
5: Movie you laughed the hardest during?
6: Airplane.
5: Movie that made you cry?
6: Little Miss Sunshine.
5: If you could star in any movie in history, what would it be?
6: Guys and Dolls.
5: What's your favorite TV show currently on?
6: The Colbert Report.
5: Favorite TV show of all time?
6: The Thick of It.
5: What TV show would you love to make a cameo in?
6: South Park.
5: Dan, 5 questions from now, a co-star of yours is going to make a cameo. Are you cool with that?
6: Oh, yeah, very.
5: What's the last song you listened to on your phone?
6: The Black Keys, the only...

0: one. If you could be a virtuoso at any instrument, what would it be?
1: Piano.
0: What's your favorite band of all time?
1: Sex Pistols.
0: What's your favorite non-living musician?
1: Mark Bolan.
0: Favorite living musician?
1: Tom Lehrer.
0: If you could get Tom Lehrer to do a cover of a modern song, what would it be?
1: It would be a parody of We Didn't Start the Fire.
2: Hey, Dan.
1: Hey, Zoe.
2: Hey. How are you?
1: Very good, how are you?
2: That didn't count as a question. What's the best thing to do with a girl on a first date?
1: Play ping pong.
2: Best present you've ever gotten a girl?
1: Some of my terrible poetry.
2: Best present a girl's ever gotten you?
1: Not telling me my poetry was terrible.
2: Major turn on.
1: Somebody makes me laugh.
2: Major turn off.
1: Someone who says stupid things.
2: Sure. Can you just hang on 1 second?
1: Yeah?
2: Will you show me something?
1: Oh, God.
2: Those didn't count as questions either. Will you show me a time step?
1: I'll try.
2: Now okay, I gotta go.
1: No, it was your turn. Okay.
0: Dan, who's the last person you texted?
1: My friend Jeff.
0: What's your favorite app?
1: The NFL fantasy football app.
0: Favorite website?
1: Deadspin.
0: Kittens or puppies?
1: Puppies. Who chooses kittens?
0: What was your first pet's name?
1: Binka. B-I-N-K-A.
0: What's your spirit animal?
1: A wolf with a crossbow.
0: How do you really feel about horses?
1: I really am not wild on them.
0: All right, Ratcliffe, let's switch sides so you can answer questions in an American accent.
1: Okay. Oh, God. I'll try.
0: All right. Why is Britain better than America?
1: We look after our history.
0: Why is America better than Britain?
1: You're always moving forward.
0: What's your favorite thing about America?
1: Americans.
0: What's your favorite thing about Americans?
1: Their positivity.
0: What's the most American thing ever?
1: The phrase, a whole nother.
0: Can you say something that probably a lot of people will enjoy you saying in an American accent?
1: I would like a proper cup of coffee in a proper copper coffee pot.
0: All right, you win. Can you give a quick victory speech?
1: Let's just do handshakes.
0: Oh, cool. Cheers. What's your favorite food?
1: Poutine.
0: Least favorite food?
1: Vegetable curry.
0: Most refreshing beverage?
1: Diet Coke.
0: Who's a person dead or alive you'd love to have dinner with?
1: Einstein seems like he would have been fun.
0: If you could switch lives with a person for one day, who would it be?
1: Somebody not famous.
0: Dan, that bartender behind you needs some serious advice.
1: Oh, hey.
3: Dan.
1: Yes, sir.
3: My girlfriend thinks it would be extremely sexy if I grew a massive beard.
1: Oh, yeah.
3: What would Daniel Radcliffe do?
1: WWDRD, a very commonly asked question. Well, I would grow the beard, but then lose the moustache. Just do kind of an Amish thing. I think you look great.
3: Thanks, man.
1: Cool.
0: Favorite fashion trend of all time?
1: Punk.
0: How often do you wear a suit?
1: Twice a month.
0: Boxes or briefs?
1: Boxes.
0: Blow dry or air dry?
1: Air dry.
0: Do you wear anything given from your family?
1: Yes, they have better taste than me.
0: Who is the most stylish guy in the world?
1: Sam Spector.
4: Hey, Dan.
5: Hey. Let's say you and I adopted a kid.
1: Yeah?
5: What would you name it?
1: What's your surname?
5: Thurber.
1: Thurber. President. Then we would have the world's first President Thurber.
0: Favorite country to visit?
1: Australia.
0: Last country you visited?
1: Scotland.
0: Country you wish to visit?
1: India.
0: What would you bring on a one-way trip to Mars?
1: My sense of humor and my iPod.
0: What's your favorite board game?
1: Scrabble.
0: Superhero you identify with most?
1: Spider-Man.
0: What topic would you own in trivia?
1: Poetry.
0: Biggest learning experience of your life?
1: Doing a Broadway musical.
0: What are you most excited about in life right now?
1: Having an awesome job, which I get to continue to do.
0: Dan, last question. Come here for a sec, come here. What is something you know about Harry Potter that no one else knows?
1: He didn't really need glasses. That was just a fashion statement.
0: Dan, thanks so much.
1: Thanks so much.
0: Yeah, I'll see you around, okay?
1: Yeah, you will, absolutely.
0: Maybe next time we'll do some bowling.
1: Yeah, absolutely. We'll just, you know, read books in a table tennis hall like we are now.
0: All right, great. Sounds good.
2: Hey, Dan.
1: Hey, Zoe.
2: Should we subscribe to the Vogue channel?
1: Well, are we really cool people?
2: I think our moms think so.
1: Then yes, let's go do it.
6: Hey, Daniel, how are you?
7: I'm good, how are you?
6: Good.
0: Victoria.
6: Good.
0: Hey, it's good to see you.
6: Hi, welcome.
0: Thank you. I came from America to ask you 73 questions in your new store.
6: Thank you.
0: What's the first thing you do when you wake up in the morning?
6: I check on my kids.
0: What's the daily ritual?
6: I'm up at 6 a.m. working out.
0: Do you have any pets?
6: That'll be Coco Chanel, the bulldog who lives in L.A.
0: Do you have any pet names for your kids?
6: I do, but if I tell you, they'll be mortified.
0: What's one rule your kids consistently ignore?
6: Don't play football in the house.
0: What's the greatest thing you've learned from your kids?
6: How to play football in the house and how to love unconditionally.
0: You pick up any slang from them?
6: I have no idea, dude.
0: All right, let's check out this store. What is your favorite color?
6: Sunset orange.
0: What's your favorite flavor?
6: Salt.
0: What's your favorite spice?
6: Posh.
0: What's your secret talent?
6: I used to be able to juggle.
0: What's a movie that made you cry the hardest?
6: 12 Years a Slave.
0: Movie that made you laugh the hardest?
6: We're the Millers.
0: Heels or flats?
6: Both.
0: Diamonds or pearls?
6: Both. We love Prince.
0: Harry or William?
6: Oh, you can't make me choose.
0: Your store is lovely.
6: Thank you.
0: What's your favorite item for sale?
6: I really like this bright pink fluffy dress over here.
0: What's the best fashion secret you've ever learned?
6: Less is more.
0: If you ran the world, what's one law you would enact?
6: If? Do you mean when? When I run the world, I'm gonna make it the law that everybody has to do a little something philanthropic.
0: If you had to wear one thing for the rest of your life, what would it be?
6: Knickers.
0: How do you get dressed in the morning?
6: Socks, knickers, vest, dress.
0: What do you wear when you need to relax?
6: My Lanvin pajamas.
0: Besides cell phone and a purse, what are three things you always have in your bag?
6: Byredo hand cream, number 23 makeup forever, lip liner, and my credit card.
0: Victoria, would you mind putting on that other pair of sunglasses? I think they'll make a perfect gift for someone. What's one question you like to be asked more often?
6: Would you like an early night?
0: What's one question you hate being asked?
6: Why don't you smile?
0: Good question. Why don't you smile?
6: I'm smiling on the inside. I feel that I have a responsibility to the fashion community.
0: Those last sunglasses are great. I think I'll take
6: thank
0: them.
6: Thank you.
4: Let me wrap them up. Don't forget. Alina's in the fitting room upstairs.
6: Thank you so much. Thank you.
0: What's your favorite vacation spot?
6: Napa Valley.
0: What's a country you like to visit?
6: I'd love to go to Kenya.
0: If you bring one thing from the States to England, what would it be?
6: A fanny pack.
0: What's one piece of clothing in your wardrobe that David hates?
6: He loved everything in my wardrobe.
0: What's one piece of clothing in David's wardrobe that you hate?
6: I don't really like that full-on Gucci look that he pushed a few years ago.
0: If you could take back one look you ever wore, what would it be?
6: The full Gucci look in leather that I wore a few years ago.
0: This must be Alina.
6: You look beautiful.
7: Thank you. If you could teach any subject at school, what would it be?
6: Singing. I'm going to get you another dress.
7: Thank you.
0: Victoria, what's your favorite food?
6: Japanese.
0: Favorite drink?
6: Hot sake.
0: If you could have a date with someone, living or dead, who would it be?
6: My husband.
0: What is one thing in this world that we need to get rid of?
6: AIDS.
0: Do you believe in free will or destiny?
6: I believe that free will leads you to your destiny.
0: What's one thing you cannot live without?
6: My Velcro rollers.
0: What is the definition of misery?
6: Kathy Bates.
0: Besides LA, what city do you visit the most?
6: Paris.
0: What is your idea of a perfect date?
6: A night in with my husband.
0: Do you believe in love at first sight?
6: Absolutely.
0: At first sight, what made you fall in love with David?
6: Duh.
0: At what age were you the happiest?
6: I'm really happy right now.
0: Great.
7: Hi, Victoria.
6: Hey.
7: A man from America would like to ask you a question.
6: Okay.
8: Hey, Victoria, I'm finally ready to propose to my girlfriend. I just need to know, should I use my grandma's old wedding ring or should I get a brand new diamond ring?
0: Now that is a tough question. What's it gonna be?
6: I'd get a new one. Don't give her that rope heel thing.
0: What's your spirit animal?
6: A swan.
0: What's your favorite type of animal print?
6: Leopard.
0: If your life were a movie, what would the title be?
6: The Hunger Games.
0: It's taken.
6: Really?
0: If you could have any superpower in the world, what would it be?
6: I would be able to work out and sleep at the same time.
0: What's one song that always makes you dance?
6: Marvin Gaye, Gotta Give It Up.
0: What are three words to describe London?
6: Inspiring, energetic, multicultural.
0: What's the one thing everyone should do when in London?
6: Come to London and visit my store.
0: What do you like most about Americans?
6: The positive energy.
0: Besides LA, where would you live?
6: New York.
0: How would your kids answer that?
6: New York.
0: If you could bring back one look from your 20s, what would it be?
6: None. Have you seen those Spice Girls films?
0: I was in middle school at the time. Of course I did.
6: Okay.
0: Victoria, what's the one word you use too much?
6: Gray area, and I know that's two words.
0: What's one vice you wish you would give up?
6: I don't have a vice.
0: If you could be a pro at any sport, what would it be?
6: Tennis.
0: If you could star in one movie, what would it be?
6: I starred in Spice World the movie, and I am still waiting for my Outstanding Achievement Award.
0: Who would you want to write your biography?
6: Me.
0: What would the name be of your autobiography?
6: It's a work in progress.
0: What phrase would define how you live your life?
6: Positive energy and creative visualization.
0: What's your biggest goal for 2015?
6: To really learn more and figure out what I can do to really help and make a difference.
0: Where do you go when you need to be alone?
6: I can't go anywhere on my own. My kids follow me everywhere.
0: What's one thing about you people would be surprised to know?
6: Comedy gold.
0: If you could choose anyone in the world to live next door to you, who would it be?
6: Mr. Valentino lives next door to me, and it doesn't get much better than that.
0: If you could do a duet with one person, who would it be?
6: I've duetted with Sir Elton John, and it doesn't get much better than that.
0: If you can give yourself advice at age 13, what would it be?
6: Your skin's gonna clear up, and it's all gonna be fine.
0: If you could do something else with your life, what would it be?
6: I wouldn't do anything else with my life.
0: Victoria, last question. Do you take American Express?
6: It's on the house.
0: You are too kind. That is so nice of you.
6: Thank you so much.
0: Thank you, Victoria.
6: Safe journey. For more 73 questions, subscribe to the Vogue channel.
0: Hey, Kendall Jenner.
9: Hi.
0: I came here to ask you 73 questions very, very quickly.
9: Let's do it. Come on in.
0: All right. So, here we are in the home you grew up in.
9: Yeah.
0: How often do you hang out here?
9: Not too often anymore.
0: What's your favorite memory in this home?
9: Sneaking out late.
0: What's your favorite holiday to celebrate in this home?
9: Christmas.
0: Okay. What is the most absurd nickname that someone has ever given you?
9: Killa, but I haven't been called that since high school.
0: What was your first job?
9: Dog walking.
0: What's something about you that you wish more people focused on?
9: My ass.
0: What scares you the most?
9: Losing someone.
0: What angers you the most?
9: Delayed flights.
0: What makes you laugh the most?
9: My friend Tyler.
0: What's your favorite curse word?
9: F***.
0: What is going on there?
9: Mom, what are you doing?
10: I'm doing a major renovation to your room. But what should I make it into?
9: A planetarium.
0: So, what is modeling really like?
9: A dream come true.
0: Where's one place you'd like to go and not be recognized?
9: The beach.
0: Okay, so this is your mother's closet. Wow, that is an abundance of shoes.
9: Yeah.
0: What's the precise number of shoes in that closet?
9: 73, but only sneakers.
0: That's a good number. Best fashion tip you learned from your mom?
9: Always to take care of my things.
0: What is your must-have beauty product?
9: Red lipstick.
0: What's the worst beauty trend you've ever tried?
9: Plucking my eyebrows too much.
0: What's the worst fashion trend of all time?
9: Wedge sneakers.
0: What's your morning beauty ritual?
9: Drinking tons of water and brushing my teeth.
0: What's your spirit animal?
9: Tupac Shakur.
2: Kendall, let's do a quick touch-up.
9: Hi, okay.
2: Do you have a secret beauty tip?
9: Drinking tons of water.
2: Do you have a secret hobby?
9: Photography.
0: Do you have a secret?
9: If I told you, it wouldn't be a secret anymore.
2: Okay, good to go.
0: What's the most expensive thing you've ever splurged on?
9: My vintage car.
0: What do you wear when nobody's watching?
9: Nothing.
0: What is your favorite thing you've ever worn?
9: Anything a little controversial.
0: Okay, here's an onslaught of sister questions.
9: Okay.
0: Who is your favorite sister right now?
9: Chloe.
0: Who's your favorite to pose with at this current moment?
9: All of them.
0: Who is the funniest sibling and why?
9: I think Kylie, because she's super sarcastic.
0: Who is the craziest sibling and why?
9: Drunk or sober.
0: Who is the neediest sibling and why?
9: None of us. We're all super independent women.
0: Which sister's closet would you love to raid?
9: Kim, always.
0: What's one thing only you know about Kim?
9: She can do almost anything with her toes.
0: What's it like being an aunt?
9: Great, because I can give them back.
0: If Kim has another kid, what should she call him or her?
9: South?
0: Can you name four other names that start with K?
9: Kat, Katie, Karen, Cassandra.
0: That works. Favorite movie of all time?
9: The Notebook.
0: What movies made you cry the hardest and laugh the hardest?
9: Cry the hardest, Marley and Me, and laugh the hardest, Bridesmaids.
0: Okay, you can only dance to one song for the rest of your life. What song is it?
9: Whitney Houston, I Want to Dance with Somebody, of course.
0: If you joined the Spice Girls, what would your name be?
9: Kitten Spice.
0: If your life was a song or movie, what would the title be?
9: It ain't as easy as it looks.
0: Okay. What is the craziest time you've ever had with Gigi?
9: One time we were in Cannes and pulled an all-nighter and ended up in Monaco.
0: What is your nickname for Gigi?
9: Ouija.
0: Using the fewest words possible, can you explain to me how you are related to Gigi?
9: So her stepdad is my half-brother's stepdad, ex-stepdad. Does that make sense?
0: Not at all.
9: Okay, sorry.
0: Do you read internet comments?
9: No.
0: What's the funniest thing you've ever read about yourself on the internet?
9: That I'm having Justin Bieber's spirit child.
0: What do you want to say to your fans?
9: I love you.
0: All right. What's the story behind this Instagram photo?
9: This is me getting ready for an event with my stylist and my seamstress in some sick boots.
0: What's the story behind this Instagram photo?
9: This is me and my sisters at my sister's baby shower having some sister time.
0: What's the story behind this Instagram photo?
9: This is my always mood.
0: Will you post a selfie of you and me on your Instagram?
9: No. Let's go to the pool.
0: Name one thing you cannot live without.
9: Pasta.
11: Kendall.
9: Hi.
11: I just had a baby. What should I do to celebrate?
9: Maybe go hang out with your wife.
0: What TV show would you kill to make a cameo in?
9: The Bachelorette.
0: Do you have a favorite episode of Keeping Up with the Kardashians?
9: Yeah, probably the one where I did prosthetics with my sisters.
0: Would you ever do a spinoff?
9: No, I like working with my family too much.
0: What are three things you look for in a man?
9: Confidence, good sense of humor, and great style.
0: Who did you have a crush on when you were younger?
9: Benny the Jet Rodriguez.
0: All right, what was your first memory?
9: Me running down the halls in my house in a little leopard coat.
0: Who would make you totally starstruck?
9: Angelina Jolie, of course.
0: All right, favorite place to visit that's not a home?
9: Palm Springs.
0: Do you have a hidden talent?
9: Yeah, I can make bird noises.
0: Prove it.
12: Kendall, get your ass in here.
0: What was the name of your first pet?
9: Harley. Yes, Mom. What's up?
13: Well, I finished your planetarium and wanted to know, what's the most embarrassing thing that your mom's ever done?
9: Maybe this, all your magazines. Love you.
13: Love you.
0: If you had to choose another career, what would you do?
9: Probably working on a farm somewhere.
0: How would you describe yourself in three words?
9: I'm a weirdo, I'm motivated, and I'm jet lagged.
0: If you could have a superpower, what would it be?
9: Gosh, probably to be invisible whenever I want it to be.
0: What's the biggest surprise you've ever had?
9: Maybe when one of my sisters got pregnant, or when Kanye proposed to Kim.
0: What is the best piece of advice you've ever received?
9: Treat people the way you want to be treated.
0: What advice would you give your younger self?
9: Don't wear that.
0: What do you hope for by the time you're 30?
9: Happiness, love, and a family.
0: What are you doing immediately after this interview?
9: Going to the gym. This body doesn't do it itself.
0: All right, last question. Before I leave, can I film you with some crazy filters on your face?
9: Thought you'd never ask.
0: Okay, so here you are with some insane eyeballs. And let's see what else we have. Looks like you have a beard now.
9: Okay.
0: Do that bird thing again.
9: Sure.
0: Okay.
9: Okay, that's enough. That's go enough. Now.
0: Bailey.
14: Hey.
15: Hey.
0: Thank you so much for fitting me into your schedule to ask
15: 73 questions.
0: You know how this works. Is it true I'm catching you 17 hours and 19 minutes before your first ever Vogue cover shoot?
15: That's true.
0: How does it feel?
15: Feels amazing.
0: And Justin's on the cover with you.
15: Yes, he is.
0: Were you texting Justin when I arrived?
15: No, I was actually ordering Postmates.
0: How often do you guys text?
15: Every day.
0: What's an emoji you guys use 90% of the time?
15: The red heart.
0: What was the first thing you thought of when your alarm went off this morning?
15: My Vogue cover shoot.
0: Haley, you must be so excited.
15: Yes, I am. Let me show you my outfit options.
0: Ooh, let's do it. When do you usually wake up anyway?
15: Around 9 or 10 a.m.
0: Do you dream?
15: Sometimes.
0: What three words best describe you?
15: You tell me.
0: Those are three words? If you can solve a mystery, what would it be?
15: The Shake Shack special sauce.
0: What flavor of ice cream is most underrated?
15: Rocky Road.
0: What's the weirdest app on your phone?
15: Magic Piano.
0: Where have you been lately?
15: I have been at home in Canada.
0: Okay, and can you sing the Canadian national anthem?
15: Oh, Canada. That's all I know.
0: You've certainly been to a lot more places than Canada. What's been your favorite place to go to?
15: The Maldives.
0: I loved hearing about the trip you and Justin took to London. What memory from that trip stands out the most?
15: It was our first trip as a married couple.
0: Can you give me any hints about that dress you're gonna wear?
15: I can't say much, but I can say it's kind of like an off-white color.
0: Okay. And besides the rain in Los Angeles, what's the biggest surprise that you've ever had?
15: Getting engaged.
0: Can I see the ring? Let's see. Wow, that is a beautiful ring. Haley, how did he propose to you?
15: We were on a trip to the Bahamas, and we were alone in a house, just the two of us. Very special.
0: Did he go the traditional route by asking for permission from your dad?
15: Yes, he did.
0: What's his worst habit?
15: He doesn't have any.
0: What do you admire the most about him?
15: His heart for other people.
0: What's your definition of a perfect date night?
15: Staying in, ordering food, and watching TV.
0: Haley, what are you watching at the moment?
15: This Is Us.
0: What show would you love to make a cameo in?
15: Grey's Anatomy.
0: Okay, and you have me entering your room through a giant window.
15: Yep.
0: Pretty non-traditional.
15: Come on in.
0: Thank you. And there's just a few options to choose from here.
15: Yeah.
0: So, what are you going to wear for tomorrow?
15: I'm not sure, but I am hoping that it's this one right here.
0: Nice. Well, what do you like about that one?
15: I love the sparkle.
0: Cute. What's one trend that you wish would come back?
15: Anklets.
0: What's one thing that you'll never wear?
15: Suspenders.
0: When do you feel most beautiful?
15: When I've spent some time in the sun.
0: Is there an outfit that you've been photographed in that you really, really regret wearing?
15: Several.
0: What's your favorite outfit you've ever worn?
15: Whatever ends up on the cover.
0: If you could raid Justin's closet, what's the first item that you'd absolutely take?
15: I do that, and usually it's his socks.
0: What would you throw away?
15: Nothing, because I think he has great style.
0: Who is your celebrity look like?
15: I would like to believe that it's Margot Robbie, but I know that that's actually not the truth. Come in. Oh, my Postmates.
14: Here are your Postmates.
0: Perfect timing.
15: Thank you. Yeah.
0: Haley, what role would you play in a movie?
15: A Charlie's Angel.
0: What's your guilty pleasure?
15: Shake Shack.
0: What words do you live by?
15: We wouldn't appreciate the good days without some bad ones.
0: In your journey of balancing fame and work and personal life, where are you now?
15: In the best place I've ever been.
0: It's really great to hear.
15: Thank you.
0: All right. Your mom is Brazilian. Is that correct?
15: That's true.
0: How's your Portuguese?
15: Not bad. Not great.
0: What's your favorite Portuguese saying?
15: Oi, como vai você?
0: And your father is Stephen Baldwin, meaning Alec Baldwin is your uncle.
15: Yeah.
0: That's not a question. I just think it's really cool.
15: Oh, gotcha.
0: Who do you ask for advice first? Uncle Alec or your dad?
15: My dad, always.
0: And what's the best advice you received from your dad?
15: We wouldn't appreciate the good days without some bad ones.
0: Very wise words.
15: Drink.
0: Thank you. Okay, I'm gonna try this little trick that I saw when you were on Fallon.
15: Oh, okay.
0: And here goes.
15: Oh!
0: Ugh, that failed.
15: Oh, yeah. Man. All right, well.
0: Sorry, that was embarrassing.
15: Let me show you how it's done.
0: Okay.
15: Actually, on second thought, I'm just gonna do it the traditional way.
0: Okay, back to the questions. Now, Haley, I read that you spent your childhood dancing. Thank you very much. And you were actually destined to be a professional ballet dancer.
15: This is true.
0: What happened?
15: I quit and decided to try modeling.
0: How often do you still dance?
15: Not as often as I'd like.
0: Do you ever think about if you went down that path?
15: I do think about it. I think about what might be different or if I would be happier.
0: Yeah, and do you think you'd be happier?
15: I'll never know.
0: You know, one thing wait, what is that? Roller skates.
15: Oh, those are my skate night shoes.
0: Huh. When did you learn how to skate?
15: I'm actually still learning.
0: Oh, okay. What's one thing you've always wanted to learn?
15: To speak fluent Portuguese.
0: What's something you really want to try but you haven't had the guts yet?
15: Skydiving.
0: Ooh, that's a good one. Never say never on that. Now, what have you been the most starstruck?
15: I don't think I've ever really been starstruck, but I've definitely been taken back by people's beauty. One of those people was Margot Robbie and also Giselle, which is also really nice.
0: She is an incredible person. What's your ultimate goal in life?
15: To have a family of my own.
0: What are you frightened of ever losing?
15: My engagement ring.
0: How much of your day is dedicated to wedding planning right now?
15: Not a lot, which reminds me that I should probably get on top of it.
0: You probably should.
15: Yeah.
0: Do you and Justin sing together?
15: Sometimes.
0: Can you give me a clue on a secret place you guys go to avoid paparazzi?
15: Well, if I told you, then it wouldn't be a secret anymore.
0: What are your conversations like with paparazzi anyway?
15: I usually don't talk, but I try to be as kind as possible.
0: That's nice. Are there fans that don't ask for a selfie when they approach you?
15: Sometimes. I actually really appreciate when people come up and want to just have a conversation.
0: And what was a big moment for you in your career?
15: Hosting the iHeartRadio Music Awards.
0: Best supermodel of all time?
15: Giselle.
0: Best Vogue cover of all time?
15: Anything with Giselle.
0: Who would you love to walk a runway show for?
15: Louis Vuitton.
0: What theme song is perfect for the runway?
15: Anything Kanye.
0: What's the most awkward situation that you've ever been in?
15: Well, short, funny story. I was at a restaurant in LA one time, and I thought I spotted a friend of mine at a dinner table. So I awkwardly approached, got really close to the table, and then realized it wasn't my friend. And then I ended up realizing it was a dinner between Sierra and her husband, Russell Wilson. And I kind of bum-rushed it very weirdly and uncomfortably.
0: Oh, no.
15: So if they're watching this, I'm sorry.
0: What will you regret spending too much or too little on?
15: too much on clothes and too little on other people.
0: What motivates you every day?
15: My family.
0: What negative experience has made you come out for the better?
15: The first time I ever experienced heartbreak.
0: What is your career high point to date?
15: This.
0: Oh, that's so you're really enjoying these questions, huh?
15: Well, I was talking about the Vogue fitting, but...
0: Ooh.
15: Yeah, you
0: that's
15: too.
0: That's cold. Ooh.
15: Come in.
14: The Diors are here.
0: The dresses keep coming.
15: Woohoo! So pretty, yes.
0: Well, this is perfect timing because we're at question number 73. Last one. Haley, I wove a bunch of your husband's song titles into the interview. Did you catch them all?
15: What do you mean?
0: Ooh, there's another. Bye, Haley.
4: Olivia.
16: Hi.
4: Hey.
16: How are you?
4: I'm doing okay.
16: Do you want to come in?
4: Yes.
16: Okay.
4: I'm just going to ask you 73 questions in a short amount of time.
16: I know.
4: How long have you been in L.A.?
16: 10 years.
4: What's the most underrated thing in L.A.?
16: The nature.
4: What is a perfect weekend trip out of L.A.?
16: Jumping on a plane to Cabo.
4: What are three words to describe living in L.A.?
16: Beautiful, exciting, dream-fulfilling if you hyphenate, make it one word.
4: That's a cool monkey you got there. What's your favorite spirit animal?
16: Bear. Do you want to come all the way in?
4: Yes.
16: Do you mind taking your shoes off? Sorry, I'm Asian, so.
4: I'm not much of a shoe guy anyway, so.
16: Oh, well, I like your socks.
4: What genre of music should we have behind this interview?
16: 90s hip-hop.
4: Who's your favorite living musician?
16: Brad Paisley.
4: Who's your favorite non-living musician?
16: Tupac.
4: If your life was a song, what would the title be?
16: Somehow She's Still Going.
4: What's the last hobby you picked up?
16: Golf.
4: What's the geekiest thing about you?
16: My personality.
4: What topic would you own in trivia?
16: Technics.
4: If you instructed a college class, what would the subject be?
16: Contemporary studies and beatboxing.
4: If you taught a kindergarten class, what would the subject be?
16: It's not a subject, but it's important to teach kids to be nice to each other and that no one should ever sit alone at recess or lunch.
4: What's something you can't be subjected to for too long?
16: Someone belittling someone else.
4: What is one thing you would love to be asked if you were interviewed by Zach Galifianakis?
16: Zach Galifianakis. Oh, because because I'm between two ferns.
4: Mm-hmm.
16: I actually don't think those are ferns. Sorry.
4: What's the best exercise?
16: My trainer, Alicia, has me do this thing on the T-Rex, and it's always fun.
4: Can you show me your favorite yoga move?
16: No, because I hate yoga.
4: What's your favorite movie in the past 5 years?
16: Her.
4: What's your favorite movie of all time?
16: A Woman Under the Influence.
4: It's really nice outside.
16: It is. Do you want to go outside?
4: Yep.
16: Okay.
4: Let's do it.
16: Watch out for this coffee table because it has a sharp edge and I have lots of bruises on my legs to prove that I have not learned my lesson.
4: What's a movie you laughed the hardest during?
16: Bridesmaids.
4: What's a movie you cried the hardest during?
16: John Doe, starring Gary Cooper and Barbara Stanwyck.
4: What's the best animated movie ever created?
16: Finding Nemo.
4: What's the coolest thing in this house?
16: Coolest thing in this house? Well, I have a few of these things, and one of them is in this room.
4: What's the coolest thing you've ever seen?
16: My sister graduate magna cum laude from law school.
4: What's the coolest thing about Japan?
16: The people.
4: Nihongo anaseru toyo no wa hontou desu ka?
16: Hai, mochiron. Watashi wa Tokyo de sudachimashita. Doko de Nihongo wo munabimashita ka?
4: I know, right? Interesting.
16: Okay.
4: What's the best first date idea?
16: Probably doing some kind of fun sport or activity.
4: What's the worst first date idea?
16: Bunny ranch in Vegas.
4: What is love?
16: What is love? That's a huge loaded question that I do not know the answer to, so if you find out, please DM me and let me know.
4: What's the weirdest thing a guy has said or done to try to impress you?
16: It's always weird when a guy insults you to get your attention.
4: What's the funniest pickup line a guy could use on a girl?
16: I don't think that pickup lines ever work, so my advice to you is to never use them.
4: In a world where this actually happens and you use pickup lines, what's the best pickup line you would use on a guy?
16: I would go up to a guy in front of all of his friends and say, I'm late, and it's yours.
4: Olivia, a man on this iPad over there would like to ask you a question.
8: Hey, Olivia, what flowers should I get my girlfriend? You got these nice roses right here.
16: Beautiful. All right, other option?
8: Or something a little more.
16: He picks his
8: elegant.
16: Nose on the way over. Or an orchid. Roses. That's easy. You want to go outside, right?
4: Yeah.
16: Okay.
4: Who's the last person you texted?
16: Probably my mom, as lame as that sounds.
4: Facebook, Twitter, or Instagram?
16: Twitter.
4: Best comic book ever created?
16: Best comic book ever created, Why the Last Man, hands down.
4: Best superhero ever created?
16: I'm going to go with Rogue from X-Men.
4: Best video game ever created?
16: Halo.
4: Best video game console ever created?
16: Xbox.
4: What monster would you destroy with a giant sword while wearing Oculus Rift?
16: A six-headed Hydra.
4: What color dress did you wear to your prom?
16: Red.
4: Blow dry or air dry?
16: I would love to be the person who was getting blow dries every day, but unfortunately becomes an air dry.
0: Do you dress up every morning?
16: I also would love to be the person who gets dressed up every morning, does full hair and makeup, and has my clothes laid out for me, but I'm just not that person. I don't have the energy. And this was actually wrinkled before we started this whole little conversation.
0: Who is your fashion icon?
16: I don't really have an icon, but I'm inspired by people every day, a lot of celebrities and actresses who come out looking so amazing.
0: What are three things that are always in your purse?
16: Clark's Botanicals lip gloss, my portable Wi-Fi, and Proactive Plus wipes.
0: What's your favorite food?
16: Thai.
0: What's your least favorite food?
16: Foie gras.
0: Favorite dessert?
16: Pie.
0: Favorite thing to order at a bar?
16: Probably a Saint Germain because it makes me feel fancy.
0: Who's a person you'd love to have a Saint Germain with?
16: My best friend.
0: Who's an historical figure you'd love to have a Saint Germain with?
16: Thaddeus Stevens.
0: If you had a Saint Germain with President Obama, what would you ask him?
16: I'd ask him if he had any regrets.
0: If you could play an historical figure in a movie, who would it be?
16: Probably Oprah, just because she texted me earlier and was like, hey, will you play me if they ever do a movie about me? And I was like, I'm gonna check my schedule, but I'm pretty busy.
0: What's been the best thing about 2014?
16: Probably that federal judges said that it is unconstitutional for gays not to be allowed to be married.
0: Do you have a goal for 2015?
16: I do make goals, but I don't like to say them out loud.
0: What is a current trend you hope doesn't exist in 100 years?
16: Selfies.
0: Well, it's nice out, but I think this is all the fresh air I need.
16: Oh, you don't... You want to go back inside?
0: Yeah.
16: All right. I just want to say that you're kind of demanding as a house guest. You know, you want to go in, out, up, down.
14: Olivia, my apologies. I have something called choice anxiety, and the only cure for it is a question. Kittens or puppies?
16: Puppies.
0: What was your first pet?
16: A Cocker Spaniel.
0: What was your first pet's name?
16: Ginger Snap Lady.
0: What's the ugliest breed of dog?
16: Those Chinese ones with the weird hair.
0: Favorite country to visit?
16: Italy.
0: Last country you visited?
16: Can't remember if it was Canada or Sweden.
0: Country you wish to visit?
16: Ireland.
0: Underwater or outer space?
16: Outer space.
0: Where would you spend retirement?
16: With my friends and my family.
0: Best gift you've ever received?
16: A picture of a monkey.
0: Best gift you've ever given?
16: I helped my sister get through law school.
0: What's your favorite board game?
16: Taboo. It's the game of unspeakable fun.
0: Biggest learning experience of your life?
16: When my grandmother died.
0: Proudest moment of your life?
16: Whenever I see how smart my niece is.
0: What are you most excited about in life right now?
16: Everything.
0: Olivia, I have one last question for you.
16: Yes.
0: Can you give me some life advice in Japanese?
16: Sure. Mizu o nomanaides.
0: Konnichiwa.
16: Konnichiwa. Ja mata.
0: Okay. See you around town.
16: Good to see you. Hey, how do you keep those socks clean on the streets?
0: I read a few books here and there. Olivia, would you subscribe to the Vogue channel?
16: Yeah.
17: Hello?
0: Hey, it's that guy from Vogue 73 Questions. I'm here to ask you 73 questions.
17: I'll be there in 2 seconds.
0: Okay, let's do this.
18: Hey,
0: Emma.
18: How's it going?
0: Hey.
18: Good to see you.
0: It's good to see you. And it's great to see you here in sunny Los Angeles.
18: Yes.
0: What's the best thing about being in Los Angeles?
18: The weather and my friends.
0: What's the worst thing about being in Los Angeles?
18: The smog and my enemies.
0: What's Hollywood really like?
18: It's a mixed bag.
0: What's the best thing about New York City?
18: The plays.
0: What country in the world would you love to visit?
18: Oh man, there's too many to name. Let's go with Costa Rica.
0: Name one thing you can't live without.
18: Love, in whatever form that takes.
0: What's one thing you like to have with you on set?
18: Headphones and a lot of caffeine.
0: What's one cause that is dear to your heart?
18: Gun control.
0: What's the funniest thing you've ever read about yourself on the internet?
18: Oh, I once read that I look like a fish inside of a chicken smoking a cigarette, which is,
0: I see the resemblance.
18: It's uncanny.
0: Uncanny.
18: It really is. You want to come in?
0: Yeah, let's do it.
18: Welcome.
0: What a charming apartment you have.
18: Thank you very much. You want to have a seat?
0: Yes, let's do that. What's your favorite color?
18: Probably red.
0: What hair color do you enjoy having the most?
18: Probably red.
0: Who's the funniest person you know?
18: I think Jesse Eisenberg is one of the funniest people in the world.
0: Who's made you most starstruck?
18: Diane Keaton, Lorne Michaels, Tom Hanks. I cried in front of all three of them.
0: What's Ryan Gosling really like in person?
18: Bloodthirsty. And vengeful. You want a beer?
0: I love one.
18: Great.
14: How do you like your coffee?
18: First thing in the morning.
14: What historical figure would you love to have coffee with?
18: Gilda Radner.
14: What historical figure would you love to have a cocktail with?
18: Mr. Andrews from Titanic. Although I always picture Mr. Andrews from Titanic as Victor Garber in the movie Titanic, so I think maybe I just want to have a drink with Victor Garber.
14: Mm-hmm. What have you learned about being an actress?
18: A lot of things. I think mostly that if you take care of yourself and you pay attention, the better you'll be.
14: What movie made you want to be an actress?
18: A lot. The Jerk, Annie Hall, Hocus Pocus, Beetlejuice.
14: Hmm.
18: You want your beer?
14: Yeah, thank you.
18: Sorry.
14: This is great. Thanks so much. Who do you want to shoot a love scene with?
18: Marlon Brando in On the Waterfront.
14: What's your dream role?
18: Martha in Who's Afraid of Virginia Woolf.
14: What's the best thing about being nominated for an Oscar?
18: The Lego Oscar that I actually got to keep.
14: Hmm. Where do you keep all of your acting awards?
18: I'm never not holding this.
19: That is a real Nickelodeon Kids' Choice Award.
18: Yeah, it is. Yeah, it is.
19: What's your favorite sport?
18: Basketball. This is a kaleidoscope.
14: No.
18: Yeah. Mm-hmm.
14: Do you have any tattoos?
18: Just this one.
14: All right. What's your favorite app?
18: Dub Smash, obviously.
14: Well, I just happen to have Dub Smash on my phone.
18: You do?
14: I
18: of
14: do.
18: What?
14: Of James Corden singing Amazing Grace.

0: giving him a run for his money. What's your favorite holiday to celebrate?
1: Maybe National Put Your Dog in a Raincoat Day. Oh, and with that, let's go upstairs.
0: What's your favorite thing to eat?
1: French fries and Brussels sprouts, not necessarily at the same time.
0: What's your least favorite thing to eat?
1: Beets and anything with mayonnaise.
0: What was your first job?
1: I baked dog treats at a dog bakery.
0: Huh. What was the name of your first pet?
1: Norman and his sister Chelsea. And they were blonder versions of Wren, basically.
0: Wren. Who's Wren?
1: Wren is my dog, who you will meet in one moment.
0: Huh. Who's your style icon?
1: No one in particular, but I do always find that I want to be dressed like my friend Mara Rozek.
0: Huh. What do you wear to your first prom?
1: I didn't go to prom, but if I had, I hope I would have worn a pantsuit.
0: What is your favorite fashion trend of all time?
1: Tiny boots.
0: What's the worst fashion trend of all time?
1: Drop crotch pants. That's just my opinion. No offense.
0: Do you have a morning beauty ritual?
1: That's when I apply the prosthetics.
0: What is your must-have beauty product?
1: Sheet mask.
0: You're being photographed.
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0: 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You can't hold it in your hand or pack it in your bags. You can't touch it. But our network is around you, like oxygen. Near or far, we're there. 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

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O2. 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

0: Just because you can't see something doesn't mean it isn't there. You can't hold it in your hand or pack it in your bags. 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

0: 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Near or far, we're there. 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